0: Yeah.
1: John, I have been so inspired by you that this weekend I'm going to take myself somewhere. I'll probably have to go on my own because I doubt Tom will come with me, but I will do this and I will report back to you. And I love how you stand by your obsession with people. It doesn't matter what age you are, John.
2: Yeah, well done, John. Listen, you're an
0: absolutely.
2: Thanks for having us.
1: John, have a great day.
2: All right, bye-bye. Right, a few of the other quick comments. Siobhan was on to us, says, show my daughter's 16 and all she eats in restaurants is potato gravy chips.
1: Louise said, morning show, no one mind if you order a baby bowl. All we want as a server is to feed you and that you are happy leaving with the service. That's so sweet.
2: Alison says, I absolutely love a baby bowl. I used to love when my kids were little and I was allowed to order a baby bowl. I agree, there should be an adult baby
1: there
2: bowl.
1: There you go, adult baby bowl. Somebody said big baby bowl. Geraldine said, yes, my 30-year-old daughter always asks but says, can I have mashed potato and gravy in a bowl? Too embarrassed to say a baby bowl. No. We're trying to break the stigma here, Geraldine. We're trying to break the stigma.
2: Warriors.
1: One text at a time.
2: Okay, a couple of quick voice notes. Emma was on.
3: Hey, show, I'm with you on this. I miss the days when my kids were small and I used to get the baby bowl because it used to be delicious. And Niall, it is not the same as your mashed potatoes and gravy at home. Whatever they do, it's so much better. Love, love, love it.
2: Thank you for that. And finally, Mark.
4: So, if you want a baby bowl, you get yourself a baby bowl and you shouldn't worry about what anybody else thinks or how it might look. The older I'm getting, the less I care about what other people think. But nobody should feel uncomfortable. You work away and get yourself a baby bowl.
1: Inspirational quotes. The power behind what you're all saying this morning is quite incredible.

0: It's Dry Spell from Beat Breakfast. 9:31. Right, let's get you in the running for some cash, baby.
1: Oh, yeah.
0: All this week, we've been giving you a chance to win and causing a little harmless mischief and exploring our cheeky
1: We're
0: side.
1: We're so cheeky.
0: With Rice Krispie Squares.
1: We are the cheeky girls. Come on, Niall. You are the cheeky boy.
0: We are Yay! The cheeky girls. Anyway, look, you know the deal. We've got a video up each week. We've had a different prank. Lily was the butt of the joke this week.
1: Poor lovely Lily.
0: Show played a prank on her, and that video went live on our social channels Monday morning. We have another question based on that video, so you might remember it, or you might need to go back and look at it. And we're going to pick a qualifier and put you in the draw tomorrow for €500 because Rice Krispie Squares made me do it.
1: Okay, today's question. You got to go back and watch the video. Do your homework. And then answer this. How in that video do I describe Lily? What phrase do I use?
0: What phrase do you use to describe Lily in that video? Check it out. Get your answer in. We'll give you about 15-20 minutes on this and then pick a qualifier to win that draw for €500 tomorrow.

0: wonderful Kingfisher, and that's The Sun Will Never Settle a Beast.
1: All the gossip.
2: Right on the social.
3: Yeah, that's it.
2: Give me the goss on Beast.
1: All the gossip.
0: Okay, I have a little scenario for you girls that I want you to just picture yourself in this scene, okay?
4: Yeah.
0: You're at a gig. It is your favourite artist. So,
4: Westlife.
0: Yeah, let's say Westlife for Show and Beyonce for Amy.
4: Yep.
0: You've managed to push right up to the front. She is in your eye line. You're
4: gold
0: hoping
4: circle.
0: They catch your eye and, you know, you can really see there's no block in your view.
4: Yep.
0: It's coming towards the last four or five songs and you're bursting to go to the loo, right? But you know that your favourite songs are still to come, right? Now, you're really close. You're really close to going. Are you going to leave your spot, miss one of your favourite songs or more of your favourite songs? Are you going to hope for the best? What's going to happen here?
4: I'd never let myself get into that situation in the first place. I wouldn't allow it to happen.
0: Like, well,
4: I
0: what do you mean?
4: Because when Westlife played Croke Park years ago, they did an ABBA medley or something. And I said to Cathy, we're going to go now. Because
0: okay.
4: I wasn't going to be missing World of Our Own or When You're Looking Like That or yeah. Mandy or something. I wasn't going to forfeit.
0: But you never have a situation like at a gig or something like that or a night out where it kind of comes on you all of a sudden.
4: Niall, you didn't realise. Well, like, my situation would be a little bit different, but I let Amy go first.
5: There's no doubt about it. I'm weighing myself.
0: You're weighing yourself.
4: Yeah, you absolutely.
0: Yeah.
4: For Beyonce, I would. Yeah. No, and I would do the same for Westlife. It's just I would like to use the fact that I didn't do certain exercises after I had Eve as an excuse.
5: Okay. No excuses.
4: No, I do actually have a valid excuse. There are exercises that you're supposed to do after. Yeah. I think they're called Kegel. Yeah, you're meant to do them. And I didn't do them, and I can't go on a bouncy castle for very long.
0: Okay. Well, I do have a solution for you girls that you may, so you don't find yourself in that situation, and it's called, they're calling it a piss diaper, that there are many super fans who are now wearing nappies to gigs.
4: Piss
0: diaper.
4: Piss, like as in you're in the
0: piss. And it's a nappy.
4: S.
0: No, piss diaper. I'm not mispronouncing it. Let me

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1: Man, I Feel Like a Woman, her biggest hit, right? Yeah. If I got to that point and I had no choice, then yeah, I'm doing it. But I would like to think I would put a plan in place. Right? I would have all my ducks in a row so that I wouldn't get to that
2: point. I have seen at outdoor gigs men and women using a cup. I've seen it with my own eyes.
1: Really?
2: Yep. I'm not going to name names, but I've some
1: unfortunately,
2: of people in my...
1: Yeah. Unfortunately, Amy, I've also seen that.
2: Spice Girls, Croke Park, 2019.
1: The pitch. And is it a skirt situation that you
3: can't see? Yeah, it was
1: see.
3: A skirt, so it was... And there was a lot of people to kind of help the situation.
1: Yeah. That's okay, I think.
3: Yeah, I mean, look, it's not something that I'd like to repeat.
1: And it wasn't me.
2: You sound like it was you.
1: No, it was. Niall.
2: No, it wasn't show. I can confirm that. That I know of.
3: And I don't know how, because I have the worst bladder in the world and I didn't do those exercises. Yeah. So by rights, everything is stacked against me. But no to those piss
2: diapers. Not for you.
3: No.
2: Okay.
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0: and that's latest single Tastes So Good from Beat. Okay, all this week exploring our cheeky side, causing a little harmless mischief thanks to Rice Krispie Squares. We have our video up, we've been asking questions about it. What did you say about Lily?
1: I said that Lily was the nicest person in the world, but that Rice Krispie Squares made me do it.
0: Okay, very
1: and
0: good.
1: She is the nicest person in the world. Cara O'Neill.

0: You are today's qualifier in with a chance to win €500. We'll find out who tomorrow. Hashtag Rice Krispie Squares made me do it.
1: And that is that. What, it's been busy. A lot has happened. What have you learned this morning, show?
0: I must go on my way and go seek out a baby bowl in my hometown of Wexford. Beautiful creamy mash and stunning, beautiful gravy. I also would like to update you hopefully tomorrow and come back and let you know that Will Ferrell's son has replied to my DM. We're talking Magnus Ferrell. Yeah. New single. I feel like I've discovered him. It's called Asleep.
1: And just remember, Cameron Diaz was not in Shallow Al.
0: It was indeed Gwyneth Paltrow.

0: It's Chris. Every Saturday from 12, we bring the biggest tunes for your Saturday afternoon on the Big Saturday here on Beat. Well, my party people left. Whether you're driving across the southeast, working away, or just getting ready for your Saturday night out, you can join us from 12 for a bit of crack and all the big tunes on the Big Saturday here on Beat.
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1: I'm going traveling this summer. Tom Ekdal Ek Tastal on Sarah Shaw. 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
3: Good morning and welcome to Friday. Yes, yes, yes, yes, yes. Can you hear? I'm a little bit excited. Happy Friday, my beautiful early morning clubbers. Wakey, wakey. Welcome to the last weekday of the week. I'm Sho, it's Beat Breakfast. It is good to be here. Let's do it. Let's kick it off in style this morning. Femi, the Kid Laroi. This is Noble. You're on Beat.

0: Harry Styles, Dance No More on a Friday morning across the Southeast, 24th of July. I'm Sho. Welcome to Beat Breakfast. It's good to have your company this morning. Your last chance to play Beat the Bomb this morning with the Talbot Hotel in Clonmel. Double digits, 10 is the score that you got to beat. If you think you have what it takes, tune in after 8 o'clock, we'll tell you how you can play. On the way, let's have a little bit of the track that I'm obsessed with right now. It's Role Model, High Hopes 3000 on the way. And next, it's Kygo, Save My Love. So here we are.
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0: 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It is Friday morning.
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0: Welcome to Friday, one and all. Welcome to Friday. It is Beat Breakfast. It's the last one of the week. Niall's here. Don't worry, we'll grab him at some point. How are you this morning? And how was your week? How did it treat you? I hope it was good. I hope you've got good weekend plans. My first plan of the weekend is to successfully get the word out. Successfully win cheese or no cheese. I didn't win last week and I'd like a little win, and therefore I would like your help this morning, right? So I'm going to give you some options and you can tell me what you're loving or what you're not loving, and then we will make a decision together. It's such a good idea. It just struck me. The beautiful early morning clubbers can this morning choose the cheese choice. Okay, so I'm just going to call some songs out, and then if you think, yeah, I'm feeling it, show. Beautiful early morning clubbers, I need you to come forward, and then we can do like a proper like vote of who has gotten the most, basically. So I'm thinking, like, this is very old school, but you know what I heard the other day and I thought, yeah, Genie in a Bottle, Christina Aguilera. Okay, hold that thought if you're not feeling it. We could go Chumbawamba, Tub Thumping, I Get Knocked Down. Okay, you know that one. What else did I have for you here? Do we go a little bit of S Club and Reach? I'm just listing off stuff, but like, I can only get what you're thinking if I name songs. Do you know what I mean? So the other thing that I thought was, could we go with a little bit of Ricky Martin? Or have I done that recently? Living La Vida Loca. Could we do that? Okay, this is your chance. Please, like, help me this morning to make a decision on this. 085-102-9103. I need a win this morning. I want a win, and I want it on behalf of the beautiful early morning clubbers. Or do we go Vanessa Amorosi? Absolutely everybody. Okay, you know where I'm going with this. I need your help. I'm handing it over to you. Let's do this. In the meantime, let's play some Niall Horan. This is Taste So Good on Friday's Beat Breakfast. Good morning.
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1: 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And more.

0: front of Stella Lefty. It's her debut single. It's called Boston, and it plays on Friday morning's Beat Breakfast. Thank you. I love you. Every single one of you beautiful early morning clubbers. You're helping me make my cheese decision this morning. Movie Madness on the way and another 54 Ultra. Talk to you next.
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0: It is funeral on a Friday morning across the southeast. I'm show. It's Friday. Cheese or no cheese? Thanks for your suggestions. Last chance to play Beat the Bomb. Last chance for you to get in the draw for €500. Thanks to Rice Krispie Squares. And also your chance to play the Friday game show, everybody, after 9 o'clock this morning. It's always a bit of crack. First, though, beautiful early morning, clubbers. You know what's happening. Let's have some movie madness, shall we? And let's do this. This is your clip for this morning. Let's see if you can get it.
1: I don't know what I said, but I didn't mean it.
2: Yes, you did. You mean everything you say.
1: Oh, sometimes I mean nothing when I say something.
2: Something is never nothing. It's always something.
1: Well, most of what I say is nothing. It's just something to say.
2: No, men say it's just something to say in order to get away with saying something, but they know they're saying something every time they say it.
1: Say what? What did I say?
2: You said at my mother's tonight you would have a baby, but that I'm not ready. To my mother!
0: I think it's one of those movies that I've seen, but I actually can't really remember it. And I'm going to give you a slight clue. I've read the book as well. Okay, there you go. I'm feeling generous on a Friday. What is the movie? 085-1029-103. Come forward. Loads of messages, please. This is Becky Hill and More, More, More.
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0: Kyle, more. It is Friday morning across the southeast. Good job. Beautiful early morning clubbers. A very good job. This was your clip.
1: I don't know what I said, but I didn't mean
2: it. Yes, you did. You mean everything you say.
1: Oh, sometimes I mean nothing when I say something.
2: Something is never nothing. It's always something.
1: Well, most of what I say is nothing. It's just something to say.
2: No, men say it's just something to say in order to get away with saying something, but they know they're saying something every time they say it.
1: Say what? What did I say?
2: You said at my mother's tonight you would have a baby, but that I'm not ready. To my mother!
0: Written by Cecilia Hearn, starring Hilary Swank and Jared Butler. It is P.S. I Love You. Well done. Well done. We'll pick a winner after 7 o'clock. We're on the way. It is Friday Madness. The game show is on the way. Cheese or No Cheese Day. And I think Niall will make an appearance. Let's do it.
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4: Look, I'm not going to tell you I found the one in a week. 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I went on a few dates that were fine, forgettable. And that's dating, isn't it? 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And you can't ask for more than that, can you? 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
7: Good morning, I'm Aoife. A hosepipe ban for the entire country comes into effect this morning. 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The Water Conservation Order will last until the 26th of August. 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
8: We're implementing the Water Conservation Order today. The Water Conservation Order prohibits the use of a hosepipe or similar apparatus for the use of watering a garden, washing a car, on filling a paddling pool. And alongside this, we're also asking all of our customers to be mindful of their water usage, to be mindful if they have any leaks around their properties, that they will get them sorted. And we would ask them to avoid running taps at all times.
7: Fire crews continue to monitor a major wildfire on Slieve na mBan in South Tipperary overnight. The blaze has been ongoing for almost 5 days now, with Air Corps helicopters assisting fires. Local TD Matthew McGrath paid tribute to emergency services for their efforts.
9: In fairness, I couldn't salute the local community hard enough, and the fire crews. They were on standby here. You know, we want them to move up a bit, but where would they move to, what house? They couldn't choose one over another. They were ready to act if necessary. So, thankfully, they didn't get much sleep last night. Some of the households up here, families, they're still very worried, but they were reassured by the firemen last night, Paddy and his team. I want to thank them.
7: The Trump administration is imposing new tariffs of between 10 and 12.5% on 60% trading partners from today, including the European Union. The US Supreme Court struck down the president's initial reciprocal duties in February. These new charges are permitted in law because the administration claims the country it impacts have been lax in enforcing forced labour bans. Meanwhile, the price of petrol and diesel has been shooting up at the pumps as oil prices soar again. For the first time since May, Brent crude rose more than $100 a barrel. And a brand new sensory space is opening at the Children's Ward at University Hospital Waterford today. The new room was funded by the Juniors for Juniors charity, which raises money to make the hospital a brighter, friendlier space for kids who spend time at UHW. The latest news updates are on our website, beat102103.com.
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7: Beginning with Gaelic Games, and Kerry manager Jack O'Connor has named an unchanged starting team for Sunday's All-Ireland football final against Mayo. David Clifford, Sean O'Shea and Gavin White are all set to start, with Breen O'Bioglach and captain Paul Geaney kept in reserve. All-star goalkeeper Shane Ryan has made the bench for the first time since their round 3 win over Armagh. Dzoker and Shelburne will take a 5-2 lead into the return leg of their Conference League qualifier against Kalju next weekend. Sean Moore struck twice as John Russell's side blew the Estonian outfit away at Tolka Park, while Derry City were beaten 1-0 in the first leg of their qualifier against Rijeka of Croatia. And in golf, Padraig Harrington has plenty of ground to make up in day 2 of the Senior Open. The defending champion is level par and 7 shots behind the leader Cameron Percy.
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7: Starting mostly cloudy, but some sunny spells will develop as the day goes on. Highest temperatures of 19 to 24 degrees. I'm Aoife, more in an hour.
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12: Right, some roadworks ongoing today. There's a stop-go system in Thomastown between Dangan Terrace and the Quay car park. That's running till the end of the month, 9 a.m. till 5 p.m. Roadworks on Water Street in Waterford City again today. We've got that temporary road closure in Merntown and Wexford running through till August with local access facilitated.
13: Happy Friday, y'all. Happy Friday. Why do you look so confused?
12: Sorry, I'm just moving. You only have to twiddle your headphones to get the right sound.
13: Oh, yeah, yeah. Welcome to Friday, one and all. Welcome to Beat Breakfast for the last time this week. We're all together.
12: Yes, yes. Sorry for my delay this morning. Okay. I was working on documents.
13: That's all right. You're the main man, so you got to do what you got to do. Our Movie Madness clip this morning was a little bit tricky, I'll give you that. It was P.S. I Love You, which hands down is probably one of the worst movies in terms of rom-coms.
12: Okay.
13: And I love all rom-coms, but I found it hard to get behind that.
12: Really?
13: Yeah. The book was really good. I loved the book. Let's give it this morning to Amy O'Dwyer in Kilkenny. Correctly said, P.S. I Love You. It's back on Monday morning. Yeah. Well done.
12: Well done. Well
13: done. Good job, everybody. Good job. How are we all doing of this Friday morning?
12: Glad it's Friday.
13: Yeah.
12: So happy. Very tired now this Friday.
13: Are you tired?
12: Yeah.
13: I'm not tired. I went to bed early, but Niall and I are having this funny kind of like switch up in our personalities or our take on life, because I'm back in my YOLO phase, lads, and I didn't go to the gym this week.
12: At all this week?
13: No, I didn't go at all. Yeah, no.
12: Oh. But I would have thought like after a hen and a gallivanting, you'd need to be in there.
13: See, I started something new this week, so I was doing a little bit of study.
12: Oh yes, of course.
13: So I was studying. Fair. And then last night I was going to go to the gym. I was all gusto. I was like gym gear ready, had it laid out and everything. Oh. And then Tom came home from work and we were chatting. And I said, you know, we're 4 years living in town. Let's go down and get some food, shall we?
12: Do what comes naturally to you.
13: So instead of going to the gym, I celebrated with a pepperoni pizza, and lads, I can still taste the focaccia garlic bread in my mouth. Mm. Have you ever had that? Like, it's big. It's like that size. Mm. And there was pieces of garlic inside it. Oh, Amy.
14: Like chunks?
13: Yeah, but they kind of fell out as if they were giving flavour to the garlic bread, but then like you didn't eat the chunks.
14: Okay.
13: Oh, but the taste of it. Mm. Ooh, and we sat outside. outside. Yeah, al fresco, as they say. Al fresco. Niall went swimming. Well
12: done. 35 minutes in the pool. Do you know what happened to me yesterday? And I don't know if this happens to other people, whether it's swimming or in the gym or whatever. I did about 20 minutes at my own pace and it was all grand. And then somebody came and got in the lane beside me, right?
13: I've never lane swam, so no. I don't know.
12: He got in the lane beside me, right? And this guy, I don't know where he was from, but like, he looked like a proper swimmer. He had those, like, you know, those tight speedos and he had the proper goggles and he was doing the fancy thing where he starts his swim, like, and does a third of the pool underwater and then emerges.
13: He was a real swimmer, yeah.
12: I'd be kind of going at my own pace.
13: Yeah.
12: But I got really competitive.
13: Did you?
12: Yeah. So, even though he was the proper swimmer, I was beating him every lane.
13: You were
12: right?
13: Wrecked, were you?
12: Because the one thing I can do is I can actually swim really fast. Because
13: you're
12: tiny.
13: Swim,
12: because I don't have to pull much weight through the water. I remember I had a race with Marty Guilfoyle in a pool once, and Marty's a muscular guy.
13: Yeah.
12: Kicked his ass.
13: Yeah, you did.
12: So your man, the professional, was sickened as I kept swimming past him.
13: You're like a feather going.
12: But now I'm in bits, my legs and my arms.
13: You know what? There's nothing like a bit of like friendly competitiveness, even though he wasn't competing with
12: you know we were in a race.
13: I do love that. Hilarious.
12: Anyway, good morning to you. It is Friday. We have got €500 to go this morning with Rice Krispie Squares.
13: Also Friday, game show day, everybody. Chance to win yourself a one for all. And it's cheese or no cheese.

0: Ray, where's my husband from Beat Breakfast? Good morning, 12 after 7.
1: Good morning, welcome to Friday. It is good to have your company this morning. Let's do this. It's Phil's birthday game, everybody.
2: Niall and Show, waking you up on Beat Breakfast.
1: Got to do, girl. Somebody in Wexford asked me recently, when are we making the Phil merch?
3: I asked Claire in Solutions about this.
1: Yes.
3: She said it's possible, but it might be a while.
1: Okay, we need to just put it on. Well, like, what, hang on a second,
0: team.
1: Lads. I'm married to a printer.
3: Yeah. Mm.
1: Do you know what I mean? Like, it's not, it wouldn't be that costly to make a few stickers. Do you know?
0: Yeah.
1: Let's make it happen,
3: come on,
1: Amy.
3: Tom.
1: All right, come on, Tom. Let's make it happen. Let's see what let's see what's in the budget for a few stickers for Phil's game.
4: I have a sticker.
1: Yeah,
4: I'm collecting stickers on my diary at the moment.
1: I remember that. In school.
4: Have a ghost of Loftus Hall and Tottenham. I got a sticker of the ghost of Loftus Hall.
0: Okay.
4: Sorry, Niall.
0: No, that's all right. I remember you did a stunning report back in the day on Loftus Hall.
4: Yeah, I'm a big fan. Yeah.
1: We'll try and get Phil's sticker sorted. Amy, let's make that our mission for next week, okay? Before I go on holidays. Right, let's do this. It is Phil's birthday game. It is where in round one, Niall and Aoife go head-to-head, guessing as close as they can to the celebrity's age.
0: Play along at home.
1: Very play-alongable. And then you get to come on and have a crack at it. So if you think you would like to play this morning, 085-102-9103. Who's that? Oh, someone's looking for a Phil sticker. Very popular. Okay, let's do this. Who would like to go first this morning?
4: I'll go first.
1: Okay, Aoife, pick a number between 1 and 5, please.
4: Ivra Kahar, number 4.
1: Number 4. Okay, what age? This stunned me. I hope this is not a Barry Manilow sitch. What age is Morgan Freeman? The actor Morgan Freeman, who has obviously been around for a very long time.
4: I'm going
1: time.
4: To say not as old as we think.
0: Okay.
4: And I'm going to say, I'm going to say Morgan Freeman is 84.
1: Okay. And Niall?
0: I'm going to go 87.
1: Okay, Niall, you'd be closer. He's 89.
4: Come on.
1: Yeah.
4: I know that he got into acting in later years.
1: Ah, okay. Yeah. Like Brendan Gleeson.
4: Yeah.
1: Okay, Niall, what would you like? 1, 2, 3, or 5?
0: 5, please.
1: You'd like number 5. Of course you would. I thought you'd choose 5.
0: Yeah.
1: I see what you're doing there.
0: I like soap.
1: Trying to mess with my situation. What age is Jennifer Aniston?
0: Jennifer Aniston.
1: Rachel Green and Friends, in the morning show, done a lot of rom-coms.
0: I'm going to go 55.
1: Okay, and Aoife?
4: I'm going to go 56.
1: Recently found love, and I'm happy for her because I just feel like she's been very unlucky in love. Like, I just, on her behalf, never got over what happened with Brad Pitt. You know? I thought that was...
4: Yeah, I know. I know what you're saying.
1: Of all the celebrity breakups over the years, I think that was the one that hit me the hardest.
4: I think it hit her pretty hard too.
1: Oh, well, obviously. Yeah.
4: No, I just mean after that her.
1: Niall.
0: We've given the ages.
1: You are closer. She's 57.
0: No,
1: Aoife is closer. She's 57. That's
0: you
1: one
0: got
1: point
0: so distracted
1: piece.
0: By love there that you've lost.
1: Yeah, but
0: the
1: no,
0: of the
1: you kind of made a face about the Jennifer Aniston.
0: Well, I was like, I just wish you the same sympathy for Kylie's unluckiness in love. You don't, but that's fine.
1: No, because Kylie didn't have that big like breakup the way
0: Michael Hutchins.
1: No, but he didn't go off. Did he go off with somebody else?
0: Yeah.
1: Polly. Didn't.
4: And
1: didn't affect
4: and
1: me.
4: The other guy, the French guy.
0: Olivier Martinez, yeah.
1: Okay, Aoife, 1, 2, or 3, my darling?
4: Ivra, though, number 2. Please.
1: Number 2, what age is Vogue Williams?
4: Oh, Vogue Williams is 39.
1: Niall Power.
0: I think she's 39, so I'll go 38.
1: Baby number 4 on the way. She's 40.
0: Oh,
4: I was thinking.
1: She celebrated her 40th birthday in the last year. So that's another point for
0: Aoife.
1: And that's 2-1. Okay, Aoife, you're coming.

0: I'm going to go 19.
1: Okay, Aoife's closer. He is 21, which means she has taken the win on this round. I'll give you the last celebrity just for argument's sake. What age is Teddy Swims?
2: Oh, that's a good one.
1: Yeah.
2: He could be one of these people that could be really old or really young. Yeah. I don't know.
1: And like, he also kind of came out of nowhere, but how long was he around for? You don't know. Yeah. Do you know what
2: There's
1: I mean?
2: There's no such thing
1: as an overnight success.
2: Yes. Who, as me, that's going first.
0: Yeah, well, you won the last one.
2: I'm going to say, right, I think that Teddy Swims is 33.
1: Okay, and Niall?
0: I go a bit younger, 29.
1: Aoife's just been incredibly successful. He's bang on 33.
2: Is he
1: please
2: actually?
1: Make some noise. Round of applause. It's been a while, I think, since you've won this, Aoife, is it?
2: I don't know.
1: Okay.
2: I think Niall was lucky there for a few weeks.
0: I don't think it was luck, Aoife. I think it was skill.
1: Calm down.
0: Just saying.
1: Okay. Would you like to take Aoife on this morning and get your hands on some Beat merch and hopefully Phil's sticker? Would you like to send
0: that'd
1: a...
0: be hand-drawn at the moment.
1: I'll have those stickers. If I say I'm going to do something, I'll do it. I'll get the money somehow. I'll do a whip around in the office. Send a birthday emoji. Come and have a bit of crack with us this morning at 085 102 9103. Go on. This is Kingfisher, and the sun will never settle. Good morning. Happy Friday.

0: stupid song. Olivia Rodrigo, stupid song at Beat.
1: Niall and Show, waking you up on Beat Breakfast. I'm making like a
2: 24 minutes after 7, it's Beat Breakfast. 24 minutes after 7 on the 24th. There we are. Make a wish, everybody. Make a wish. Okay, just me. It's Phil's birthday game. Aoife was triumphant in the last round. And taking her on this morning, our absolute star of the show, we hope, it's Harry.
0: Well, Harry.
3: Hi, Harry.
4: Morning. Morning, everyone. How are you?
2: Where are you this morning?
4: Kilkenny.
2: Kilkenny.
4: Castlecomer.
2: Oh, lovely. Okay.
3: This is a north versus south Kilkenny battle.
2: Okay.
3: I'm from Mulcahyne, Harry, one of the most southerly parts of Kilkenny. And you're from probably one of the most northerly parts of Kilkenny. So this is like a north south county final.
2: Yeah. Harry's like, I'm not sure what that means. Or how that affects my performance. Harry, what's your weekend plan and what are you up to?
4: Not much now. I just keep it quiet, I suppose.
2: Yeah. Okay. Hopefully enjoy some nice weather. And have you got help there in the background, Harry? Who's with you?
4: No, no help today. I just have two little boys this morning.
0: How old are they?
4: 6 and 5.
0: Oh, wow.
2: Okay, you're busy. You're busy, Harry. Yeah. You're busy. All right, well, let's get through this. Let's give Phil's birthday game a crack. Harry, pick a number between 1 and 5 for me. You can go first.
4: We'll go for the middle. We'll go 3.
2: Okay. What age is Cardi B?
0: Oh, gosh, yeah. Harry.
4: Cardi B.
2: Yeah. You know Cardi B. Well,
0: the WAP song.
4: Well, it's either low 30s or high 20s. So we'll go 31.
2: Okay, 31. Harry, okay.
3: Honestly, yeah, I don't really know. I'll say 32.
2: Okay, Aoife's slightly closer. She's 33, so she takes a point there. But your guess was really good, Harry, to be
3: your
2: fair.
3: Your guess was good, yeah.
2: Okay, Aoife, 1, 2, 4, or 5?
3: Number 2, never dull.
2: Number 2, what age is John Legend?
3: This could be mad. I have no idea. I'm going to guess. I'll say he's 42.
2: Okay, and Harry?
4: I'll go 39.
2: Aoife's closer. He's actually 47.
0: Okay.
2: Yeah, he's been around a while.
3: He looks great.
0: No, he does.
2: Harry, we need a point on the board for you, darling. Aoife, 1, 4, or 5?
3: 4, please.
2: Okay, Dakota Johnson. These are a bit stinky.
0: They are a bit stinky,
3: Dakota,
0: now, Harry.
3: Who is she now when she's at home?
0: Who is that? Exactly. Was she the one in the child star in War of the Worlds? I get the Dakotas, the Fannings,
2: she
0: and Johnson mixed up.
2: Did she have a thing with Chris Martin?
5: Yes.
3: What? I thought it was your one from Fifty Shades.
5: Yes.
2: Yeah, she is in Fifty Shades. Harry, do you know who we're talking about?
3: The one with the dark hair and the fringe.
4: I know now,
3: famous. Who's her parents were actors, I think, as well, yeah? No,
5: Don
3: I don't.
5: Don Johnson,
0: Miami Vice.
2: Who's Don Johnson?
0: He was in Miami Vice.
2: I probably know him if I saw him. Do you know Don, Harry?
4: No,
2: neither do I.
3: And the mother as well.
0: Okay,
3: anyway,
0: we need ages.
3: How old is she? Well, I know she was kind of a bit of a girl about the town and the noughties, right? With like
0: insulting, isn't it?
3: No, I don't mean it like that. But she was kind
0: put
3: of
0: put herself about.
3: No, but she was one of those like New York socialites, like would have been on the gossip.
2: Okay, I'm gonna have to push you for an age.
3: I'll say 37.
2: Okay, and Harry.
4: 40.
2: Okay, this Harry, unfortunately, like this is not what she's 36.
3: Aoife, I'm sorry, Harry. I didn't have a clue.
2: Aoife didn't even try to throw this, Harry, to be honest with you. Like there was
4: we'll get the last two, yeah, so
2: we'll come on, Harry, we need to get Harry a point on the board. Okay, Aoife, obviously you get to pick 1 or 5.
3: 5, please.
2: Okay, what age is John Bon Jovi? Come on now, Harry. You'll be thinking there. You'll be doing your business.
3: Okay.
2: Are they playing
0: Croke Park in August.
3: This is a hard one. He was around in the 80s, wasn't he?
0: He was, yeah. No,
4: he wasn't. He's definitely really young.
2: Come on, Harry.
4: No, he's definitely about 30, I'd say.
3: Okay, John Bon Jovi, I guess like 56.
2: Okay, and Harry?
0: Go higher.
4: Bon Jovi is probably 70.
0: Oh, not that.
4: But that's not, no, he's probably 66.
0: Okay.
2: He is 64. Harry's got a point. Let's get him one more. Harry, what age is the legend that is? One second, I'll do an impression and see if we can get it.
6: Good afternoon. You're very welcome to the Today Show. Myself and Maura are delighted to be here. We're delighted to be bringing you some entertainment this afternoon.
2: Do you know who it is?
4: Oh, he's the Kerry man.
2: Yeah.
0: He's on. He's on the Rose Tree as well.
2: No, you don't.
0: He
2: is. It's Dahi O'Shea.
4: Dahi.
2: Yeah, it was
4: Dahi O'Shea.
2: Yeah, Dahi O'Shea. Okay. What age is he?
4: Dahi.
2: Dahi.
0: Dahi.
2: He's just saying Dahi.
4: Dahi. Dahi. Dahi.
2: Yeah, just an age.
4: I reckon he's in around the 60 mark somewhere.
0: I'd go down a little bit.
4: No, maybe. Okay, 56.
0: Nice.
6: All right, okay. It's a lot to take on this morning.
0: Okay, Aoife.
2: Aoife's trying to decide whether or not to throw it. Go on. What age is he?
3: He's about 40.
2: Dahi O'Shea, Harry, who's going to do the Rose Tree in a few weeks. He's only 50.
0: Oh.
2: Yeah, he's just been around 50 for a very long time. Harry, you managed to get 2 points on the board. You've got yourself some beat merch, but most of all, you were the legend that we expected. Harry, everybody.
3: Castlecomer.
2: Happy Friday to you and the boys. Have a great weekend.
0: Upcomer. Have a great weekend, Harry.
2: Bye.
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10: August air or scalta. It's sunscreen new aru, August thaw the hoon of wen. Zain the hood's fain, chun tauhi, hilkiani a woonlu, through the hood's tourmi a rinslin. Be in survey aru, chun irovio, hilkiani a hoffed, sulla lig for in yarmidi. Nis the lower eitzer on irovio, olusata on o yachader o glunga gloon. Tehui kilkenny heritage punka yi a new, chun porta glaka sahora. 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
0: Today.
1: Today's the day, everybody. Today's the day where somebody is going to find out that they are €200,000 richer. Yep. Let's hear it for the cash machine. Let's hear it for the cash machine. €200,000 though, lads, okay? €200,000 heading into your bank account. Maybe you're working this afternoon. Maybe you're on the way home from work. You get the call. Barry's there. What's in the cash machine? €200,000. It's all yours. Bye. Have a good time.
0: Yeah, maybe you didn't manage to get your hands on the sold out Altogether Now tickets. I'm pretty sure with €200,000, you could get
1: you
0: some
1: could
0: tickets
1: buy.
0: And you could probably get a chopper from Waterford City out to Port Law.
1: Do you know what? I was saying to Cathy Wex last night, I'd love to stay and go glamping. I don't know. Do you know why? I think I'd be tempted this year because we've had a good summer.
0: Yeah.
1: The weather's been
0: There's
1: good.
0: A little bit of rain this week, but I think ground
1: I'm
0: conditions.
1: I'm not having
0: are,
1: any of that.
0: No. I think I'm being positive here. Grounds is so hard right now that even a little bit of rain is probably a good thing.
1: You can go glamping if you win the cash machine, wherever you want. You could go glamping in Spain. Mm. This is the kind of money that we're talking about. €200,000 into your bank account, noted, enter for this afternoon. And if you get the call back and you give the amount, you'll win the cash.
0: Okay, two ways to enter. 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
1: You've got to get your entry in by 3 p.m. this afternoon. That's the cutoff when the cash machine is randomly going to pick one entry, and it could be you that we're calling. You've got to answer within those five rings. Tell us the prize amount, and all that cash will then be yours. €200,000. Let's hear it for the cash machine. That's catchy, isn't it? Text Beat.
2: Summer Cash.

0: It's the latest from Gracie Abrams. It's called Look at My Life. It's 7:43 on Beat Breakfast. Come here. I have a bit of news for you. We're excited this morning. We've all the usual Friday crack coming up. We also have some live music.
1: Yes. We do have studio. Some live music.
0: We are going to meet the winner of Beats Got Talent. Woo. The man is going to be sporting Joel Carey in a few weeks' time in Wexford.
1: And he's bringing his flute.
0: Woo.
2: All the gossip.
3: Give me the goss on Beat.
2: All the gossip.
1: The fix. Okay, if you have been like us, hanging on in there till the very end, the bitter end, as they say, that you deserve a medal. Love Island 2026, the summer edition. Like, do you know what? It certainly delivered in terms of good television. But I do find the last couple of weeks I've been like, okay, I'm done now.
0: I did enjoy last night squirming, I have to say.
1: The podcast. I saw a lot of bad reviews for it, saying it was just, you know, clutching at straws
0: I just liked watching them all. And what I liked was, okay, we've had mixed opinions on Julia over the last couple of weeks, and I don't think she's gone about it the right way, but she has been right in everything she
4: said. I said that this morning.
0: The public are backing her, and when they put all the rest of the Villa housemates to the test, they backed her on Priya and Aidan as well.
1: Yeah, she was able to be seen to be right in terms of that episode, and certainly I would call it now. I think Lorenzo and Julia deserve to be winning.
0: Because you're in love.
1: I'm in love with Lorenzo.
0: You're officially in love. Congratulations.
1: Nobody tell Tom. He's not awake. I love Tom. He's the love of my life. I love Lorenzo as a person. Do you know what? I said to Amy, like, just when I thought I couldn't love him anymore, then he did something last night that made me love him more. That what I'm going to say is, a few weeks ago when we started talking about Love Island, and sorry if you see someone texting, I'd rather watch paint dry. I get it. It's not for everybody. But when I spoke about him, one of the first funny things he said was, and he's had many moments, he said that he goes on a night out and he comes back home in the middle of the night and he has two Ferrero Rocher before he goes to bed. And then I thought, that's a man I can get behind. Yeah. But last night he was getting...
0: He cries as much as you too.
1: He does cry a lot. Yeah. He's a sweetheart underneath it all. But you missed this moment. I don't know how you missed it. So you know when they all get into bed and there's a montage of them all going to sleep or whatever, and the lights stay on and they're saying goodnight to each other, and he was there, sat up in the bed, lint rolling his pillow, right? And I was like, I've never seen anybody, like, I assume in the Savoy in London or Monart in Enniscorthy, do they lint roll pillows? Like,
0: in a 5-star hotel this morning who works there, do you lint roll your pillows? I've never heard of it.
1: But no. I was like, oh my God, like, that makes perfect sense. The fluff that must get on your pillow during the day from just the atmosphere.
4: Yeah.
1: And then the lights went off. Everybody else was lying down asleep or kissing, and there was Lorenzo sat up still lint rolling his pillow, and there I felt, you know, that just cemented my love for him even more. I just thought it was one of the funniest things I've ever seen.
4: He's just himself, isn't he?
1: He is himself, Amy. That's what I love about him. He doesn't really care about what anybody thinks, and he's got his little ways. And Shane said, what is that, Shane? A lint roller is when you roll kind of like, it's like
0: fluff.
1: Tape.
0: I use it for cat hairs. I've always had lint rollers. Because if you have pets, your clothes tend to get hairs on them.
1: You get them in pennies or deals. They're £1.50 for a pack of two. I'd always have a lint roller in my house because there's certain things. Yeah, if you have an animal, it's definitely. But even just for fluff, that's what it is. So Lorenzo was lint rolling his pillow last night, and that's the end of the conversation, lads. There's nothing else to say other than, do any resorts or hotels lint roll pillows? Mm-hmm. 085-1029-103. We'll get to the bottom of this hard-hitting issue.
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0: Katie Musgraves. It's Dry Spell from Beat 756. Good morning and
1: morning.
0: Happy Friday.
1: Happy Friday, all. Hope you're feeling good this morning. The sun is shining, according to Niall and myself, who've been...
0: We've really analysed the next 7 days.
1: We've looked at many, many weather apps to see what's happening, and today is going to be beautiful.
0: Yeah, it's a good afternoon ahead of, if you want to get a little sunbathe.
1: If you just want to enjoy, like, pure sunshine, today's the day. Although yesterday was lovely in Wexford. Was it nicer?
0: It was, yeah.
1: So nice. Like, I sat out the back garden. Anyway, let's do this. Let's play Beat the Bomb for the last time this week. We've been teaming up with the Talbot Hotel in Clonmel. Their summer bedroom sale is happening right now. And you can check out talbothotelclonmel.ie for all the info you need. That lunch for four has to go today for a family of four. And then the highest score is going to bag themselves that overnight stay for a family of four. Now, let's just call a spade, all right? Mm. 10.
0: 10 is the number, the official lucky number.
1: Yeah.
0: Adrian got 10. Mel got 10. Shane and the lads got 10. So that's the score to beat. We'll have to do a draw if it's not beaten.
1: Yeah, but
0: it's Friday and I think you're feeling clever and you're feeling confident.
1: You listening this morning and you've never played before and you think, sure, I could do that. I could beat 10. I could get 11, 12, you know, 13.
0: Yeah, because like it's a long period of time. Show yesterday learned for the first time how long Beat the Bomb is. It's 102 seconds.
1: No, I knew it was
0: 1
1: minute
0: 42
1: seconds. It's just like 1 minute 42 just sounds so long.
0: But you definitely get more than 10 that time.
1: That's not the point. The point is you didn't need to highlight my mistake, my flaw.
0: 5 years on the show.
1: More actually.
0: Yeah,
1: because
0: six.
1: Yeah, no more. I started covering the show in 2017. Yeah.
0: Okay. 9 years.
1: Yeah, 9 years.
0: Anyway, 9 years since she learned how long it was yesterday.
1: 1 minute 42 seconds, lads. 1 minute 42 seconds. Mind blown. Anyway, play Beat the Bomb with us. Just come and I'll have a bit of crack and see if we can beat a score of 10. Get your name and county into us right now. 085 1029 103.
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19: Good morning, I'm Aoife. A hosepipe ban for the entire country comes into effect this morning. People all across the country will not be allowed to water gardens, fill paddling pools or wash their cars. The Water Conservation Order will last until the 26th of August. Fire crews continued to monitor a major wildfire on Slievna Mon in County Tipperary overnight. The blaze has been ongoing for almost 5 days now. Local TD Matty McGrath paid tribute to emergency services and volunteers for their efforts.
20: In fairness, I couldn't salute the local community hard enough and the fire crews. They weren't standing by here. You know, we want them to move up a bit, but where would they move to? What house? They couldn't choose one over another. They were ready to act if necessary. So, thankfully, some of the householders up here, families, they're still very worried, but they were reassured by the firemen.
19: A man is being treated for serious injuries in hospital following a collision on the M9 in County Carlow yesterday. The incident happened at Junction 6 of Ballybannon at around 7:05 yesterday morning. A man aged in his 40s who was seriously injured was airlifted to Beaumont Hospital for treatment. No other injuries have been reported by Gardaí and inquiries are ongoing. The US is imposing new tariffs on imports from almost 60 trading partners, including the EU. It's over claims they don't have enough to tackle forced labour in global supply chains. The new duties replace temporary tariffs introduced earlier this year by Donald Trump. And Johnny Depp has unveiled his transformation into Ebenezer Scrooge in a first look at a new big screen retelling of A Christmas Carol. The dark fantasy film, named after the famous Dickens character, is directed by horror filmmaker T. West and arrives in November. The latest news updates are on our website, beat102103.com.
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19: Beginning with Gaelic Games, and Kerry manager Jack O'Connor has named an unchanged starting team for Sunday's All-Ireland football final against Mayo. David Clifford, Sean O'Shea and Gavin White are all set to start. In soccer, and Shelburne will take a 5-2 lead into the return leg of their Conference League qualifier against Carlow next weekend following their win at Tulka Park last night. Elsewhere, Derry City were beaten 1-0 in the first leg of their qualifier against Rijeka in Croatia. Jurgen Klopp, meanwhile, is expected to be confirmed as Germany manager at a news conference later this morning. The former Liverpool boss is understood to have agreed a deal until the 2030 World Cup. And in golf, Patrick Harrington has plenty of ground to make up on day two of the Senior Open. The defending champion is level par and 7 shots behind the leader, Cameron Percy.
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19: Mostly cloudy today, but sunny spells will develop. Top temperatures 19 to 24 degrees. I'm Aoife, more in an hour.
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23: Right, it's all moving very well this morning. In Wexford 10, it's just a little busy across the bridge and at the New Ross roundabout. And in Waterford City, it's a similar story, all moving well. A little busy on the Cork Road in places and starting to build across the bridge and onto the quay.
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25: Happy Friday, you beautiful lot. It is All-Ireland weekend, obviously. And we have made a boo-boo here in work because we do this every year. Last year, I went all out in my county colours. It's County Colours Day, basically, at Beat HQ. What are you looking for now?
23: I found it.
25: All right. And none of us, well, you're kind of, like, without realising.
23: We're accidentally twins, me and Amy say. We're both in green.
25: So, but you didn't mean to?
23: No.
25: And would you want Mayo to win?
23: Do you know what? I would want Mayo to win. Even though I'm a Munster boy and I should support Kerry, but just Mayo have had the curse and I know it means so much to their fans and I think it'll be a delight.
25: Go on, Mayo. Yeah, just to shout out, there's 4 people working in Beat this morning, myself, Niall, Aoife and Amy, and not one of us remembered
23: County
25: Colours.
23: County jersey.
25: Does anyone want to drop me in any, I'll wear any jersey.
23: Okay.
25: Like,
23: would you wear a Kilkenny jersey?
25: No, you wouldn't. I would wear a Kilkenny jersey because Eve was born in Kilkenny.
23: Okay, always a link.
25: Yes, I would. Any jersey I will wear this morning. I feel bad that none of us have stepped up. I do. I mean, I feel bad on our behalf, okay? Pull that audio and send it to the bosses in Dublin.
23: 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Last daily price of lunch for 4 in Wheat Barn Bistro. And overnight stay is the big prize if you get the highest score of the week, which is currently 10.
25: I tell you, you want it this morning. Ye want it, lads. Want it like the All-Ireland.
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0: Road and it's hanging out to dry, 12 after 8 apiece. Okay, it's the last round this week and we've been teaming up with the Talbot Hotel Clonmel summer bedroom sale happening right now. Info at talbothotelclonmel.ie and our final contestant is Luke. Hey, Luke, how's the form?
1: All good, very good.
2: Yeah, good.
1: Delighted it's the weekend.
2: Yeah. Oh, so are we, Luke. So are we. Talk to us, excite us with your weekend plans. What's happening in Luke's world?
1: Oh, well, we've just got approved for a mortgage, so we're literally running around looking for stuff.
2: That's deadly.
1: Yeah, and a baby a few weeks ago, so we're a busy house.
0: You have a fair bit going on, Luke.
2: Luke, you don't do things by halves, as they say. Fair play.
1: No, just get it all out of the way in one go.
2: What's your baby's name?
1: Sadie Rose.
2: Sadie Rose. Beautiful. Oh, that's lovely. Okay, yeah. So busy times ahead, busy times ahead.
0: And you were saying you're en route to the capital today, is that right?
1: Yeah, back up to work. Just the last day of camp, so coaching rugby now this morning with the lads.
2: How has it gone? Good crack?
1: Yeah, it's good, yeah. No, I've only done 2 weeks. They did 4 weeks, but it's good laugh and it's good for team bonding, like, and getting back ready for it's basically pre-season.
2: Yeah. Okay.
1: For next year.
2: Deadly. Nice.
0: Okay,
2: job.
0: Let's give this a lash then. You know how it works. 102 seconds, many questions you can answer,
2: Luke.
0: And we're all stuck on 10. That's what you're aiming to beat. We will wish you good luck, and I hope the question suits you.
2: Luke, what Waterford Festival is taking place next weekend in Curramore House?
1: All together now.
2: Yes. What is an 8-sided shape called?
1: Octagon.
2: Yes. Cillian Murphy plays a 1900s mob boss in which TV series?
1: Peaky Blinders.
2: Yes. What name is the singer-actor Stefani Germanotta better known as?
1: Pass.
2: That's Gaga, Lady Gaga. Michael Flatley dances in what Irish-inspired show?
1: Riverdance.
2: Yes. What is the real name of the wrestler known as The Rock?
1: Dwayne Johnson.
2: Yes. What is the name of the first film in the Harry Potter series?
1: Pass.
2: That is the Philosopher's Stone. What is the name of the pig in Charlotte's Web?
1: Pass.
2: That is Wilbur. What does the acronym GOAT stand for?
1: God of all things.
2: No, greatest of all time. Where do the Welsh rugby team play their home games?
1: Principality Stadium.
2: That's right, in Cardiff. How many cents make up €7?
1: 700.
2: Yes. What car brand has a lion as its symbol?
1: Jaguar?
2: No, it's actually a Peugeot. Jesus. No, it's okay, don't worry. What is the capital? I just got that. What's the capital of Norway?
1: Oslo.
2: Yes. Better Call Saul is a spin-off of what series?
1: Breaking Bad.
2: Yes. What comic book company publishes the Fantastic Four series?
1: Marvel.
2: Yes. What country does Formula One driver Max Verstappen represent? This is pivotal. Hang on a second. You should know. This is pivotal.
0: You're on 10 points. This will take you to the top.
1: Jesus.
2: This gets you like a hotel
0: seat. Repeat the question. What country?
2: It says, what country does Formula One driver...
0: Where is he from, basically?
2: Yeah. Where are you from? Yeah.
0: Max Verstappen. Go for it.
2: Oh my God. This is so tense. This is so tense. Do you realise how tense it is? Go.
1: Austria?
2: No. The wrong
0: answer. Netherlands. But it's look. You're in the draw now for the overall prize. You just haven't.
2: I know. You were just so close. I was rooting for you. You did really well, darling. For some reason, everybody just wants to score 10 this week. So there are four of you joined 10.
0: You're guaranteed the lunch before.
2: Yeah.
0: And we're going to do a draw in the next 15 minutes for the overall prize this week.
2: Luke, best of luck with your last day of camp and best of luck with Sadie Rose and your house endeavours. Thank you so much for playing this morning, darling.
1: Cheers. Thanks, guys.
2: Have a good day. Bye.
0: We'll do that draw shortly. And all you need to know about the summer bedroom sale at Talbot Hotel Clonmel, talbothotelclonmel.ie.
2: So close.
0: You know, get her a disprin, will you?
2: You know when you're just like,
0: Okay, come here. We have got some live music way. We're going to meet an incredible young talent and winner of Beats Got Talent after Jonas Blewett Beat.

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0: It's my show. Okay, we've had a busy few weeks here at Beat. As you know, we embarked on a little bit of a talent search. We called it Beat's Got Talent. And the goal was to find somebody who would be suitable and brilliant to support Joel Carey when he comes to Wexford on August 16th to play live at the Breakwater. And Joel was on this show last week with Show.
2: Yeah, and he gave his, words of wisdom for the act who is going to be supporting him at the Breakwater Festival. And on a very sweaty Saturday afternoon a couple of weeks ago, we held those auditions. Incredible talent.
0: Yeah, right, like, across the board.
2: There was just a phenomenal response and we were just really blown away by everybody. But last Friday, we announced our winner on this very show and we are delighted and excited that he has joined us on Beat Breakfast this morning. You are opening for Joel Carey. It's Leon Murphy from Waterford.
0: Morning.
2: Welcome to
3: Morning.
2: The show.
3: Well, thank you so much.
0: How are you coping with the fame?
2: The fame, yeah. Can you go to Tesco, Leon?
3: Just about. I'm getting away with it.
2: What's the response been like since it was announced last week?
3: Oh, it's been unreal. I mean, like, literally everyone and their mother has just been texting me, talking to me. Just the support was outrageous, like, the amount of people who are backing me. So, yeah, it's unreal.
2: Okay. Did you feel good after your audition? Did you feel, do you know what, I gave it my best shot? And
3: I did, yeah. I knew what I wanted to do. I practiced a bit beforehand, went in, gave it a good go, and then I was happy. So that's all you can do, all you can do.
0: Take us back and just describe, I suppose, your musical journey and what exactly it is that you do for those who haven't seen the video on the Beat socials.
3: Okay, so I started playing trad music when I was probably, I don't know, 8, 9 or 10, whistle, flute, group of kyol, flat kyol, all that kind of thing. And then started listening to house music and dance music and DJs, and over time got into production and playing myself, and so naturally the two kind of came together. And so these days I make what I call electronic trad music. Yeah. So it's house, it's techno, it's drum and bass and jungle, but with flute and harmonies and melodies and all the trad stuff in there too. So a bit of fusion music.
2: That's what kind of brought us into your world at the auditions, because we just felt like it was really different and an interesting sound.
0: Yeah, I mean, we've seen the kind of fusion with dance music before. Often you'll see kind of live sets with possibly bongos or saxes, and obviously

0: See, Doughty has done it with the fiddle.
1: Yes.
0: But we had never seen it with the flute and the tin whistle before, which was just a little bit different.
1: Thank you.
0: Have you played many gigs, and what's the reaction been when you do?
1: With the flute and stuff, not really. Like, gigs I've played to date have been more just kind of, it's either just trad stuff or it's just DJing stuff. And it's really now I'm trying to push that fusion. I really want to, this is my thing now. I want to give this a proper go.
0: Okay.
2: And introduce us to Joel Curry, who is a worldwide DJ. How do you feel about coming out on that stage at the Breakwater in a number of weeks? It's the 16th of August. You are one of the opening acts. Niall and I are going to introduce you on the night. How are you feeling about it?
1: I don't know if it's really hit me yet.
2: Yeah.
1: You know, like it's Joel Curry. That's a big name, and there's still a few weeks to go. And I think when it gets closer, I'll really realise, and then the nerves will hit. Like, do you know what I mean?
2: I was gonna say, because you're a very cool guy, aren't you? Do you get nervous?
1: I do get nervous. Yeah. I do get nervous, but like I'll be fine. And then a week beforehand, I've got to start getting ready. Then it'll hit me. I'll be like, okay, here we go now. It's go time. You know.
2: Chatted to him last week. He was so supportive.
0: Yeah, he's such a nice guy.
2: He's so lovely. Leon,
1: he seems really sound.
2: I can't speak highly.
0: He's going to wear your dad's Wexford jersey.
2: He said he's going to wear a Wexford jersey.
1: He's really
2: sweet and lovely. So we're really excited. And looking forward to hopefully hearing more of you. And I think this is just a brilliant start. Obviously, you at the auditions, I think I said to you, I don't think you realised how good you were in your face. You were just like, really? Thank you so much. We're delighted for you.
1: Mm-hmm. Thank you.
2: Yeah, we really are.
1: Thanks a million.
0: Okay, we're going to do a number.
1: Okay.
0: Yeah? You happy?
2: Oh, you thought this was a game or something?
0: No, as in a song. We're going to do a song.
1: Absolutely.
2: So, we're going to do a number.
0: Yeah, do a number.
1: One through ten or one.
0: Okay. Yeah. Right, okay. What are you doing today?
1: So today I am going to play a track I produced a while ago. I only finished it recently. It's called The Dunmore Lasses. So it's a traditional Irish tune.
2: Yeah.
1: We don't know who wrote it. It was written in 1800s,
0: Okay.
1: But I have done a rendition with a few friends. There's a bit of harp, a bit of concertina, a bit of fiddle, and then a big drum and bass breakdown.
0: Amazing. Okay, so for those, obviously you can't see us, we're going to play the track that he's produced, but he's going to play the flute live over it in studio this morning, yeah?
2: Deadly. Just give your Instagram there. Get yourself a few followers.
1: Leon Murphy, 2 underscores on Instagram, and the pre-save link to this track will be in my bio when I walk out today.
0: That's it. That's how you do it.
2: Leon.
0: Okay, are you ready?
1: Absolutely.
0: Let's do this.
1: Let's go.

0: Impact and the winner of Beats Got Talent. Yeah,
1: if you're just tuning in the middle of that and wondering why there's drum and bass at 25 past 8 on Beat on a Friday morning, that was the winner of Beats Got Talent, Yay. Mr. Leon Murphy.
0: And your brand new track, The Dunmore Lasses. Listen, so excited for you. A couple of weeks' time, taken to the stage in Wexford, Breakwater, Lantern Events, Joel Carey's Sport Act. Incredible. Leon Murphy.
1: Yeah, well done. I have to ask, right, you can produce, obviously, tunes. Yeah. You can mix. You can play a range of instruments. Can you sing as well?
2: Not very well.
1: Okay.
2: Not
1: okay. Good. Well. I'm glad
0: you can't
1: there's something.
0: Have it all, Leon.
2: Don't ask me to sing on
0: a
2: radio.
0: I bet you can sing, and he's just playing it down. Loads of messages coming in for you, darling. But I'll just give you this one. Chloe said one word: goosebumps. So,
1: well done.
2: Thank you.
0: Delighted
2: okay.
0: for
2: so
0: you.
2: Much.
1: You'll find him online on all the social platforms, and you can see him play live Sunday, August 16th, live at the Breakwater with Joel Carey in Wexford.
0: Leon, well done, everybody.
2: Well.
0: Thanks for coming in. Cheers.
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0: Swift, I knew it, I knew you. It's Beat Breakfast. Hey!
1: Summer Cash Machine.
2: Oh, there are just hours, and I mean hours to go. And it is just incredible to think that this afternoon, someone's going to get the call from Barry, and then they're going to find out that €200,000 is heading into their bank account. Not like us looking at our bank account, discovering we've been paid this morning, but also going, oh, we've got to be fairly
0: really
2: savvy.
0: Mind the money.
2: Yeah.
0: August is a big month.
2: You wouldn't have to mind your money if you won 200 grand today. This afternoon, it's the cutoff point, 3 o'clock. You've got to note the amount. That's all you've got to do. Remember it. If you give the number back to Barry, you'll win it all. Why are you laughing at me now? Why are you laughing at me? €200,000.
0: Okay, look, you've got a few hours left. 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
2: You've got to get your entry in by 3 p.m. as I said this afternoon. That's the cutoff. That's when the cash machine will randomly pick one entry, and it could be you that we're calling. You've got to answer within five. Something went down there. You've got to answer within five rings. Tell us the prize amount, and the cash will then be yours. €200,000. Text BEAT to 57557. That is 57557. Good luck to you.

0: She's going to be here soon, of course, for Electric Picnic. Zara Larsson with David Guetta, and that is On My Love. It's 8:43. Right, just before we get into Cheese and Oatsies, I've made an executive decision to spice it up a bit this week, right?
1: I'm the main man.
0: I think there has to be some perks of being the main
1: man. We're a team.
0: No, you're going to like this, right? You're going to like this. I had this idea, this brainwave thing, right? To spice it up and to entice people who don't normally get involved in Cheese and Oatsies. Everybody who votes today, right?
2: Is in the draw.
0: We have one last set of tickets for Heatwave Festival tomorrow to see Moncrief, the legend that is Dave Lofts, and DJ Stephen Cooper at the RSC.
2: And sorry, like, Amy is going to be there.
1: Yeah.
2: I'm going
1: to
2: be there. We're not on stage.
0: Are you going?
2: I'm going.
0: Yeah. Are you going?
2: Yeah.
0: No, you were going.
2: Yeah.
0: All right. She will be there. She'll meet you and she will buy the drinks. Okay? She just said it. She'll meet you and she can get up on her shoulders from Moncrief and she'll look after you. Okay?
2: Now, come on. That is a ridiculous claim to make. I will be in the audience. I will be there as an audience member. I'm just saying we'll be there supporting Moncrief. But you could be there too. I think that's a brilliant addition to the show.
0: Yeah. So maybe you don't normally vote this week. Get involved and you'll be in the draw. We'll do the draw in a few minutes' time.
2: Yeah, that's brilliant. I love that. Well done, Niall. Well done. Light bulb moment.
0: Okay, so you know what you got to do. We've got two songs here. One is cheesy, one is not cheesy. You just have to vote for what you want to hear on this show before 9 o'clock this morning. Over to you.
2: Okay, so I haven't chosen this song for a while, but I'm hoping that it's a little bit of a banger for Friday morning. And also I want to shout out my beautiful early morning clubbers who helped to make this decision this morning. We're going with a classic. This is Vanessa Amorosi and Absolutely Everybody.
0: Ambrosia. Okay, that's your cheesy choice. If you want to hear no cheese, we're back to the noughties with some classic Franz Ferdinand. Two good songs this week, but what do you want to hear? If you want to hear Absolutely Everybody by Vanessa Amorosi, you text the word cheese. And if you want to hear Franz Ferdinand Take Me Out, you text no cheese to 085-102-9103. Vote count in 5 minutes. 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And anyone who votes is in the draw for the tickets. 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

0: That's Amble and the Swell at Pete Breakfast. You're right over there. We had a little incident during the song there where there's a little fall in the corner. I just need to check that with my main man hat. Do we need to get a first aid kit or anything? Are you okay?
1: So have you ever gone to sit on a chair, right? And then you thought that you were making the chair, but you missed the chair, right?
0: And
1: you
0: went over in between the chair and the wall.
1: So I was stuck between the chair and the wall. And then I was laughing so hard that I couldn't get up. And Amy...
0: Hang on a second.
1: Let's just set the scene, right? Yeah. So I'm between the wall. I'm between the wall and the chair, right? I'm between the wall and the chair, okay? I'm stuck and I'm laughing uncontrollably. Yeah. And Niall stands there and looks and laughs. Mm. And Amy laughs as well. But then about 30 seconds later, gets up and goes, okay, she's really stuck. And Amy, she kind of airlifts me. To the chair. Yeah. Niall, the main man, all the while standing and laughing.
0: Yeah.
1: Okay. Yeah. Just to highlight what happened. Yeah,
0: they say sometimes you shouldn't move people in case you injure them further. Isn't that what the ambulance people say?
1: I'm fine, everybody. I'm fine.
0: Okay. Have you picked a winner?
1: I did try and pick a winner, but she wasn't available for Moncrief tomorrow night.
0: She was just very passionate about cheese.
1: And
0: no cheese.
1: And she voted cheese, by the way.
0: Yeah.
1: I'm going to give it this morning to, let me see. Okay, perfect. I am giving the tickets to Grania. She is going to see Moncrief and she loves Moncrief, apparently. And she also aptly voted for cheese this morning.
0: Grania, you're off to
1: Keyway
0: Festival tomorrow at the RSC with Moncrief, Dave Lofts and Stephen Cooper.
1: Unfortunately, I can't put you on my back, Grania, and I won't be paying
0: for the drinks.
1: No, not
0: after the injury.
1: I have to take a rest.
0: We have a result. 71% winning vote this week. It's Vanessa Amorosi. Turn it up loud. Woo! This is absolutely everybody at Beat.

0: Vanessa Amorosi, Cheesy Classic, your winner this morning on Cheese or No Cheese.
1: Thanks, right. Guys. Really wanted to hear that before I went into work, said Aoife this morning.
0: Not a bother.
1: What can I say except you're welcome.
0: Okay, one quick job to do. We had four people get 10 points on Beat the Bomb this week, and we have one top prize to go, so only one person can win it. We have all the names here. Adrian, Mel, Shane and the boys, and Luke, will you pick one, please?
1: Love the old-fashioned paper.
0: Yeah, simple you and effective.
1: Oh, the overall winner of the stay for a family of four in the Talbot Hotel in Clonmel is Luke from this morning.
0: Well done, Luke.
1: Just had a baby.
0: Congratulations.
1: And just got a mortgage approved. So a good week for you guys.
0: Now, the winning doesn't end there. The crack doesn't end there. It's Friday, and that means the Friday Game Show.
1: This morning, the Friday Game Show could get your hands on €50 one for all voucher just for having a crack at it. It's called the Great Beat Breakfast, the Heatwave Festival at the RSC with Moncrief this weekend. Friday Game Show. Send a hot or heat emoji to a fire emoji. There's no such thing as a heat emoji. Is there? 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Go for it.
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4: Good morning, I'm Aoife. The entire country is under a hosepipe ban from today, lasting until the 26th of August at least. Uisge Éireann has extended its water conservation order nationwide to help protect supplies for homes and businesses. From now, watering gardens, filling paddling pools and washing cars are all outlawed following weeks of warm, dry weather. Uisge Éireann's Asset Strategy Senior Manager Mairead Conlon says the ban is unfortunate but necessary.
5: We'd ask everybody just to engage and adhere with the water conservation order. We don't put a water conservation order in place if we don't need to. It's there to protect your water supply for essential purposes, and for essential purposes we're trying to protect the water supply for sanitation purposes in domestic properties, for our vulnerable customers, for our hospitals, our nursing homes, our childcare facilities and for the businesses, so we can continue to have economic activity.
4: Crews have examined the fire on Slieve na Mon Mountain this morning, which is now entering a fifth day. Two units of aerial support will aid the operation in County Tipperary today. The wildfire has now spread to the northeast of the mountain. Carol Kennedy, Acting Senior Assistant Chief Officer for Tipperary, says that is where the focus will be today.
14: So this morning we've done a recce of the area. We've had civil defence in with a thermal imaging drone that we can identify hotspots and target those. We're seeing a much bigger development on the northeast side, so we're going to concentrate on that this morning with our aerial support and our men on the ground.
4: A man is being treated for serious injuries in hospital following a road crash on the M9 in County Carlow yesterday. The incident happened at Junction 6, Ballybannon, at around 7:05 yesterday morning. A section of the motorway was closed for several hours. A man aged in his 40s who was seriously injured was airlifted to Beaumont Hospital for treatment. No other injuries have been reported by Gardaí and inquiries are ongoing. The US is imposing new tariffs on imports from almost 60 trading partners, including the EU. It's over claims they haven't done enough to tackle forced labour in global supply chains. The new duties replace temporary tariffs introduced earlier this year after Donald Trump's previous import tax regime was struck down by the US Supreme Court. Prices at the petrol pumps could hit €2.30 a litre by January if the instability in the Middle East continues. Yesterday, the price of a barrel of crude oil hit the $100 mark again. CEO of Fuels for Ireland, Kevin McPartlin, says worse could be on the way.
15: If the fuel prices continue to be very high and we fully reinstate the excise duty and we go forward with the carbon tax increase that's expected on budget night, yes, it's theoretically possible we could have €2.30 per litre for diesel in the new year. I think the Minister of Finance would be well advised now to come out early and say, listen, if fuel prices remain very high on global commodity markets, we're not going to fully reinstate the excise duty cuts.
4: And it seems Gen Z are more adventurous than their older counterparts when it comes to cheese. 60% say they'll try something stronger than a mild cheddar compared to 40% for older generations. Almost 90% of people say they enjoy cheese, with mature cheddar, mozzarella and mild cheddar ranking among the favourites. The latest news updates are on our website, beat102103.com.
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4: Starting off with Gaelic Games, and Kerry have named their team for Sunday's All-Ireland football final against Mayo. It's an unchanged starting side from their semi-final win over Dublin, with David Clifford, Sean O'Shea and Gavin White all starting for the Kingdom. In soccer, and Shelburne will take a 5-2 lead into the return leg of their Conference League qualifier against Callew next weekend following their win at Tulka Park last night, while Derry City were beaten 1-0 in the first leg of their qualifier against Rekia in Croatia. Jurgen Klopp is expected to be confirmed as Germany manager at a news conference this morning. The former Liverpool boss is understood to have agreed a deal until the 2030 World Cup. He's been working as Red Bull's global head of football. And in golf, Padraig Harrington has plenty of ground to make up on day two of the Senior Open at Glen Eagles. The defending champion is level par and 7 shots behind the leader, Cameron Percy. He tees off again just before 2 o'clock.
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4: Starting off cloudy again today with sunny spells and highs of 19 to 24 degrees. I'm Aoife, more in an hour.
2: Beat traffic with Leitham Home Energy Upgrades, installing heat pumps, solar panels and insulation across the southeast. Leitham.ie.
0: Okay, moving pretty well out there for a Friday morning. Let's start in Waterford City. It's busy across the bridge and onto the quay, and a little slow in place on the Cork Road, otherwise moving well. Similar story in Wexford. The bridge is busy. It's also a little slow at the New Ross roundabout. And in Carlow, usual delays on the Kilkenny Road inbound, and it's also a little slow on the Hackettstown Road this morning.
1: Welcome to Friday's Beat Breakfast. How are you this morning? Hope you're well and ready for the weekend, shall we say.
0: Yeah.
1: Are you ready for the weekend?
0: I am so ready for the weekend. Yeah, because obviously we have a busy week ahead. Next Thursday we start our 4-day broadcast at All Together Now, live from Curramore. MS7 show will be live on air on Saturday afternoon, and later that day, Saturday evening, we're bringing Daily Dilemma live to All Together Now, 7 p.m. at the Go Loud Lounge. And we're very excited.
1: Oh my God, I can't believe it. We are very excited. Okay, let's do this. Are we ready for the Friday game show?
0: Yeah, give us the title.
1: Okay, the title this morning is The Great Beat Breakfast, the Heatwave Festival at the RSC with Moncrief Friday game show. That gig happening tomorrow night in Waterford. So, any emoji will do. Get your name and county into us. This is the most ridiculous quiz on Irish radio, if not
0: anywhere.
1: In the
0: world. World.
1: Thank you, thank you, thank you very much. Thank you. Who had the fall up against the wall?
0: You did.
1: Anyway, get your name and county into us right now. Any emoji will do. You could take home the €50 one for all voucher just for having a crack at it this morning. Go for it.

0: Summer tunes. It's another in 54 Ultra talk to you. 13 after 9, this is Beat Breakfast. Niall, Show and Amy with you as we head towards the weekend.
1: Good morning.
0: Still ahead a bit later this hour. 500 quid thanks to Rice Krispie Squares. Stand by for that. But first, we're going to play the Friday Game Show.
1: Yes, we are. And giving it a crack this morning is Leisha. Leisha, welcome to the show. How are you?
2: How he is. I'm a bit shocked, to be honest, which I didn't expect to get picked.
1: Oh, well, we're delighted it was you, darling. Where are you this morning?
2: I'm on my way to work. I'm just passing Adamstown.
1: Oh, should we know it well? Yeah. And what's work, Leisha?
2: I'm head coach of the FAI soccer camps.
1: Oh. So you're the second
0: coach earlier, and now we've got an FAI coach.
1: This is deadly. We're real cool
0: on
1: this show, aren't we?
0: Sporty people.
1: Yeah. How's the camp gone?
2: Not a bother. I have crazy hair day today, so I have to stop and shop and get a whole lot of sweets for the kids.
1: And what, have you done something to your hair then?
2: No.
1: You're just in charge of like bringing the treats.
2: Yeah, exactly.
1: Brilliant. I love it. And any plans for the weekend?
2: Well, I'm refereeing the whole weekend.
1: Leisha, you never stop. You never stop, do you? Where are you reffing?
2: Ferry Carrig.
1: Oh, very good. Fair play to you. Yeah. I've never been to a match out there.
0: That's shocking. And you, a Wexford ambassador.
1: I know. I'll have to sort that out, Leisha. I'll have to sort that out.
0: Right, okay, listen. You know how this works. Yeah. It's ridiculous.
2: My brother-in-law only got picked there only a few days ago and I was in shock.
0: No way.
1: Who is your brother-in-law?
2: Jamie, the one who was getting his dog neutered.
1: Oh, Jamie, we had a good bit of banter with Jamie. Hadn't heard it before, but you have. Okay, Leisha, this is the most ridiculous quiz on Irish radio, if not the world. It's called The Great Beat Breakfast today. The Heatwave Festival at the RSC this weekend with Moncrief. Friday game show. Are you ready, darling girl?
2: I am, yeah.
1: Okay, you know how it works. All the questions and answers relate in some way, often loosely, to the words.
0: And this week is particularly loose.
1: We've really struggled this week, Leisha, so bear with us, okay?
2: Okay.
1: Question number one. If you are making a joke of something, Leisha, you might say, and there's multiple choice, of course. If you're making a joke of something, you might say, A, are you having an A-cup?
0: A-cup?
1: I don't know why I'm doing the accent. Are you having an A-cup? B, are you having a cough? Or C, are you having a laugh? Now take your time, Leisha. Take your time. I think I just needed to act that one out a little bit.
2: I wonder what that one is now. I think I might go with C.
1: Do you want to say it there in the accent?
2: Are you having a laugh?
1: Yeah!
0: Now, well, just to explain, just in case there's any confusion, we got the R U from the RSC in the title.
2: Oh!
0: I know. I wouldn't have even thought of it.
1: No, nobody would, Leisha. Nobody would. I tell you one thing. What's great about this game show is it started, I don't know when, we've been doing this for months, maybe before Christmas. And at first, like every week, Niall was quite puzzled by me. But what I discovered this morning is he's really come into my crazy world.
2: Yeah.
1: Do you know what I mean?
2: Yeah, he got a lot quicker than I would have anyway.
1: Yeah, he's really embraced it. Okay, question number two. Stay with us. If you are a magician, you might use this well-known phrase, okay?
0: Mm-hmm.
1: A, now you see me, now you don't. B, now you be me, now you don't. Or C, now you meet me, now you don't. Okay, take your time.
2: I'm pretty sure this one's a title of a movie, if I'm correct.
1: Yes! Yeah. Okay, what are you going with?
2: I'll go with A. Now you see me, now you don't.
1: Oh, you're flying.
0: And in case you were wondering, the C we got from the RSC. Okay, just to be clear. Okay? Just so everyone knows where we're at.
2: I started to puzzle it together now.
0: Yay!
1: Jeez, it's not easy, but we're getting there, right? Question number three. What is the correct lyric from this well-known Amy Winehouse song? Is it A, why don't you come on over, Mallory? Good, Leisha, good. Good little laughter. B, why don't you come on over, salary?
0: Well, I'm glad our salary came over today.
1: Or C, why don't you come on over, Valerie? Now, take your time, Leisha. Take your time. Leisha, I'm so sorry. My friend's
2: You're all right. I'm used to it.
1: No, my friend's daughter has a Leisha, and I

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1: To clarify, though, I'm only figuratively lost, in case you were worried.
0: It feels good to be Boatyu. 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
2: I'm going to put that down to falling into the wall there a while ago.
3: Yeah.
2: What is the correct way of saying this well-known phrase? And of course, as always, Alicia, there are multiple choice. A, if you can't stand the heat, get out of the toilet. B, if you can't stand the heat, get out of the utility room. Or C, if you can't stand the heat, get out of the kitchen. Silence.
3: Oh, God.
2: Oh, take your
3: time. I actually never heard that phrase before.
2: Really?
3: Yeah.
2: Well, I suppose think about where there might be
4: heat.
2: So would you have heat? Well, I suppose you could in the toilet, in theory, if the shower was on and the utility room, if the dryer was on.
3: I think I'll go with C with the kitchen.
2: Yes. Yeah, that's a well-known phrase. Can't stand the heat, get out of the kitchen. Yeah. You use that now if there's any kind of...
4: Any of the kids today.
3: I may start using it now. I've never heard of it.
2: I love when you find something new like that. Leisha, you're such a star and we know that you can sing already. Mm. Now, our audio clue is loosely based on... We found it hard to get a link to any of the words this morning. So, Niall, do you want to explain what we're doing?
4: Okay, so you know the deal here. Just firstly, the rules in that we sing a bit of the song and then you have to sing the rest of it when we stop. As we said, we struggle a little bit. So today we've gone with the word wave from Heat Wave.
2: Yeah.
4: And we're going to a classic artist, a Eurovision winner, Katrina and the Waves, right?
2: Yeah, it's a song from her.
4: Song was originally in the 80s. It was re-released in the 90s and it's been on TV ads forever.
2: Yeah, you will know it. Once we start singing, you'll know it. But what we do...
3: I wasn't born that time.
4: Okay. No, you'll be all right. You'll know this, I promise.
2: But what we need to do is just do a little vocal warm-up, and as a singer, you'll know what this is like, Leisha.
3: Yeah,
2: you do. Like, what do you do when you're warming up the vocal cords?
4: Before karaoke?
3: Yeah. I don't know. I used to have a drink.
2: Okay, well, if you were to do a little like yum yum yum yum, oh, what would you do?
3: Like, Jesus Christ, what I saw here, like, you know, your vowels you go through are do re mi fa sol la ti do. You know
4: that
3: one?
4: Beautiful.
2: That was very good. We've never had that, Leisha. We've never had that. No. Okay, all together.
3: Okay.
4: So we're going to sing, and when we stop, you continue, all right? And if you don't know, guess. That's sometimes funnier.
2: Yeah.
4: We're ready then?
2: We are ready.
4: 3, 2, 1. Now every time I go for the mailbox, gonna hold myself down. Cause I just can't wait till you write me you're coming around. I'm walking on
3: sunshine.
4: Whoa!
2: I'm walking on sunshine. Come on, Leisha.
3: Whoa!
2: And it's
3: starting to feel good.
2: Yeah!
4: Woo. Amazing stuff.
2: You are an absolute star. And you know what? You sound like just a load of crack, so you do, Leisha. You sound like you're great fun to be around. Am I right or am I right?
3: I hope so.
2: Yeah, I think you are, darling. You've won yourself the 50 euro one for all.
4: Leisha, I just have to ask before we let you go, which family member will be coming forward next Friday for the game show? Is there anyone?
3: My sisters and Anna.
4: Okay, we look forward to it.
2: It was lovely to have you. Have a brilliant weekend and thanks for playing. 50 euro one for all is yours. Friday game show, Leisha.
4: Have a great weekend.
2: Bye, darling. Bye.

0: 9:28. Right, final chance. Last chance. We've been exploring your cheeky side and causing a little harmless mischief thanks to Rice Krispie Squares. A lot of pranks over the last few weeks. We've been promised no more. We can go about our business safely in work. But the final prank went up on Monday morning on our social channels of show giving our Lily a little fright, okay?
1: I still feel bad.
0: And we've been asking a question based on it all week, based on that video. So you need to look at the video to find the answer to the question. It went up Monday morning, TikTok, Facebook and Instagram. And if you qualify, you will be in the draw at the end of the show for €500. There's four people in there already. We've got put one more qualifier in. So what's today's question, show?
1: Today's question is, what is in Lily's hand?
0: What's in Lily's hand in that video that went up on Monday morning for the pranks? Get your answer into us with your name and details. One last qualifier in the draw before the end of the show for £500. And all because Rice Krispie Squares made me do it.
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0: It's later, it's dance. It's Beat Breakfast, 9:37. Good morning to you. Good morning.
1: Summer cash machine.
0: Time is running out. Time is running out.
2: Panic. We just keep talking over each other. We're so excited this afternoon. It's happening. Waiting all week for the moment when Barry picks up the phone, dials the all-important number that it's chosen at random, and then makes the call, has a quick chat. You wonder if you get the call where you're just like, I don't want to talk. I just want to go straight to the good bit. Do you know? Like, obviously, you want to know a little bit about the person. Skip to the best bit. €200,000 is all you need to know for this afternoon. That's the only bit of information that you need to retain. 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
2: You've got to get your entry in by 3 p.m. this afternoon. 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BEAT.

0: That's Callan Harrison chatting in Satisfying.
1: I have to say what you said, and I'm going to do that. We were just talking about we're at All Together Now next weekend, and obviously we're there.
0: So we're
1: for
0: paid.
1: The day.
0: We're paid today, and we're paid monthly. And myself and Show our holidays coming up in a couple of weeks, so we've got to just be conscious.
1: Not
0: you know,
1: a
0: like
1: couple
0: most
1: of weeks, like
0: you know,
1: it's
0: 10 days or whatever.
1: Or but who's counting?
0: But I said for the big risk now is next weekend at a festival, because you know everything is really expensive at a festival. If you want to buy a drink or if you want to buy some food,
1: lads,
0: that's the nature of the business.
1: I bought an acai bowl. I'll never forget a 2024 an acai bowl and a note flat white, and it was 1950.
2: Stop.
1: Yeah.
0: So I just said to her, we can't. So what we got to do is we got to bring a packed lunch.
1: I'm bringing a packed lunch. I'm making ham sandwiches and I'm bringing potato. And I swear to God, I'll bring enough for everybody, because those things they go
0: often.
1: Like hot cakes.
0: Yeah.
1: Do you know what I mean?
2: Hold you to that.
0: Yeah.
1: Oh, I love a ham sandwich, Amy.
0: Sorry.
1: Yeah, and who doesn't?
0: Yeah. Okay. We want to explore your cheeky side. We've been causing a little harmless mischief thanks to Rice Krispie Squares. Final video this week. Final question today. What Lily had in her hand. What did she have in her hand?
1: She had a water bottle in her hand.
0: Who's our final qualifier?
1: Final qualifier this morning is Julie O'Sullivan in Kilkenny.
0: Well done, Julie. You've made the draw. We're going to do it in about 10 minutes' time. And one out of those five is going to take €500. Best of luck.
3: All the gossip.
4: Right on the sauce, yeah. Yeah, that's it.
5: Give me the goss on beat.
3: All the gossip. The fix.
0: Right, okay. Just look, I don't know how this will sit with you. Put down your tea. There's a new podcast, Tommy Fury, and it's his dad, isn't it?
1: Yes.
0: Yeah.
1: John.
0: And it's been getting a lot of talk over the last week because of some of the things that have come out of that podcast. There was one particular story from John about a toilet that Amy just cannot get over. Sure you can't.
1: I love it so much. I've watched it about 40 times.
0: Yeah. He's never sat on a toilet, he says.
1: He doesn't need to.
0: He stands. Anyway, that's not what we're talking about. The latest news this morning, Tommy Fury has made a very bizarre claim that his arms have grown bigger after drinking Molly May's breast milk. Of course, he had a second child with Molly earlier this year, and he insists he prefers Molly's breast milk over soya milk as it's packed with nutrients to help him bulk up. And
1: I do admire his honesty. I don't think there are many people that would be open to admitting this. It may be people do it and they don't, but I just think, like, in fairness to them, the podcast is very raw, isn't it? In terms of the stuff that they're covering. Like.
0: Is it honesty out of bravery or honesty out of stupidity?
1: No, because I think there's I don't think it's fair to say stupidity, because I think if people are honest, they're not hiding who they are.
0: Some things are best kept to yourself, do you not agree?
1: Well, if that's what it does to his arms, like...
0: Well, he does have great arms. He said, I remember when Molly had just given birth to Bambi, I did have a little taste. Do you know it's a real growth hormone? Do you know how much goodness is in that breast milk? Now, John replied, I'd rather eat 6 tarantulas, okay? and Tommy insisted, that breast milk is good for you. My arms have doubled in size. It was in a little bottle in the fridge. He says, nobody invited me. She didn't say anything. I just decided to have a little sip and I like the nutrients. You can't do without nutrients. And he spotted it in the fridge. It was obviously for the child. No one was offering it to me, but it's like soya milk. And
1: she obviously is still feeding. So she, you know, are you saying he just took one bottle and now his arms look like that? Or is he still doing it?
0: Well, actually, the latest, according to this article, Molly recently revealed she'd made the decision to stop breastfeeding her son after 3 weeks as she confessed she wanted to end on a high. On her own YouTube vlog, she says, I've stopped breastfeeding now. I'm still pumping because my boobs still need to release, but it doesn't just stop overnight. But I just wanted to stop on a high and not get to a point where I resent it and just enjoy it, which was my plan.
1: Yeah, but then is he, like, my point
0: Well, I presume
1: is,
0: he must have stopped now, unless...
1: No, but, like, was he doing it for the last...
2: Ongoing.
1: Yeah, like, how long is... Like, by that, it just sounds like he took one bottle and now suddenly he's claiming that.
0: His arms, like, Popeye. You remember in Popeye when he ate the spinach and his arms just went...
1: Yeah,
0: poof.
1: No, that's ridiculous. Mm. Like, it doesn't... We need more of the facts around
0: this. They're doing a poll on the Daily Mail today. Would you ever try your partner's breast milk? Yes, I'd be curious. No, definitely not. Only for health reasons, or I'd rather not say. Let's vote I'd rather not say and see what the results
1: What's
0: are.
1: What's the percentage?
0: 61% said definitely not. 29% said they'd be curious. 3% said for health reasons. And 6% said I'd rather not say. Which is a yes.
1: I'd rather not
2: yes,
1: say.
2: That is a yes.
1: Why would you vote? I'd rather not. Like, why is that even an option? Because, like, it's anonymous anyway.
0: Yeah.
1: That's so funny.
0: So there you go. If you want big arms, and I wouldn't mind big arms if anyone is breastfeeding.
1: Are you looking at me?
0: I didn't look at anyone.
1: In my direction.
0: I just said if there's anyone in here, is anyone due a baby?
1: You don't have to be. I'm pretty sure. I've heard before that if you've, well, I don't know actually after such time, but I have heard that if you, like,
0: ever breastfed.
1: Yeah, I don't know if it's
2: you can again.
1: I don't know. Like, can somebody actually? I obviously could just Google it, but I think there might be some truth in the fact. Maybe I'm wrong. Maybe I'm like it's been 11 years.
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0: Staff, Sonny Federe and Libby Anka. Let me be in your arms from Big Breakfast. Right, last job to do. We have five people in the draw, exploring our cheeky side, causing a little harmless mischief with Rice Krispie squares. And we've got €500 up for grabs. There's five names. Crumpled up show, would you do the honours, please?
1: So, the winner of €500, thanks to Rice Krispies, hashtag Rice Krispies squares made me do it, is Kate Doyle.
0: Well done, Kate. You just won €500.
1: €500 is all yours, darling girl. Congratulations. Oh, and that is officially Friday done and dusted. Another week, another one. A wrap. Well done, everybody.
0: Yay.
1: Exceptional work on Beat Breakfast this week. Exceptional work. I'll be back tomorrow morning, bright and early with your weekend Beat Breakfast.
0: And then next week, we are here in the lead-in to All Together Now. Make sure you're with us Monday morning, bright and early. Have a cracking week.

0: 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Beat Breakfast.
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17: Good morning, I'm Aoife. The entire country is under a hosepipe ban from today, lasting until the 26th of August at least. Uisge Éireann has extended its water conservation order nationwide to help protect supplies for homes and businesses. From now, watering gardens, filling paddling pools and washing cars are all outlawed following weeks of warm, dry weather. Uisge Éireann's Asset Strategy Senior Manager Mairéad Conlon says the ban is unfortunate but necessary.
18: We'd ask everybody just to engage and adhere with the water conservation order. We don't put a water conservation order in place if we don't need to. It's there to protect your water supply for essential purposes, and for essential purposes we're trying to protect the water supply for sanitation purposes in domestic properties, for our vulnerable customers, for our hospitals, our nursing homes, our childcare facilities, and for the businesses so we can continue to have economic activity.
17: Crews have examined the fire on Slievenamon Mountain this morning, which is now entering a fifth day. Two units of aerial support will aid the operation in County Tipperary today. The wildfire has now spread to the northeast of the mountain. Carol Kennedy, acting Senior Assistant Chief Officer for Tipperary, says that is where the focus will be today.
19: So this morning we've done a recce of the area. We've had civil defence in with a thermal imaging drone that we can identify hotspots and target those. We're seeing a much bigger development on the northeast side, so we're going to concentrate on that this morning with our aerial support and our men on the ground.
17: A man is being treated for serious injuries in hospital following a road crash on the M9 in County Carlow yesterday. The incident happened at Junction 6, Ballybannon, at around 7:05 yesterday morning. A section of the motorway was closed for several hours. A man aged in his 40s who was seriously injured was airlifted to Beaumont Hospital for treatment. No other injuries have been reported by Gardaí and inquiries are ongoing. The US is imposing new tariffs on imports from almost 60 trading partners, including the EU. It's over claims they haven't done enough to tackle forced labour in global supply chains. The new duties replace temporary tariffs introduced earlier this year after Donald Trump's previous import tax regime was struck down by the US Supreme Court. Prices at the petrol pumps could hit €2.30 a litre by January if the instability in the Middle East continues. Yesterday, the price of a barrel of crude oil hit the $100 mark again. CEO of Fuels for Ireland, Kevin McPartlin, says worse could be on the way.
20: If the fuel prices continue to be very high and we fully reinstate the excise duty and we go forward with the carbon tax increase that's expected on budget night, yes, it's theoretically possible we could have €2.30 per litre for diesel in the new year. I think the Minister of Finance would be well advised now to come out early and say, listen, if fuel prices remain very high on global commodity markets, we're not going to fully reinstate the excise duty cuts.
17: And it seems Gen Z are more adventurous than their older counterparts when it comes to cheese. 60% say they'll try something stronger than a mild cheddar compared to 40% for older generations. Almost 90% of people say they enjoy cheese, with mature cheddar, mozzarella and mild cheddar ranking among the favourites. The latest news updates are on our website, beat102103.com.
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17: Good morning, I'm Aoife. The entire country is under a hosepipe ban from today, lasting until the 26th of August at least. Ishka Aaron has extended
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17: Starting off with Gaelic Games, and Kerry have named their team for Sunday's All-Ireland football final against Mayo. It's an unchanged starting side from their semi-final win over Dublin, with David Clifford, Sean O'Shea and Gavin White all starting for the Kingdom. In soccer, and Shelburne will take a 5-2 lead into the return leg of their Conference League qualifier against Callu next weekend, following their win at Tulka Park last night, while Derry City were beaten 1-0 in the first leg of their qualifier against Rekia in Croatia. Jurgen Klopp is expected to be confirmed as Germany manager at a news conference this morning. The former Liverpool boss is understood to have agreed a deal until the 2030 World Cup. He's been working as Red Bull's global head of football. And in golf, Padraig Harrington has plenty of ground to make up on day two of the Senior Open at Glen Eagles. The defending champion is level par and 7 shots behind the leader Cameron Percy. He tees off again just before 2 o'clock.
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17: Starting off cloudy again today with sunny spells and highs of 19 to 24 degrees. I'm Aoife, more in an hour.
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2: Happy Cash Machine Day. 200k up for grabs. Someone is walking around not knowing that their life is about to change this afternoon. Could be you. More chances to enter on the way. But of course, first, all the throwback hits. You know the score. I play the music. You try to guess the year. 0851 29103. Chemical Brothers on the way. But first, Sugar Babes. Time to push the button on Beat.

Not that I know how to dance the salsa. Or even the difference between the salsa and the tango. But listen, it makes me want to move my hips. Kevin Little, Turn Me On, beat throwback. So what was the year that he turned us all on? 0851 29103. Well, it was the same year that the Chemical Brothers made me want to break dance, even though I couldn't do that either. They said that their finger was on the button, and I said, push the button. You know the one. It's time to galvanize on beat.

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It's one of those songs that instantly calms you down. Twister, and may the sunshine please keep coming. It's Michelle, it's Beat Throwbacks. Summer Cash Machine. Now, sunshine is allegedly not here to stay, but you could make sure that it doesn't go away for you. What if you won 200k? What if you could buy yourself a villa in España? Or head off to Ibiza for the summer, quit the day job, hand in your notice on the spot. What if you won 200 grand this afternoon? Do you realise it is happening? Someone is walking around and they don't know their life is going to change because they have entered the Beat Summer Cash Machine, and they could be the one who gets the call, answers the phone and says the amount. That's all you have to do. Then you win the money. So if you haven't got your name into the draw, do it. It's a guaranteed jackpot. Take out that phone. Get your name into the draw before 3 o'clock today. 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That is your cutoff. After that, lines close. One number selected by the Beat Summer Cash Machine. We dial those digits. You must answer within 5 rings. Do not miss that call and say the amount. €200,000. It happens to somebody every Friday. And you know what we say, it could happen to you, but it won't happen if you don't get your name into the draw. So text our beat now to 57557. Good luck.

every time I see Sean Paul's name, I can't say Sean Paul. I have to say Sean DePaul. It's Weeby Vernon, it's Michelle, it's Wee Throwbacks. I would like to see if we could get to 10 correct guesses for a Friday, so I'm going to give you some clues about things that happened during this year. It was the year the Dundrum Shopping Centre opened. Now, I know at this point it's considered chuggy, but like, who would want to go there? Ew. It was the pinnacle of my adolescence. I mean, when that place opened, it was like an American mall. Nothing was more exciting than going to Dundrum for the day and going into Abercrombie and Hollister, and I can still smell the smells coming out of the place. Also, was the year the Tall Ships came to Waterford, which will always stick out in my memory. But in terms of pop culture, it was the year Mr. and Mrs. Smith, right? Rom-com, Brad Pitt, Angelina, basically spelled the end of Brad and Jen's marriage. So we all went Team Angelina and Team Jen. Also, the year velour tracksuits, Vom, were in style, and I think they're coming back in style. Please don't make that happen. And finally, YouTube launched this year, and I thought YouTube came out way earlier than this, but see if that jogs any memory for you. 0851 29 103, last few hits for you now. It's Friday, which means you need one thing. You need Anne-Marie on beat.

0: weekend I saw that written on a greeting card and I thought it was amazing. Arctic Monkeys, I Bet You Look Good on the dance floor, wrapping up this hour of Beat Throwbacks. And I am a happy woman, because you know what? We got to 9 correct guesses, which is still very good going. It was the year 2005. And you know what? If you love the throwback hits, you get a whole 4 hours of them. We kickstart every weekend with Beat Throwback Party. It happens Friday night, 6 to 10. You know where to be if you want the playlist to kickstart your weekend. Listen, I've had a wonderful week. I will talk to you tomorrow for the Saturday show, 9 to 12. But for now, stick around. We are going to bring the beat for the next 4 hours. Have a lovely Friday and best of luck in the cash machine.
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3: Good morning, I'm Aoife. Aerial support is on site again today at Slieve na Mann in South Tipperary to tackle the wildfire. The blaze has now moved to the northeast of the mountain and is entering a fifth day. Crews examined the situation this morning and say wind direction will determine how the fire develops. Carl Kennedy, acting senior assistant chief fire officer for Tipperary Fire and Rescue Service, says they're not worried homes will be impacted.
4: Throughout this process, we have continued to maintain a watchful eye on all the properties, and we're not worried that at this point it will impact any properties. So today we have the aerial support, and again we have executive helicopters coming down again today, so we should have two units of aerial support.
3: Nature and Biodiversity Minister Christopher O'Sullivan says the park fires aren't starting by accident and says people need to take responsibility.
5: I don't use disposable barbecues. These fires, they're not coming about because of natural occurrences. They're either being lit intentionally or because of irresponsible behaviour. So I would just, it's a plea to the public very much so to act responsibly in our wild areas, in our public areas, because you can see the consequences are devastating.
3: Meanwhile, smoke from Slieve na Mann is travelling across Waterford today. Waterford City and County Fire Service says it follows a change in wind direction. People with underlying respiratory conditions are advised to take extra precautions during this time. Edenderry Garda Station in County Offaly has reopened after two members fell ill earlier this week. The two Gardaí collapsed on Wednesday while processing seized cannabis vape products and were taken to hospital. Both members have since been released from hospital and the station has been deep cleaned. Gardaí are continuing to investigate the circumstances of the incident. Petrol and diesel prices have been shooting up at the pumps as oil prices soar again. For the first time since May, Brent crude oil rose by more than $100 a barrel. Over the past 2 weeks, drivers have seen increases of at least 20 cent a litre on fuel, but it's warned it could spike to €2.30 in the months ahead. Kevin McPartlin is the CEO for Fuels for Ireland.
6: On wholesale markets, diesel has increased about 20 cent per litre in the last 2 weeks, and then when you think that when the input costs go up, the retail price is going to have to increase. Why is it? Well, the Strait of Hormuz is absolutely critical for the global oil trade. A number of refineries and terminals have been damaged by military attack, and that has also had an impact. So what it means is that there is less fuel available on a global level.
3: A brand new sensory space is opening at the Children's Ward at University Hospital Waterford today. The new room was funded by the Juniors for Juniors charity, which raises money for the Children's Ward at UHW. Joe Daly, co-founder of Juniors for Juniors, says the sensory room is there for all children who get overstimulated while attending hospital.
7: It was a huge idea. We didn't think we'd ever be able to do it, but we had fantastic support from the hospital. So we have a purpose-built room with lots of different sensory toys, sensory panels, the lighting is very, the sound, it's really aimed at, but all kids get really, really oversensitized when they're in a hospital. So,
3: and Teddy Swims will return to Ireland next year. 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
3: Starting off with Gaelic Games, and Mayo and Kerry have named their teams for Sunday's All-Ireland football final at Croke Park. Defending champions Kerry have stuck with the same team that beat Dublin in the semis. While there's one change for Mayo from their win over Louth, Conor Loftus is brought into the half-forward line, with Paul Towey dropping to the bench. In soccer, and Darren Purse has been unveiled as the new manager of Sligo Rovers. The former Birmingham City defender arrives from Cardiff City and succeeds John Russell. There's just one game in the top flight at home this evening. St. Pat's are home to Dundalk from 8 o'clock. Meanwhile, it's understood Pep Guardiola has turned down the chance to become the new Italian manager. Sky in Italy are reporting that the former Man City boss told the country's FA last night, saying it was down to personal reasons that go beyond football. In golf, and Padraig Harrington has plenty of ground to make up on day two of the Senior Open at Glen Eagles. The defending champion is level par and seven shots behind the leader Cameron Percy. And in cycling, overall leader Tadej Pogačar is in a commanding position as cycling's Tour de France heads into its conclusion in the Alps.
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3: Mainly cloudy today with sunny spells and highs of 19 to 24 degrees. I'm Aoife. More in an hour.
11: Good morning, Tia. 5 minutes after 11, Killian here with you on your radio until 3 o'clock to keep you company during your working day. Big day today, as usual, every Friday. It is that summer cash machine giveaway. 200k. We'll fill you in just a little bit. But first, a hit mix. Becky Hill, Chasing Status. Got some Olivia Rodrigo, but it's Femi and the Kid Laroi, Noble on beat.

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0: Good morning to you. Happy Friday. We did it. We made it. Give yourself a boula bus, a pat on the back. I feel like this week was a long week. I don't know why, but just for me, I felt like it dragged. And I'm so glad it's Friday. The weekend is here. It's payday. I'm happy that I can afford food again. It's a great day. And the weather is still nice outside. So again, once again, big boula bus for that as well. Hope you're good wherever you're at today. If you're in work, if you're in the office, if you're in the car, if you're just chilling at home with the kids, I'm here to keep you company until 3 o'clock. Loads going on in the show as per. We've got Name the Beat on the way just after 12. And our last ever one word guessing game for a little while is coming just after 2. And a chance for you to win 100 quid in cash to give away to you to be won thanks to HB celebrating 100 years. Fill you in on that a little bit later on. But for now, speaking of payday, speaking that I've got money, do you ever just want to buy things straight away when you get money? Like you just have it in your head, like, I've got money now, I'm just going to spend. And that's my downfall when it comes to my finances. But it seems the warm weather has a big impact as well, because a lot of people have upped their spending and their online shopping habits due to the warm weather. New survey out says 1/3 of people have paid for fast delivery of items and just rationally spend on stuff like fans, sun creams and portable aircon units. I haven't done it because I really don't have the money to be doing it. But during hot weather, have you made rational buys, I suppose? Have you just went, do you know what, it's hot, I'll use this fan for 2 weeks of the year every year. It's expensive, but I'm just going to buy it. Are you more kind of like, no, unless I need it, I'm going to get it. Do you get what I'm saying? 0851029103. Want to hear your thoughts on like the stuff that you just bought rationally, just straight away just got it. No thought of how much is it, no thought of do I need this right now, but you just, I just want it right now and I'm buying it. Let me know. 0851029103. In the meantime, loads of tunes as well. Keep that working day ticking along quite nicely. Casey Musgraves is going through a dry spell. Jazzy's feeling invisible. And Aaron Rowe is asking you not to hate him. And that's on the way next.
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0: Tracy Musgraves, it's Dry Spell on Beat 102, 103. It's your late morning here with Killian. I wanna feel the beat.
1: You're on Bring the Beat with Killian Doyle.
0: Yeah. What a day it is for a wedding, and Alan's on the way.
2: Killian, how's it going? Happy Friday, buddy. I'm not with Michael today, I'm with my girlfriend Jasmine. Say hello. Hey. Give us a shout, we're on the way to a wedding. We can't wait. Woohoo!
0: Have fun, and congratulations to the newlyweds if they're married by now, but if you're only on the way, they're not. But send my congratulations to them as well. Have a good day, lads. Enjoy. Back to your rational spending. The heat is seemingly driving everyone crazy and going out to buy things that they kind of need but don't really need. I ask you, what's the kind of unrational thing you've bought in this crazy, crazy time of sun and stuff? Aoife and Tramore, she said, I bought a paddling pool. I don't have kids, just a tiny back garden, used it once, prefer the beach. I mean, fair. I think in Flying Tiger in Wexford, they were selling paddling pools for €1, and they just all sold out because they tried to get one. Mick was on, he said, a €90 barbecue because we'll have loads of sunny evenings, and we did, but now we'll have nowhere to store it. I mean, that's the thing, you buy all these things, and do you have enough room for it? Finally, this one made me laugh. Neef, she's in Tipperary. She said, an ice cream and slushy machine because I was convinced myself I'd used it every day. Used it twice. Absolutely sick of them now because I had them every single day. And again, she has the same issue. Now I have no space on the countertops to put them or in the press. Neve, lucky for you to be able to buy those kind of things because they're expensive, aren't they? Those slushy machines. Fair play to you. And also, I just came in there now. We have Rachel, who said, I bought 4 fans for the house. It sounds like it's going to take off. I mean, fair, but the fans I can get behind. And I see now on TikTok shop, you can buy these fans where you like put ice into them. And it kind of, I don't know if it's dry ice, but it kind of blows the cool air into the room from the ice. But the only problem with that is you have to keep filling it up with ice, either if you're freezing ice or buying the ice cubes. I hope you know the ones I'm on about. Any more unrational things or just the things you bought on a whim because it was hot and he goes, I need that. I'm scrolling on Amazon, I'm scrolling on TikTok shop, I'm going into Woody's, wherever you're going, I just want to buy it. 085 1029 and 103. In the meantime, we'll have Goss on the way and a throwback from Drake and another 54 Ultra, their big tune, Talk To You, plays next on Beat.
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0: break. Hold on, we're going home at Beat 102, 103, wrapping up on the things you just might have bought just straight away when the heat came. Mom was on, she said, Killian, my husband bought three huge palm trees because he said it's as hot as here as it is in Spain, so our garden might as well look like it's in Spain too. Fair play to him. What's he going to do when October rolls around and it's absolutely lashing down?
1: All the gossip.
2: Right on the source, yeah.
3: Yeah, that's it.
2: Give me the goss on Beat.
1: All the gossip.
2: The fix.
0: All the gossip is right. Mr. Robbie Williams coming to Ireland next year, but just announced he will play a second show at Thomond Park Stadium next year due to, as they always say, phenomenal demand. The pop star added another Limerick date after selling out the July 6th show for next year at the venue. And two nights are the only Irish gigs Robbie will perform in 2027. It's a gig that I'd actually consider going to because he's actually quite good. I know he had that recent album Britpop. I didn't listen to it. I don't know if it's good or bad. My memory of Robbie Williams is Candy, unfortunately. That, I think, was my first really cognitive memory of him, was I think she's made of candy. But he does have, like, Angels, Let Me Entertain You. What's the other one? Rock DJ. He has a lot of bangers. And I don't know if there's a lot of fans of him that just like him for the Take That stuff, if there's fans that just like him for his solo stuff. But it's guaranteed to be a great gig. I know he did the Aviva or Croke Park there a couple of years ago, and it looked phenomenal. So if you're a big Robbie Williams fan and you've missed out, or if you didn't even know he was coming to Ireland, a second date added for Thomond Park next year. Two nights and the only Irish gigs that Robbie will perform here on our little island in 2027.
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0: a very passionate man, isn't he? Benson Boone is the time of my life on Beat 102, 103. 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
1: Bring the beat with Killian Doyle.
0: James was on, he said Robbie Williams is definitely one of the best concerts he's ever been to in his life. The man is a pure showman, and I have no doubt about it. I would really like to go see him. It would be an incredible show. As I said, second date added for that gig at Thomond Park. Only 2 dates in Ireland next year, so get on it if you want to go. The first night is sold out. In the meantime, we're going to continue here, pushing towards 12 o'clock the afternoon on a Friday. We absolutely love to see it. €100 to win on the show today with HB. They're celebrating 100 years and we're celebrating with them because we're mad to do so. Transporting you back through 100 years of Ireland's most iconic ice cream. Basically, for the past couple of Fridays, we've been giving away that €100. We're going to play a couple of clips from a specific year. We're going to give you a movie clip from a movie that released that year, a song that released that year, and a famous pop culture moment that happened in that year. And based off those three clues, you just got to tell me what year it is. I will play that later on today and let you know how you can get involved. In the meantime, we've got another round and the final round of the week of Name That Beat. Bit of a twist on it today, but we've got a hit mix to get through first. Kicking off with Slater, Dance on Beat.
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16: Good afternoon, I'm Aoife. Aerial support is on site again today at Slieve na Mann in South Tipperary to tackle the wildfire. The blaze has now moved to the northeast of the mountain and is entering a fifth day. Crews examined the situation earlier and say wind direction will determine how the fire develops. Carol Kennedy is Acting Senior Assistant Chief Fire Officer for Tipperary.
17: Throughout this process, we have continued to maintain a watchful eye on all the properties, and we're not worried that at this point it will impact any properties. So today we have the aerial support, and again we have executive helicopters coming down again today, so we should have two units of aerial support.
16: Meanwhile, smoke from Slieve na Mann is travelling further afield due to the change in wind. Tipperary County Council is advising residents on the eastern side of the mountain that they may experience higher levels of smoke at times today compared to recent days. In Waterford, smoke has travelled as far as the city as well as across Tremor, Kilmeaden and the Cumber district. Smoke has also been reported in parts of South Kilkenny and other parts of South Tipperary. Members of the public are asked to exercise caution, particularly those with respiratory conditions, and to follow HSE advice. Two people have been arrested after an army bomb squad attended the scene of a car stopped by Gardaí in Monaghan. The vehicle was stopped on the N2 south of Carrickmacross on Wednesday afternoon. Cameron Clark reports.
18: Members of the Garda Special Detective Unit stopped this car at around 3 o'clock on Wednesday afternoon as part of an operation targeting dissident Republican activity. The Defence Force's Explosive Ordnance Team was called in and searched the vehicle. However, Gardaí say they're not releasing the outcome of that for operational reasons. The driver of the car, a woman aged in her 20s, was arrested and is being held in custody. Gardaí have since arrested a man in his 40s in connection with the investigation. He's being held at a Garda station in Dublin. Investigations into the matter are ongoing.
16: Farmers in the southeast say they're feeding animals next winter's silage because of the dry weather. Although wetter weather is promised from tomorrow, weeks without rain have impacted crops and livestock. Kilkenny dairy farmer Dennis Drennan, president of the Irish Creamery Milk Suppliers Association, says the growth rate has collapsed.
19: Everybody at the moment, especially in the south and southeast and the Midlands, are feeding next winter silage at the moment to try and keep animals fed, keep them happy and healthy, and keep them putting on weight if they're cattle or lambs to keep producing milk if you're a dairy farmer. So we really need rain badly at the moment, and we hate to rain on everybody else's parade who are loving this summer weather.
16: And a reward for information is being offered after a monkey was found on a bus in London. The female marmoset was found last Friday when a mother was unable to push her buggy down the aisle because of a large laundry bag which was sticking out of the luggage bay. When the driver moved the bag, the monkey started chirping and jumping. She's since been named Oyster and is now in a monkey sanctuary, but a £3,000 reward is now on offer for anyone who can help find and convict the person who abandoned her. The latest news updates are on our website, beat102103.com.
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16: First Gaelic Games, and Mayo and Kerry have named their teams for Sunday's All-Ireland football final. Defending champions Kerry have stuck with the same team that beat Dublin in the semi-final, while there's one change for Mayo from their win over Louth. Conor Loftus is brought into the half forward line with Paul Towie dropping to the bench. In soccer, and Darren Purse has been unveiled as the new manager of Sligo Rovers. The former Birmingham City defender arrives from Cardiff City and succeeds John Russell, who recently made the move to Shelburne. There's just one game in the top flight of the SSCR Tristy League Premier Division this evening. St. Pat's are at home to Dundalk with kick-off at 8 o'clock. It's understood Pep Guardiola has turned down the chance to become the Italian football manager. Sky in Italy are reporting that the former Manchester City boss told the country's FA last night, saying it was down to personal reasons that go beyond football. In golf, and Padraig Harrington has plenty of ground to make up on day two of the Senior Open at Glen Eagles. The defending champion is level par and 7 shots behind the leader Cameron Percy. And in cycling, overall leader Tadej Pogačar is in commanding position as cycling's Tour de France heads into its conclusion in the Alps.
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16: Today will be mostly cloudy with some sunny spells and highs of 19 to 24 degrees. I'm Aoife, more in an hour.
0: Bring the beat. Good afternoon, Tia Killian here with you. I'll be giving you a chance to win 100 quid in cash with thanks to HB a little bit later on. We've got Name That Beat on the way, but first, 5 songs back to back. We call it a hit mix. It's Slater kicking it off with Dance.
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0: Gamble with the Swell on Beat, and you've just heard three songs in a row with three. Now imagine finding a golden ticket for a Money Can't Buy experience at Electric Picnic. 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To win, keep an eye out for Three's golden ticket giveaway across YouTube and TikTok. And of course, T's and C's apply. What's the crack of that? What's the crack of that? What's the crack of that? 12:23 on your Friday afternoon. Welcome to the show. Come on in. A lot of Robbie Williams fans out there as well. Text from Paula. She said she went to see Robbie twice in Dublin, Aviva and Three Arena. He puts on some fantastic show. Even my husband loved it, and he is not a fan. He wasn't at the start, but now he has changed. See? Anyone can vibe to Angel, though, can't they? They really can. It is time for Name That Beat. Putting your music knowledge to the test today. An instrumental of a track. You just got to tell me what the name of the song of the artist is without anyone singing it. And today, there is a bit of a twist. If you get it right, you'll probably know. Artist and the song of the instrumental. Can you name that beat? Here's today's. Typically wouldn't hear it on the radio. Maybe once in your lifetime. Definitely would have heard it in a cinema. Maybe recently. Or maybe back a couple of years as well. Or maybe you have kids. Or maybe you are a fan of the movie and you watch it the whole time. And maybe you've heard it countless of times. It's a bop. I love it. I think it's a great movie. What is the name of the song though, and who's the artist? Even the name of the movie, actually. Instead of name of the artist, name of the movie. Name of the movie and the name of the song. How about that, okay? Name that beat. The guy who sings it can do anything but float. Another little clip. 085-1029-103. Need your answer in a WhatsApp voice note. Send it over to me. Artist. No, sorry. That's just such a habit. Name of the movie and the song, and tell me, can you name that beat?
1: Let's go! Hey, it's Chris. Every Saturday from 12, we bring the biggest tunes for your Saturday afternoon on the Big Saturday here on Beat. 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

0: You like those tunes? There is loads more from 6pm tonight with Chris Ward on your throwback party. The very best from the 90s and the noughties. That's the Avicii's Levels. Your throwback for this hour. In the meantime, let's get back to Name That Beat. Can you name the beat just on the instrumentation of a track? Here's today's one. Let's see how you get on. A little WhatsApp voice note with the name of the movie in this case and the song. And I might give it away by saying this, but let that go!
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0: Anne-Marie, Shania Twain is unhealthy on Beat. It's Killian here with you at 12:48 at the time. I don't know what I've done. I must be doing a great job or something because I've done something fantastic and people just keep saying you're welcome to me on the WhatsApp. So, thank you, I guess. I don't know what I've done. Back to Name That Beat, though. Trying to figure out name of the movie this time and the name of the song by just the instrumental track. I get it. I do get it right now. And today's winner, well, you're all winners because everybody got it right. But Niamh is going to sing for us.
1: What can I say except you're welcome?
0: And thank you!
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0: More Disney songs on the radio, please. 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

0: new Beyonce. It's Morning Dew Donk on Beat 102, 103. It is Killian here with you. And I can tell you that I am actually fairly grand today.
1: Bring the beat with Killian Doyle.
0: I don't know why I said I'm fairly grand, but you know, there's some days you just, not that you wake up and you're not grand, but some days you're just like, I can't do this today. Today I'm grand because it's Friday and I got paid and I'm like, it's happy, happy days. So yeah, thanks for all your welcomes as well. Still a lot of people saying you're welcome. You know, Nicole is there, Rebecca's there, Rachel is there, Ava's there, Kelly's there. I'm seeing a theme. A lot of females watching Moana, which makes sense. Any fellas? Any fellas on the one more guessing game? Oh my God, there hasn't been one. There has not been one. Catherine, Linda, Lisa, Stephanie. Lads, brush up on your Disney, please. That's your job for the weekend. Also, your job is to win 100 quid in cash just after 1 o'clock. We are teaming up with HB because they are 100 years this year and we're mad to celebrate with them. We're transporting you through 100 years of Ireland's most iconic ice cream moments, from the original Hazelbrook Farm beginnings to today's freezer favourites like Iceberg Brunch, Twister and more. And we've got that 100 euro in cash to give away. I'm going to play some nostalgia moments from a certain year. I'm going to give you a movie clip, a major pop culture moment and a hit song from that year. You just have to guess what it is, and I'm going to do it after a hit mix, and we're kicking it off with the one and only Taylor Swift, I Knew It, I Knew You. From a Disney movie, by the way. It's on the way, next.
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8: At one, I'm Rachel. Local farmers, contractors and the fire service worked into the early hours of the morning to fight the Slievenamon wildfire in County Tipperary. Efforts to extinguish the blaze, which has moved to the northeast of the mountain, are continuing for a fifth day. The multi-agency response continues this afternoon with military helicopters and fire crews from across the region. Local Tom Morrissey says there's been a huge effort from the community on the southern side of the mountain.
9: More at ease today than we were yesterday. Unfortunately, the fire has moved over now to other neighbouring farmers, and I suppose the concern now is other regions, like maybe to the left of us and to the right of us. So with the help of God, look, okay, won't enter forestry lands, you know, with the help of God. They walked up to late last night, or probably 12 o'clock last night when they finished, and look, tried to keep down the smolders and maybe stopping something igniting again.
8: Smoke from Slievenamon is travelling further afield due to the change in wind. Tipperary County Council is advising residents on the eastern side of the mountain they may experience higher levels of smoke at times today compared to the last few days. In Waterford, smoke has travelled as far as the city, as well as Tremor, Kilmeaden and the Cumber District. Smoke has also been reported in parts of South Kilkenny and other parts of South Tipperary. So-called pink cocaine is being found at festivals, which doesn't contain any cocaine at all, according to the HSE. The service says it's safer not to use drugs at all, as new synthetic drugs are causing more medical emergencies than ever before. Drug testing areas will be available at Electric Picnic next month, along with new machines to identify the potency of substances. A brand new sensory space is opening at the Children's Ward at University Hospital Waterford today. The new room was funded by the Juniors for Juniors charity, which raises money to make the hospital a brighter, friendlier space for kids who spend time there. Joe Daly, co-founder of Juniors for Juniors, says the sensory room is there for all children who get overstimulated while attending the hospital.
10: It was a huge idea. We didn't think we'd ever be able to do it, but we had fantastic support from the hospital. So we have a purpose-built room with lots of different sensory toys, you know, sensory panels, the lighting is very, the sound, it's really aimed at, but all kids get really, really oversensitized when they're in a hospital. So
8: Robbie Williams will play a second show with Homeland Park next year due to phenomenal demand. The pop star added another Limerick date after selling out his July 6th show at the venue. The two nights are the only Irish gigs Robbie will perform in 2027. The latest news updates are on our website, beat1023.com.
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8: Starting with GAA, Mayo have made just one change from their semi-final win over Louth ahead of this weekend's All-Ireland decider. Conor Loftus has been drafted into the half-forward line, with Paul Towey dropping to the bench. Kerry remain unchanged from their win over Dublin. However, Paul Geaney returns to the squad after withdrawing from their last game through injury. To soccer, this weekend's League of Ireland action gets underway this evening. St Pat's welcome Dundalk to Richmond Park in today's only fixture. There's an 8 o'clock kickoff in Inchicore. Newcastle United have confirmed the signing of defensive midfielder Alagi Bamba from Monaco. The Frenchman has signed a 5-year contract with the Magpies in a deal believed to be worth around £35 million. To golf, Paul Carrington remains 7 shots off the lead at the Senior Open. The defending champion is level par ahead of his second round, with Australia's Cameron Percy at the top of the leaderboard. Paul McGinley is 4 shots over as he makes his way through the back nine. Leona Maguire, meanwhile, is 6 shots off the lead heading into her second round at the Scottish Open this afternoon. The Cavan golfer is on level par at Dundonald Links, with Jenny Shin leading the field.
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8: Cloudy this afternoon with some hazy sunshine, highs of 19 to 24 degrees. I'm Rachel Moore in an hour.
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1: 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I am blue in the face, Daniels. 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

0: Dermot Kennedy. It's Turnstile on Beat 102, 103. Let's give you a chance to win 100 quid, eh?
1: Turn it up. Bring the beat.
0: HB is 100 years this year and we're mad to celebrate. We're transporting you through 100 years of Ireland's most iconic ice cream moments, from the original Hazelbrook Farm beginnings to today's freezer favourites like Iceburger, Brunch, Twister and many, many more. What's going to happen here is you're about to hear a little montage of things that happened in a particular year. I'm going to give you one movie quote or a scene from a movie that released in that year, a song that was released in that year, and a major pop culture moment that happened in that year that kind of defined that year. And when you kind of hear it, hopefully, when you hear the pop culture moment, the song and the movie, you'll be able to go, right, it's this year. So if there's anyone around you, tell them to be quiet, tell them to shut up, because this is the year you are trying to find out.
2: The bachelor party, the whole night, things got out of control and we lost Doug.
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2: We can't find Doug.
3: What are you saying, Val? 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
0: Okay, rewinding it back. One of the hit comedy movies of that year. A breakthrough year for that artist. And the world lost one of the greatest. But what was the year? Text in your answer. Guess the year to 085 102 9103. And texter 102 will win 100 euro. With thanks to HB celebrating 100 years. Let's give you one more go at it, just in case you missed it.
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2: We can't find Doug.
3: What are you saying, Val? 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

0: this song just makes me want to do the clappy thing, you know. Hey, good on you, Alex Warren. Finally an upbeat song. Not dissing your other tracks, they're just fairly mellow. Melancholy. You know the word I'm after. You know.
1: Bring the beat with Killian Doyle.
0: That is a me, a Killian. Giving you €100 to win with thanks to HB. They are celebrating 100 years this year, and we're mad to celebrate with them, transporting you through 100 years of Ireland's most iconic ice cream moments. From the original Hazelbrook Farm beginnings to today's freezer favourites like Iceburger, Brunch, Twister, and so much more. And we are rewinding the clock every single Friday, asking you to guess a year based off a major pop culture moment, a hit song, and a movie clip from that year. Let's take a listen back and rewind and see what's going on.
2: The bachelor party, the whole night, things got out of control and we lost Doug.
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0: Yes. Do you remember the year well? When Bradley

0: Cooper starred in The Hangover. We had Lady Gaga breakthrough year for her the year prior, and this year kind of all started in the year prior and built up. And of course, the untimely passing of the King of Pop, Michael Jackson, in LA in June of that year. And the correct answer is, of course, 2009. And Texter 102 today is Avna Buckley in County Waterford. I think that's how I pronounce your name, Avna. If it's not, I am sorry, but I will shoot you a message. Congratulations, you are €100 richer, thanks to HB. And don't be worrying if it's not you today, because we're doing it for the next couple of Fridays. So, lock in to Bring the Beat with HB next Friday, and you could be winning €100 while celebrating 100 years of HB.
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2: 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I'm sure it'll be in Irish stores very, very soon.
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2: 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Somber, he's headlining Electric Picnic this year, and this is his latest tune just ahead of the festival. 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

0: The Bianca, she kind of went away after People, but she's back teaming up with Sunny Federa for that new tune. It's Let Me Be In Your Arms, and it plays here on Beat 102-103. It is Cash Machine Day. We are an hour and 5 minutes away before entries closed. I will recap you once more on how you can get those entries in before time is up and you're missing out on 20 grand. It's not 20 grand. It's 200 grand. It's getting to the end of my shift here on the show. You can tell I have an hour left. I'm a bit delusional, but hey, that's okay. It's coming up to 2 o'clock, as I said, so that means the one more guessing game is on the way. And the final one. Oh, it's awful sad. It's on the way after Hitmix, kicking it off with another and 54 Ultra. Talk to you as next on Beat.
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2: At 2, I'm Rachel. Local farmers, contractors and the fire service worked into the early hours of the morning to fight the Slievenamon wildfire in South Tipperary. Efforts to extinguish the fire, which has moved to the northeast of the mountain, are continuing for a fifth day. The multi-agency response continues with military helicopters and fire crews from across the region. Local Tom Morrissey says there's been a huge effort from the community on the southern side of the mountain.
3: More at ease today than we were yesterday. Unfortunately, the fire has moved over now to other neighbouring farmers, and I suppose the concern now is other regions, like maybe to the left of us and to the right of us. So with the help of God, look, okay, won't enter forestry lands, you know, with the help of God. They walked up to late last night, or probably 12 o'clock last night when they finished, and look, tried to keep down the smolders and maybe stopping something igniting again.
2: Smoke from the fire is travelling further afield this afternoon due to the change in wind. Tipperary County Council is advising residents on the eastern side of Slievenamon that they may experience higher levels of smoke at times today compared to the last few days. In Waterford, smoke has travelled as far as the city, as well as across Tramore, Kilmeaden and the Cumra district. Smoke has also been reported in parts of South Kilkenny and other parts of South Tipperary. Three people have been taken to hospital following a shooting in Clare. Alex Rowley has more.
9: At around 7 a.m, shots were fired at a house in the Dunahinsha area of Ennis. A man in his 50s who was at the property was taken to University Hospital Limerick by ambulance to be treated for non-life-threatening injuries. Two other people were in the house at the time. They were also taken to hospital, but as a precautionary measure. The scene has been sealed off as Gardaí look to conduct a technical examination. The force says no arrests have been made and inquiries are ongoing.
2: More than 200 new Gardaí have been sworn in as members of the force today, and Garda Síochána now has 14,733 members. Of those sworn in today, 94 will be allocated to Dublin, 56 to the eastern region. The south will get 25 new members, while the northwest has been allocated 31. And R&B singer Chris Brown's pleaded guilty to a fray over an incident at a London nightclub. It means he'll avoid a trial, with prosecutors saying they won't proceed with more serious counts of actual bodily harm. The singer was involved in an altercation with a producer at a venue in Mayfair in 2023. He'll be sentenced in October. The latest news updates are on our website, beat102103.com.
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2: Starting with GAA, Mayo have made just one change from their semi-final win over Louth ahead of this weekend's All-Ireland decider. Conor Loftus has been drafted into the half-forward line, with Paul Towey dropped to the bench. Kerry remain unchanged from their win over Dublin. However, Paul Geaney returns to the squad after withdrawing from their last game through injury. To soccer, this weekend's League of Ireland action gets underway this evening. St Pat's welcome Dundalk to Richmond Park in today's only fixture. There's an 8 o'clock kick-off in Inchicore for that one. Elsewhere, Newcastle United have confirmed the signing of defensive midfielder Aladji Bamba from Monaco. The Frenchman has signed a 5-year contract with the Magpies in a deal believed to be worth around £35 million. De golf, Porrick Harrington will get his second round underway at the Senior Open in around an hour's time. The defending champion is level par and 7 shots off leader Cameron Percy. Paul McGinley is 5 over as he nears the end of his second round. Elsewhere, Leona Maguire is also due to resume at the Scottish Open this afternoon. The Cavan golfer is on level par at Dundonald Links, with Jenny Shin leading the field on 6 under. To motorsport, Ferrari's Charles Leclerc has gotten fastest in the opening practice session at this year's Hungarian Grand Prix. Max Verstappen followed behind, with Leclerc's teammate Lewis Hamilton taking third. Practice will resume shortly before 4 o'clock.
0: Where did Max come?
2: He followed behind Charles Leclerc.
0: Second?
2: Yeah.
0: Oh wow.
2: And then Lewis Hamilton taking third. You happy with that?
18: With Kilkenny Silver, the perfect jewellery gift in 300 stores nationwide and at kilkennysilver.com.
0: This day, 2 years ago, I was there. There you go.
2: Who won that day?
0: Who did win the race that day?
2: Obviously, it wasn't Max Verstappen.
0: It wasn't Max Verstappen. Went up in the air in front of me. We were on the main straight and him and Lewis Hamilton collided, and Max Verstappen's car was, and I nearly actually got sick. And I was sitting beside two English lads and they were like cheering me because I was cheering Lewis. I think it was Oscar Piastri or Lando Norris. No, it was Oscar Piastri. Oscar Piastri won the race. Anyway, go on.
2: Anyway, it is cloudy with some hazy sunshine this afternoon. Highs of 19 to 24 degrees.
0: He was really second.
2: Yeah, do you not believe me?
0: No, he's just being shite this year.
18: 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Wipes that wow in just 15 minutes.
19: Hey there, I'm Sho, and I'm a Celebrity Get Me Out of Here spin-off will once again be gracing our TV screens when the show returns later this year. But there's one change. ITV has announced that I'm a Celebrity Unpacked will return. However, Joel Dommett will not be back. This time it'll be Sam Thompson and Kemi Rogers. Stranger Things star Jamie Campbell Bower's role in The Lord of the Rings Season 3 has been revealed. The Prime Video show will be making its return to our TV screens on the 11th of November. And Campbell Bower, who's best known for starring in Stranger Things, is one of the latest additions to the cast. And finally, Love Island star Yamin has seemingly soft-launched a new romance just days after confirming his split from Whitney. They struck up a romance on the third series of Love Island All Stars earlier this year. However, despite going from strength to strength, they announced the end of their romance earlier this month. And now it appears Yamin has moved on, according to reports. For your latest celeb fix, check us out on socials at Beat102103 or come back and hang out with us Monday morning from 6. We'll chat to you then.
0: Bring the beat. Less than an hour to go until someone wins 200 grand. In the meantime, your one more guessing game is on the way after a hit mix kicking off with another 54 Ultra.
18: Bring the beat with Killian Doyle.

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0: and listen to him more because he's absolutely incredible. It's Noah Cannis, Doors on Beat 102, 103. Killianair with you, taking you up until 3 o'clock, until Lydia takes over the hot seat for Beat Drive. In the meantime, it's bittersweet, really, because it's the last One Word Guessing Game for a while. It's been on the show since it launched back in January. It's just going to go into a little bit of a rest. You know, it's done its work. It's done what it needs to do. And it's like the bread in the bread bin for a week. It's just gone a bit stale. But look, we're going to have fun with it today. I've picked a song that I think is an absolute banger. I've picked a song that I learned every word to and every harmony to. And I have no shame in saying that I did. Same rule applies. It's a random word from a random song. And it is a random song. Just tell me the name of the song and the artist. How well will you do today? Everyone, come on, for the last time, get involved. If you've listened to it every day and you haven't played, this is your chance. And even if you don't know it, have a guess. That's what it's all about, a bit of fun. Here's your one word for today. Oh, such a tune. I want to play it in full on the show, but I can't. And it just wants... It requires me to sing the next part after it, but I can't because I'll give away the game. In this case, I am going to look for the artist on this one, okay? Just to make it that little bit tougher. Think you know what it is? Same rule applies as always. I need a voice note on our WhatsApp with the name of the artist and the name of the song of the one word guessing game. Go on, give it a lash today.
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0: had to drive from Florence Road and I'm disappointed. It's a poor showing for the One More Guessing Game today. On his last day, you disrespect him like that. I just need to know the name of the artist and the song. In this case, the movie will be fine. What's it from? Hey, hey, hey. Come on, there's Turkey in it. There's Jimmy Choo. Hey, hey, hey. Flip Flops, What's Not to Love? Why don't more people know this song?
1: Hey. Beat Summer Cash Machine. Summer Cash Machine.
0: In the meantime, 29 minutes left to get that entry in for the cash machine. If you have not done so, it is 200,000 euro exactly. Guaranteed to go on Beat Drive with Lydia. You just got to enter if you want it to be you. It is that simple. 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Get that entry in before 3 p.m. today. 28 minutes remaining. After that time, the cash machine will randomly pick one entry, and it could be you, and I hope it's you that we call. If you do get that call, answer within five rings, tell us the prize amount, and the cash is yours. 200,000 euro exactly. 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

0: More of the same if you like DNC and music from that generation. Makes me sound like I'm 80. I'm not. If you want throwbacks, you can get them tonight with Chris Ward from 6 p.m. on your throwback party. In the meantime, back to the one word guessing game. Come on. There has to be more of yous out there. There has to be. Bernie was on. Killian with a C. Song is reminding me of Sarah McLachlan. Aida. I can tell you. I'm sorry, Bernie. You're getting this. Could be the last one on the one word guessing game. But unfortunately, people are not playing along. And that makes me very upset. And it makes the one word guessing game very upset. This is the last day. That's not nice. But there has to be more people out there that know the name of the song. And if not the name of the artist, the name of the movie, very popular movie, defined a generation. Okay? Defined a generation. But what's the name of the song? If you know it, 085-1029-103, put it in a WhatsApp voice note and we will see. Can anyone get today's one word guessing game?
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0: 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This is Beat.
1: I never met you, but I wanted to invite you to the party. And you walked in with a

0: absolutely love that one. It's Benson Boone, Slow It Down on Beat. There are people out there that have the same interest as me, and it's nice to know. The one more guessing game today, this was your word. What's the name of the song? Who's the artist? Or what it even is the movie? I was getting desperate. And you are among us. First guess in is going to be the winner today. Was on ya.
1: This will be either a really, really good guess or a really random guess, but I think it's Sharpay Evans / Ashley Tisdale. Fabulous, from the High School Musical movie.
0: And you'd be absolutely dead right, but don't forget Luke Evans, or Ryan Evans, whatever your man is called.

0: That's all I wanted this year, was to sit in the pool and play piano and sing this song, but it didn't happen. That is your one word guessing game for today and for the next while, taking a bit of a break. It's been fun.
1: New music. 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Beat.
0: Coming to live at the Breakwater, and this is his new tune. This is Joel Corry. It's Whisper on Beat. I can

0: bumper on tonight's wrapping up Bring the Beat for a Friday. You go have a good day. Enjoy the rest of work and enjoy the weekend. I'll chat to you from 11 a.m. on Monday morning. I'll talk to you then. 5 minutes left until the cash machine. Get that entry and text me to 57557. And remember, pick up within 5 rings and the cash amount is 200,000 euro. Exactly, T's and C's on our website. Lydia is going to take you home on Beat Drive next. Good luck.
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9: 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Zain the hoods fein chun tauhi Hill County a woonlu. Three the hoods tour me a rinslin. Bein survey aahru chun Irish fuel Hill County a hafid sulla lig for in yarmadi. Nis the lower eitzer on Irish fuel. 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
18: At 3, I'm Rachel. 3 people have been taken to hospital following a shooting in County Clare. Alex Rowley has the details.
19: At around 7 a.m, shots were fired at a house in the Dunahinsha area of Ennis. A man in his 50s who was at the property was taken to University Hospital Limerick by ambulance to be treated for non-life-threatening injuries. 2 other people were in the house at the time. They were also taken to hospital, but as a precautionary measure. The scene has been sealed off as Gardaí look to conduct a technical examination. The force says no arrests have been made and inquiries are ongoing.
18: Smoke from Slievenamon is travelling further afield due to the change in wind this afternoon. Tipperary County Council is advising residents on the eastern side of the mountain they may experience higher levels of smoke at times today compared to recent days. In Waterford, smoke has travelled as far as the city as well as across Tremor, Kilmeaden and the Cumra district. Smoke has also been reported in parts of South Kilkenny and other parts of South Tipperary. Members of the public are asked to exercise caution, particularly those with respiratory conditions, and follow HSE advice. New synthetic drugs like pink cocaine and different types of MDMA are posing risks to festival goers. Next week, up to 35,000 people will head to All Together Now for one of the biggest festivals of the season. Nikki Killeen, project manager at Emerging Drug Trends with the HSE, is asking people to keep an eye out.
20: Some of the substances we're seeing, such as MDMA, do have extra risks at the moment compared to the past. So what people would have seen in the 90s or early 2000s is a very different product now. And there is a greater risk of drug emergencies and fatalities. And we are starting to see some of the newer drugs emerge on the market, such as pink cocaine, which is actually not cocaine, which can be mixtures of new substances, and a range of other new substances.
18: More than 200 new Gardaí have been sworn in as members of the force today. And Garda Síochána now has 14,733 members. Of those sworn in today, 94 will be allocated to Dublin, 56 to the Eastern Region. The South will get 25 new members, while the Northwest has been allocated 31. Rapper Chris Brown's pleaded guilty to a fray over an incident at a London nightclub. It means he'll avoid a trial, with prosecutors saying they won't proceed with more serious counts of actual bodily harm. The singer was involved in an altercation with a producer at a venue in Mayfair 3 years ago. He'll be sentenced in October. The latest news updates are on our website, beat102103.com.
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18: Starting with GAA, Mayo have made just one change from their semi-final win over Louth ahead of this weekend's All-Ireland decider. Conor Loftus has been drafted into the half-forward line, with Paul Towey dropping it to the bench. Kerry remain unchanged from their win over Dublin. However, Paul Geaney returns to the squad after withdrawing from their last game through injury. To soccer, this weekend's League of Ireland action gets underway this evening. St. Pat's Athletic welcome Dundalk to Richmond Park in today's only fixture. Kick-off is at 8 o'clock. Elsewhere, Newcastle United have confirmed the signing of defensive midfielder Aladji Bamba from Monaco. The Frenchman has signed a 5-year contract with the Magpies in a deal believed to be worth around £35 million. To golf, Padraig Harrington has just got his second round underway at the Senior Open. The defending champion is level par and 7 shots off leader Cameron Percy. Paul McGinley finished 5 over for the day and is 3 over for the tournament. To F1, Ferrari's Charles Leclerc has gone fastest in the opening practice session at this year's Hungarian Grand Prix. Max Verstappen followed behind, with Leclerc's teammate Lewis Hamilton taking third. Practice will resume shortly before 4 o'clock.
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18: A mix of cloud and hazy sunshine this afternoon, highs of 19 to 24 degrees.
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22: with Persil Wonder Wash Sensitive Liquid Detergent. Wipes that wow in just 15 minutes.
15: Hi there. I'm show. Robbie Williams has announced a second Thomond Park Stadium after his first Limerick show sold out. The singer will now perform at the venue on the 7th of July, following the sellout of the 6th of July date. Williams announced earlier this week he would bring his RW27 tour to Thomond Park for the very first time. Love Island viewers have been reacting to Tommy finally addressing rumours that he has a secret girlfriend. Throughout his time on this year's show, it's been reported that the bombshell had a secret girlfriend waiting for him back home in the UK. On last night's show, there was a podcast recorded by Maya, and when asked about his recent split before he entered the villa, he said it was quite recent. We'd split up maybe a few weeks before, and then I had said, after finding out certain things, this is what I wanted to do. The show continues tonight at 9. And finally, Reese Witherspoon has said that working on the morning show was the honour of a lifetime after it was confirmed that the star-studded series will be ending with its 5th season. Witherspoon stars opposite Jennifer Aniston in the glossy show about the behind-the-scenes workings of Breakfast TV. It marks the end of one of Apple TV's first original series. For your latest celeb fix, check us out on socials at Beat 102.103 or come hang out with us back Monday morning on Beat Breakfast from 6. I'll chat to you then.
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0: In Waterford, Dungarvan area, there is some closures and incidents affecting Main Street, O'Connell Street, Davis Quay and Strandside South. If you're in the location, the N25 Dungarvan bypass to Fairlane roundabout as well is also affected. In Kilkenny City, there is a little bit of delay around McDonough Junction, Hebron Road and Circular Road. So expect to sit in traffic for a little bit if you're in that direction. It is Friday's Beat Drive. I'm Lydia, but this is a brand new hit mix. It's Kingfisher, The Sun Will Never Settle, kicking us off on Beat Drive.
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0: with Taste So Good, closing another hit mix here on Beat 102, 103. You're listening to Beat Drive. I'm Lydia. It is Friday. The weekend is almost upon us. But before then, we have got some big dealings. It is Cash Machine Day. The lines are now officially closed. And we are just minutes away from hearing who will be the newest winner of the Summer Cash Machine on Beat 102, 103. Right then, not only do we have the cash machine coming up, we also have a little giveaway. 200 quid with McDonald's. If you were tuned into Beat Drive all this week, you will know that we've been just handing out the cash left, right and centre. But today is the last day to get your hands on that 200 euro. If you want to find out more, or if you think 200 quid moving into the weekend is the way you'd like to kick off the weekend, then make sure you stay tuned to Beat Drive today. And I'll be giving you all the details on how you can get your hands on that cash. All thanks to McDonald's.
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kind of jazzy Chris Lorenzo with Invisible here on Beat 102 103. We are just minutes away from finding out if you are the person to get your hands on this week's cash machine. €200,000 is going to be up for grabs. So if you've entered, the lines are closed now. You can't get your entry in. But if you have entered, turn the phone on. Put it right up. Volume up. Off vibrate. Make sure the phone is in front of you. You only get 5 rings. We are moments away. But until then, let's get a tune on while we're waiting in anticipation. This is Kacey Musgraves with Dry Spell up now on Beat.

0: is about to be won. Are we ready to make that call? All right. Are your palms sweating? Okay, because mine are, and I haven't even entered. I can't even enter. If you've entered this week's cash machine, put your phone in front of you. If you see the phone ringing in the next 30 seconds, make sure you answer. All right, Barry Dunn, let's do this. Let's make the cash machine call.
1: Summer Cash Machine.
2: This day last week, Robbie had to take five to let it all sink in. He never thought it would be his phone that rang at 3 p.m, but it was. And Robbie walked into the weekend with a particularly heavy bank balance. This week, we're going big again. It's somebody else's turn to unlock the bucket list if you've entered since last Friday. Keep a close eye on that phone. We're making this call right now. And you need to answer within five rings. You'll also need to tell us today's winning amount.
1: One ring. Two rings.
3: Hello.
2: Hello, good afternoon. Happy Friday. It's Barry Dunn phoning from the cash machine. How are you?
3: I'm not too bad. How are you?
2: I'm great. I am looking forward to giving you some serious money in a moment from now. Also looking forward to finding out, who are we talking to?
3: My name is Megan.
2: How are you, Megan? What's going on in Megan's world today? What part of the world are you in?
3: I'm in County Donegal.
2: Lovely stuff. Have you got plans for the weekend, Megan?
3: No plans yet. I'm off work at the minute. I'm on maternity leave, so...
2: Oh, congratulations.
3: Just with my baby.
2: Congratulations. Is baby awake or asleep at the moment?
3: Yeah, she's on my arm. She's waiting on her bubble.
2: Oh, but we won't keep you that long then, because that's really important. We're going to make a lot of noise, hopefully, here in a moment, Megan. This is why you sounded so calm. You've got a lot going on.
3: Yeah.
2: Do you know what you do with this?
3: Well, we just built a house. We're just in our new house about 2.5 years now, so we still have lots to do. Almost a new baby. It'll come in great, hopefully.
2: Let's give you big money. How much in the cash machine?
3: It's 200,000 euros.
2: It is! Congratulations, Megan!
3: Oh, my gosh. Oh, I'm shaking. Oh, gosh.
2: Megan, you've just become our newest cash machine winner. We're absolutely delighted for you.
3: Oh my goodness, that's amazing. It doesn't feel real. My wee baby is looking at me thinking, what's going on with you?
2: What part of Donegal are you in?
3: We're just kind of outside Lifford, kind of between Lifford and Castlefin. We're just kind of on the border.
2: Do you know, it's a lovely part of the world, but again, in every part of Donegal is absolutely beautiful. Megan.
3: Yeah, it is lovely. When the weather's great, yeah, we're blessed.
2: We're delighted for you. You are blessed. New baby and 200,000 euro. Let the celebrations begin. Well done.
3: Oh my goodness. Thank you so much.
2: The winning continues with our summer cash machine. Be here after five to get the new cash amount, and we could be calling you next.
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0: Date Night, such a beautiful song. It's a feel-good song, isn't it? I'm really excited to see what he does next. And obviously, on the festival circuit and floating around Dublin as well, loads of people are like, you know, oh my God, on their TikTok, like little behind-the-scenes spotting of Khaki Kid just out in the wild in Dublin. Well, he does live there, you know, so that'll be that. Anyway, congratulations to our newest Cash Machine winner all the way in Donegal this afternoon, I should say, and on maternity leave as well. It's just a lovely moment. It really is. When there's any sort of like, oh my God, I can't believe I just won the cash machine, it's very hard for me not to cry. Very, very hard. I can't imagine just being at home on a Friday afternoon and getting a call to say that you've won €200,000. And you know what? Tax-free, goes into your bank account. Probably in the next like half an hour, she'll have it in her account. So just sitting there on your bank app, just looking at an extra 200K in your bank account. Just unbelievable. Going to have a brand new cash machine total just after 5. You're not going to want to miss it. So don't. And don't forget, if you didn't win the cash machine, you didn't get 200K today, what about just €200? Listen, beggars can't be choosers, all right? So if you want to get your hands, all thanks to McDonald's on €200, then stick with Beat Drive right now.
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19: At 4, I'm Rachel. Gardaí have travelled to Jordan to liaise with local authorities after a person of interest in the Jamie Kearney murder investigation was arrested there. The 42-year-old mother of one from the US was found dead at her home in Killarney in Kerry on July 7th. Gardaí believe a 28-year-old Jordanian national who was known to Miss Kearney left Ireland shortly after her death and is now being detained in Jordan. Fire crews battling the Slievenamon wildfire, hoping for a break in the weather as efforts to extinguish the largest fire there in living memory continue. It's 5 days since the mountain in County Tipperary caught fire, spreading smoke across the county as well as Cork and Waterford. Acting Senior Assistant Chief Fire Officer for Tipperary, Carol Kennedy, says the current weather conditions are helping in the fight against the blaze.
1: We are told that rain is on the way, however, it's not forecasted to rain heavily here. But even this weather, like today, when you see the cloud coverage, is great for us because it means the sun isn't beating onto areas that we've just put out, so they're less likely to ignite again.
19: It's a week today until Altogether Now kicks off in Waterford. Up to 35,000 people will be making the trip to see headliners including Pulp, Christy Moore and Kneecap. Camilla Delapore Beresford lives at Curramore Estate, where the festival is held each year.
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19: Beginning with Formula One, Ferrari's Charles Leclerc has set the fastest time in first practice ahead of this weekend's Hungarian Grand Prix. Teammate Lewis Hamilton came in third, just behind Red Bull's Max Verstappen. George Russell came fifth for Mercedes, while F1 Championship leader Kimi Antonelli sat out the session. The darts, the quarterfinals at the World Match Play come to a close tonight. First up at the Winter Gardens is the meeting of 2007 champion James Wade and Dutchman Jan van Zijn. Erwin Price's encounter with Ross Smith is the second match of the evening in Blackpool tonight.
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19: Cloudy with some hazy sunshine this afternoon, highs of 19 to 24 degrees. I'm Rachel Moore in an hour.
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22: If you're in Carlow Town Centre, a little bit of congestion around Hanover Street, Potterton Little, Stapleton Road, entering in by Tuttle Street, and some reports that there's some delays in and around Burren Street as well. If you want to find out more about any delays, the Carlow County Council have some on their alert network. Also in Waterford, a little bit of traffic congestion heading in towards the Cork Road, Kings Meadow, Ballytruckle and the Inner Ring Road, all affected. 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I'm Lydia, but this is a brand new hit mix, and it's Femi and the Kid Laroi with Noble. Gonna kick us off. Here we go.

0: That is Harry Styles with Dance No More here on Beat 102-103. God, it's hard not to love him. Tell you what, even if you're not a One Direction fan, even if you're not a Harry Styles fan, it's hard not to love the chap. Every time I look at an interview or something he's doing, I'm like, God, he's really likable, isn't he? He's just like the nicest guy. You just want to hang out with him. Like, I want to split, like, you know, a really tasty drink with like some olives with him. Do you know what I mean? Like, I want like a sparkling San Pellegrino water with a little thing of olives over a chat with Harry Styles. Do you know that kind of vibe? Yeah, are you with me? Are you with me? Are you with me? Right, I did promise you today, the final day of the week, for you to get your hands on 200 yo-yos with all thanks to McDonald's. We had a little bit of a buzz yesterday. We were chatting about sauces. McDonald's sauces. Sauces, what are we using? What are we like obsessed with? I, if you were tuned in, was talking about how if I'm getting a McDonald's, there is not even a degree of separation with me not getting curry sauce. Like, it's part of the mix. One or two times over the years, I have opened the bag on my descent home and there was no curry sauce, and I've turned the car around and gone back. Excuse me. No curry sauce in here. Sorry, gonna have to put more in. And then I'm like, no, put an extra in. Gonna have to have six now. You know, it's one of those things. You can't be without it. Anyway, we are celebrating with McDonald's because for a limited time, they're joining or bringing in a brand new range of iconic sauces to the already iconic selection that they have. I'm thinking now, yesterday, I'm actually getting PTSD. Someone texted in and said they put curry sauce in the barbecue sauce and they mix it together and then they like dip. I don't know how I feel about that, but I'm going to try it. I'm going to sample it. But yes, joining their range of iconic sauces is a brand new ranch sauce, a brand new spicy mayo, a Korean barbecue, and the long-awaited hot honey. Now, if you have not had hot honey in your life before, let me tell you, it is a divine spiritual experience. That is all I'm going to say on that. Anyway, in celebration, many of McDonald's icons are getting the hot honey treatment. For a limited time, you'll be able to get the hot honey McCrispy and McMuffin. Sounds absolutely delicious, and I'm bloody starving waiting here for my dinner. So I need to get my hands on that very, very soon. But I want you to send me in, like, what's the sauce of choice? You know, obviously curry sauce, McDonald's is a staple. Bit of brown sauce as well. You know, I'd be brown sauce over ketchup. Now, I don't think McDonald's do a brown sauce. Maybe we could get in touch and be like, you know, maybe in the next launch we could do a brown sauce. But what is your go-to sauce in McDonald's, at home? Send it in. 085-102-9103. Maybe there's something that you have in your cupboard or your fridge that we don't know about. We could be like, oh my goodness, that is a vibe. That's a sauce that we could rock with. Anyway, if you want to get your hands on 200 euro, you're going to have to stick with me for the rest of the hour. When you hear the cue to text, I need you to send me the word hot to 085-102-9103 plus your name and your location, and you could be the lucky winner of 200 euro cash with McDonald's today.
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0: Machine. What a day. 200K given away this afternoon on Beat Drive if you were listening. What, like, Pam's, I feel like M&M. Pam's are sweaty. Mom's spaghetti. I'm telling you. It is like so nerve-wracking waiting for that phone to ring. Because what if they don't answer? And we've had that many, many times. But there was an answer. Beautiful Megan got her hands on €200,000 a little bit earlier on today. Will we have a little listen back to Megan get her hands on the Beat Cash Machine today?
2: Let's give you big money. How much in the cash machine?
3: It's €200,000.
2: It is. Congratulations, Megan.
3: I'm shaking. We just built a house. We're just in our new house about 2.5 years now. So still lots to do. I'm with a new baby. It'll come in great, hopefully.
2: New baby and €200,000.
3: Oh, my goodness. That's amazing. It doesn't feel real.
0: Oh, so happy for her. Honestly, it'd make you cry. I'm telling you, it's an emotional rollercoaster doing this cash machine. But €200,000 gone to Megan up in Donegal. They only just bought a house 2 years ago. She's on maternity leave at the moment. Just the perfect situation. But look, if you didn't get your hands on the cash machine today, there is going to be another opportunity for you to do it again. But I cannot reveal the new total. And let me tell you, it is a big old total. But it won't be coming until a little bit after the 5 o'clock hour. So if you want to find out the brand new cash machine total and to get yourself entered in early doors, then meet me back here just after 5 on Beat Drive.
1: Beat

0: promise you a little something with McDonald's, did I not? Anyway, before we go to reveal the details of how you get your hands on 200 euro with McDonald's today, for the final time, we've been giving away 200 quid all week with McDonald's. We're celebrating them expanding the iconic range of sauces that they have with ranch, spicy mayo, Korean barbecue, and the long-awaited hot honey. Okay, so the texts have gone absolutely mental. I've been asking you, like, what's your sauce? Like, what are you getting in McDonald's? What is your kind of your sauce at home, like, that you're obsessed with? Thinking that there might be some, you know, inspirational sauces that will come through that I'd be like, oh, okay, I'll try that one. You know, because you think you've tried everything until someone says, oh, you got to try this. Anyway, I got a text in from David Campbell who said, Lydia, the mayo in McDonald's, I don't know what it is, but there's something different in it. I go to McDonald's for just the mayo sometimes. Now, I have to say, if I'm in McDonald's, I'm direct for the curry sauce. It's very rare that you'll see me with anything else in my hands. But now I'm feeling that I might have to go get some mayonnaise and do a little taste test and see exactly what's going on. Another one came in from Derek, said, Lydia, the McDonald's sweet and sour dip is absolutely amazing. Now, I have to say, I do agree. It's coming in a close second to the curry sauce. But if I'm not getting my hands in a bit of curry sauce, I will accept a little bit of sweet and sour. And Derek finishes off by saying, I don't know what it actually is because it's not sweet and sour, I don't think, but it's bloody awesome. Now, see, I'm actually not a connoisseur of sweet and sour, so I don't know if that's an accurate depiction or not. When I taste it, I just go, there's a little bit of sweet there, there's a little bit of sour there. That's sweet and sour. Another text came in from Ash, said, oh, Lydia, the hot honey sauce, I absolutely love it. Stick it on waffles, burgers, chicken, anything you want. And that's from Ashling in Clarenwood. Thank you so much for your message. I'm not going to waste any more time. 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

0: Absolutely love that one. Miley Cyrus with Wrecking Ball. You know what? Of all of her songs, I know she writes very emotional stuff and a bit like what's going on in her relationships and lives and falling out with her dad and divorce and all that stuff. But for that one, I just, every time I hear it, I get a little bit sad. I'm going to have to pick it back up with a little dance tune. It's the weekend. We can't be crying our way into the weekend. Right, a little bit earlier on the show, I was telling you, and all this week we've been teaming up with McDonald's to give you €200. Thank you, McDonald's. Like, 200 quid. What a delicious, delightful and absolutely wonderful little gift that you've given us. Today is the last day to get your hands on the 200 quid. So if you are listening now, I played it a couple of times. I was like, it's Friday. They might not be tuning in. So I'm going to play it a couple of times, a little reminder to text and make sure that everyone gets an opportunity to get in the mix of it. If you're lucky, text her at 102. You'll get your hands on 200 quid. But for a limited time, we in McDonald's, not we, me and the McDonald's team are joining, bringing out a brand new range of iconic sauces, ranch, spicy mayo, Korean barbecue and the long-awaited hot honey. In celebration, many of McDonald's icons are getting the hot honey treatment. For a limited time, you're going to be able to get your hands on the hot honey McCrispy and McMuffin. Okay, you heard the cue to text and now I can finally reveal that the winner and the final winner of this week's €200 with McDonald's is Cara O'Neill in Kilkenny. Congratulations to you, Cara. You are the winner of today's €200 cash prize from McDonald's. A member of our B team will be in touch with you very, very soon. But a nice way to kick off your weekend. Right, a little bit of gossip, I think, after that.
1: All the gossip.
2: Right on the source, yeah.
3: Yeah, that's it.
4: Give me the goss on beat.
1: All the gossip.
4: The fix.
0: Now, check this out for a little bit of inspiration, right? If you're looking to be just inspired going into the weekend, or maybe you're in that kind of like crux of your life where you're like, what am I going to do with my future? What kind of a career do I want to have? Who do I want to be in this beautiful life? Well, I have got the story for you. Aer Lingus this week made a bit of aviation history. And absolutely, do you know what? I'm totally here for it because it's one of the coolest stories that I've seen come out in the last while. For the first time ever in the flights in Aer Lingus, history, one of their flights from Dublin to Frankfurt was flown by a mother and daughter team. It is the first time in Irish aviation history it's ever happened. So they broke records. How bloody cool is that? So listen, you heard me right. Captain Sonia and her daughter, co-pilot Lara, were running the entire flight deck together. The airline called it a massive milestone. And honestly, what an actual, like, what a moment for their family. Like, in the history books, like, Guinness record holders now, like, absolutely unbelievable. Like, what a buzz, what a party piece as well, you know, at Christmas when you've got family and friends over, or like you're at like a wedding or a Christmas and you're like, yeah, so what do you do? They're like, oh, we actually fly planes together. How cool is that? And obviously, like, aviation has been a very much a boys club for a very long time, so seeing stuff like this is like a massive showing for the next generation of girls that they can literally fly as high as they want and go anywhere in the world. But no, huge congratulations to Sonia and Lara, because that's absolutely incredible. And Aer Lingus went on to say a lovely quote from them, actually. It says, while women remain underrepresented in airline cockpits worldwide, milestones like this showcase how the profession is becoming increasingly diverse, inspiring the next generation of pilots and female pilots at that. Congratulations to Captain Sonia and First Officer Lara. How lovely. Anyway, I think I'm going to have a little cry here. Let's get some new music on.
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0: The boy is back, the one and only Somber, a brand new single from him. 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

0: 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Okay, you're all, I mean, if I had 200 euro for all of you, I'd give it to all of you. But there can only be one winner. It has to be Lucky Texter 102. And that was Cara O'Neill today in Kilkenny, who got her hands on the final 200 euro from McDonald's. But listen, at least we have the new sauces, okay? Now we have something to tantalise our taste buds with. So don't worry, okay? There'll be more competitions down the line, I promise you. And I'm going to have a brand new cash machine total just after five. So you know what? You might be in line to win the cash machine over the next couple of weeks, so keep an open heart and an open mind, okay? But it's so funny, I just text Cara to say, congratulations, you're the winner, you're off to getting 200 quid. She's like, oh my God, I just heard my name on the radio, thank you so much. And she said, Lydia, I'm a little bit of a weirdo. I deconstruct my burger, so my chips and my homemade taco sauce burger chopped up and then cheese and gherkins on top. Now, I don't think you're a weirdo at all. I actually think you're a chef, is what I think. That is absolutely stunning. She also said, I'm a mayo and ketchup mixed girly when I'm in McDonald's. Okay, yeah, you know what? Do they call that a Mary Rose sauce? I think so. But yeah, I do enjoy a mix of tomato ketchup and mayonnaise as well. I absolutely do. But your deconstructed burger, I'm all about that. I also, now I don't deal with a McDonald's burger because I feel like I can get my gob around a McDonald's burger. But if I'm out for like a restaurant burger, I always cut my burger in half. Like always. And then I like eat is like half by half. Or if it's a big old burger, maybe it's a quarter, a quarter. Anyone else do that? Maybe I'm the weirdo. But all this chat of burgers, I'm absolutely starving. Right, we will go to the news and sport with beautiful Rachel. And then I'll be back with a brand new cash machine total and a new hit mix as well. Gonna get us dancing. And it's Slater kicking us off with Dance, my favourite tune at the moment. And you know what? If you feel like I play it too much, I don't care. It's an absolutely brilliant tune, but I'm very happy because most of you actually love it as well. So that's Slater with Dance kicking off a new hit mix in the next hour.
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15: Locals around Slievenamon in County Tipperary say the scale of destruction on the mountain must never be allowed to happen again. Hundreds of thousands of litres of water has been spread and dropped onto the mountain by fire crews, local contractors, the Air Corps and private helicopter crews over the past 5 days. Meanwhile, a further orange fire danger notice has been issued for the whole country and will be in place until Wednesday. John Welch is from Tour, close to Slievenamon, and says their side of the mountain isn't as accessible as other areas.
16: It's a lot steeper up there. Tractors won't be used as much up there, no. We're really relying on the helicopters and the fire service. Especially older people, they'd be worried when they see the smoke. Even though it's blown away from us, but now we have it, we can realise what it is like.
15: The HSE will be testing the strength of recreational drugs at festivals, including Electric Picnic and District X this summer. The service says it's safer not to use drugs at all, as medical emergencies as a result of drug use is becoming more common. Stronger MDMA has been identified at pop-up facilities at festivals in recent years, as well as pink cocaine, which is actually a mix of ketamine and a number of other substances. And it's a week today until All Together now kicks off in Waterford. Up to 35,000 people will be making the trip to see headliners including Pulp, Christy Moore and Kneecap. Camilla de la Poire Beresford lives at Curramore Estate, where the festival is held each year.
0: Everything is grander, bigger, better. Let's just say things are scaling up.
17: Okay.
0: But it looks amazing. It really does. Like everything Pod and Aiken have done in the last year for this year. Just, yeah, looks fab.
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15: Starting with soccer, there's one game in the SSE Airtricity Premier Division this evening. Dundalk make the trip to Inchicore to take on St. Patrick's Athletic. Kickoff is at 8 o'clock. Formula 1 Ferrari's Charlotte Claire has set the fastest time in first practice ahead of this weekend's Hungarian Grand Prix. Teammate Lewis Hamilton came in third behind Red Bull's Max Verstappen. George Russell came fifth for Mercedes, while F1 Championship leader Kimi Antonelli sat out the session. Backup driver Fred Vesti was 7th on the timesheets.
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15: Dry tonight with a mix of cloud and clear spells, lows of 12 to 15 degrees. I'm Rachel Moore in an hour.
14: Beat. beat traffic with Leitham Home Energy Upgrades, installing heat pumps, solar panels and insulation across the southeast. Leitham.ie.
0: In Tipperary, there is some delays coming in just by the N24. Father Matthew Street, Tipperary Road and Main Street all affected this afternoon as well. So if you're heading in that direction, make sure to anticipate for a little bit of a delay or go a different route. In Rexford Town, there's a little bit of reports coming in that traffic is at a standstill. Distillery Road, Green Street and Thomas Street. Some of the Carrigaline and Newtown Road areas as well are a little bit affected. But it is a Friday afternoon, just after five.
14: Let's do this. Ready to
0: blow. 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
2: Beat. Summer Cash Machine.
0: Summer Cash Machine. Yes, if you were listening a little bit earlier on, you would have heard the brand new Cash Machine winner, Megan, got herself €200,000. What an absolutely unbelievable feat. For a Friday afternoon, she's just after buying a brand new house. She was sitting at home with her new baby and she got the call. She answered it. I think it was like two rings that she answered. She was straight in, but absolutely amazing times. But you know what? I did tell you, if you stuck with me just after five, I'd make your day. I'd announce a brand new, fucking new cash machine total. And I am very, very happy to announce that not only have we increased the cash machine, but it is going to be a whopping €303,000. That is your brand new cash machine total. If you want to get your hands on that, the lines are open now. You can enter, but you know what? Two ways you can do it. 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That's beat to 57557. 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That entry has to be in by Friday, August 7th at 3 p.m. So we're giving you 2 weeks. It's a massive amount of money. So again, we want to make sure everyone has an opportunity to enter in. So it's going to be Friday, August 7th at 3 p.m. And also next weekend, we're going to be live from ATN. So you know what? Extended cash machine win. If you want to get your hands on that again, make sure you get entered. And when you do enter, and it is the day, August 7th, get that phone on. Ringtones on. No vibrate. Put the phone right in front of you. You got to answer within five rings. Tell us the prize amount and the cash will be yours. €303,000 exactly. Text BEAT to 57557. That's BEAT to 57557.

0: That is the sound of Calvin Harris and the one and only Jazzy, Ireland's very own, with Satisfy here on Beat 102, 103. I tell you what, October is around the corner. Now, I don't want to be wishing it too soon, because you know what, we still have a good chunk of the summer to go. But Jazzy headlining 3 Arena. Who will she bring out? Will she have Calvin Harris with her? Will she have all these different artists that she's been performing with over the last couple of years? Like, Belchers Only. There has to be a little collab with Belchers Only. But absolutely iconic stuff. The first time an Irish female has ever headlined the 3 Arena, which is an absolutely whopping gig for her. So, do you know what? Good on you, girl. Good on you, girl. Closing out our hit mix here on Beat Drive, where we're going to keep the tunes going this Friday afternoon. And it's most requested, Kingfisher, The Sun Will Never Settle, is up next on Beat Drive.
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0: have for you.
1: Oh, he really does have an absolutely divine voice, does he not? Absolutely beautiful. That is a saying of Kingfisher with A Sun Will Never Settle here on Beat 102, 103, and lending themselves to a bit of a resurgence with Irish music, Irish art, Irish creativity, whether it's designers, Jonathan Anderson in Dior, whether it's DJs like Jazzy, whether it's Irish bands like Kingfisher or Amble, you know, actors, like we're doing well, fair play to us. Anyway, this is another absolute cracker. Sonny Federa, Libby Anka, Let Me Be In Your Arms, up now on Beat Drive.

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0: of the icon, the moment, the just the coolest, coolest performer of all time. She is, without a doubt, our Tina Turner. Like, she is a modern day Tina Turner. That is, of course, Beyonce with Love on Top here on Beat 102, 103. What a career, what a back catalogue. Even the Destiny's Child stuff, like, literally raised me. Cannot speak highly enough of Beyonce. And listen, if she is in the Illuminati, well, she's still able to write a good tune. there is lots of rumours, of course, online about what's happening with new music. She obviously has a new single that she put out. It was a reworking of an old single that's new. Lots of new pictures on her website and different things. And when she's like dropping kind of like new little bits and bobs, new little creative things, it's almost time for something to go like, okay, there's a new album, there's a new tour, there's something going on. But I really do hope that she is back. Probably won't be this year, but next year at the very least with some new music. We are waiting for that rock album. It's the only genre she has yet to conquer. She's done R&B, she's done pop, she's done hip hop, she's done rap, she's done experimental, she's done country. Rock is next. Come on! Beyonce Turner. No, whatever it is, it'll absolutely be unreal. But that was, of course, Beyonce. Right, okay, we'll go again with a tune. Got Ariana Grande, Hate That I Made You Love Me. It's coming up next on Beat Drive.
1: 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Go! Y'all ready for the weekend?
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0: absolutely love that one. A classic remix of the one and only Whitney Houston's tune. That one is called Million Dollar Bill, but it's Beyond Chicago and Majestic who are giving us a little remix for summer 2026. Absolutely love it. All right, okay, you had a little throwback there. A little classic number. Little something to get the dancing shoes on and get you moving for the weekend. But now it's time, I think I played something a little newer, a little fresher. How about an exclusive? Coming right now on V Drive.
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0: 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It's the one and only Benson Boone. He's back with a brand new single. This one is called The Time of My Life. 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

0: Dermot Kennedy with Turnstile here on Beat 102, 103. You're listening to Beat Drive. I'm Lydia. That is all the time I have for this week. Looking forward to being back on Monday, though, kicking off a brand new Beat Drive. And it's a big week because it is festival season and we are going to be live from ATN 2026. If you want to find out all the details of what's happening next week with Beat and ATN, make sure you tune in, lock in to Beat Drive from Monday. Whatever you do, have a great weekend. Chat to you soon. Love you loads. Bye-bye.
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22: At 6, I'm Rachel. Locals around Slieve na Mon say the scale of destruction on the mountain must never be allowed to happen again. Hundreds of thousands of litres of water have been spread and dropped onto the mountain by fire crews, local contractors, the Air Corps and private helicopter crews over the past 5 days. Meanwhile, a further orange fire danger notice has been issued for the entire country and will be in place until Wednesday. John Welch is from Tor, close to Slieve na Mon, and says their side of the mountain isn't as accessible as other areas.
23: It's a lot steeper up there. Tractors won't be used as much up there, no. We're really relying on the helicopters and the fire service. Especially older people, they'd be worried when they see the smoke. Even though it's blown away from us, but now we have it, we can realise what it is like.
22: The HSE will be testing the strength of recreational drugs at festivals such as Electric Picnic and District X this summer. The service says it's safer not to use drugs at all, as medical emergencies as a result of drug use is becoming more common. Stronger MDMA has been identified at pop-up facilities at festivals in recent years, as well as pink cocaine, which is actually a mix of ketamine and a number of other substances. Nikki Killeen, project manager of Emerging Drug Trends with the HSE, says people can bring their drugs for analysis.
24: So we'll have outreach workers there on site at these events where people can come and chat to us, but they can also hand over substances for analysis. So we have the lab set up and we can analyse the substances and identify if there's extra risky substances in circulation. We'll also have a new machine this year where we're going to be able to rapidly identify the potency of substances. So we're trying our best behind the scenes to help people reduce the harms if they choose to use.
22: The Children's Ward at University Hospital Waterford has opened a brand new sensory space today. The new room has been supported by the Juniors for Juniors charity, which aims to improve the lives of kids and their families facing hospital stays. Joe Daly, co-founder of the charity, says there's already been a huge mentality shift for children going to hospital.
25: Colourful, child-friendly atmosphere on the ward and in the outpatients. We've done a lot of in the outpatients as well. So the kids that go to the ward, it isn't intimidating anymore. So that's the change in mentality. So you're having a child who actually wants to go and get treated to a child who is really scared of going. So we've made a huge difference.
22: And the morning show's ending after its fifth season. Reese Witherspoon says working on the Apple TV newsroom drama has been the honour of a lifetime. The final season is due out next year. The latest news updates are on our website, beat102103.com.
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22: Starting with GAA, Mayo have made one change from their semi-final defeat of Louth for Sunday's All-Ireland final. Conor Loftus has been given the nod in the half-forward line for Andy Moran's team, with Paul Towey dropping to the bench. Kerry are unchanged from the side that edged past Dublin, but Paul Geaney is named as a sub following his absence from the matchday squad in the last four. To soccer, Richmond Park is the venue for the only game in the SSE Airtricity Premier Division this evening. St. Pat's will move into second place if they get the better of Dundalk. That one gets underway from 8 o'clock. To golf, the second round of the Senior Open is continuing at King's Course. Defending champion Padraig Harrington is 3 over par after 12 holes following yesterday's 2 under par round. Paul McGinley struggled to an underwhelming 5 over 75 today, leaving him in a battle to make the cut. To basketball, legend LeBron James has announced he's joining the Philadelphia 76ers. The NBA's all-time leading point scorer has left the LA Lakers after 8 seasons. The 41-year-old wrote on social media how he thought about retiring but decided he has more to give.
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22: Dry tonight with a mix of cloud and clear spells, lows of 12 to 15 degrees.
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16: Hi there, I'm Show. Fans of the morning show will be treated to a fifth and final season of Apple TV's newsroom drama as stars and exec producers Jennifer Aniston and Reese Witherspoon are set to return as Alex and Bradley for one last dramatic round. Aniston has promised that the final chapter is expected to hit our screens in 2027. And said it will honour the characters the way they deserve. Denise Welch has shared a stunning array of behind-the-scenes images from her son Matty Healy's wedding. The 1975 frontman married model Gabriette in a glamorous Hollywood ceremony last Saturday, and the mother of the groom made the most of the celebrations as she shared pictures of herself at the wedding. And finally, Shania Twain has revealed she skipped Taylor Swift's wedding because she was performing on stage with Harry Styles. The singer opened for Harry Styles during his 12 night Together tour at Wembley Stadium last month. Her commitment to the shows meant Shania was unable to accept Taylor and Travis's wedding invitation at Madison Square Gardens earlier in July. For your latest Lem Fix, check us out on socials at Beat102103 or come hang out with us back on Beat Breakfast Monday morning from 6. Chat to you then.
18: What's going on? Welcome to Friday evening on Beat. It's the Throwbacks Party with Chris. It is the 24th of July. We're here till 10, warming up your weekend, kicking us off Rihanna's SOS Rescue Me.

0: Friday night on Beats. Throwbacks till 10 this evening. Welcome to the weekend. 085 1029 103. Say hello on WhatsApp. Maybe know what your Friday night plans are. Are you staying in, heading out? Is there sun involved? I'd say there is. Tunes all the way. Got Florence and the Machine coming up.
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2: 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We'll find out if it's still at the top Saturday from 11.
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0: tune, isn't it? Florence and the Machine and You Got the Love on Friday evening's Throwback Party with Chris till 10. Beat Anthems follows then between 10 and midnight. And then tomorrow night from 6, we kick off your Saturday night with Beat Anthems between 6 and 10. And then Darren is here at 10 on the weekly Saturday selection with House and Techno guest mixes from across the globe. And then we wrap it up with the Saturday night mix-up after midnight. That is the plan for your weekend right here on Beats. I got some Flo Rida on the way from the Naughties, Club Can't Handle Me, and Snap from the 90s, Rhythm as a Dancer is next.
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0: Throwbacks with Chris. We've got Clubby after 8 tonight. Any suggestions, more than welcome. 085 102 9103. Derek is in Tremor at the minute, looking for some Tupac. I got California Love on the way. Over the next hour, I'm going to get you on some Fede LeGrand. Got Basement Jacks as well, Hadaway, and Tyo Cruz next.
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1: Beats, by the way.
15: Hey, I'm Aoife. A new portrait of the late Oscar-winning actress Brenda Fricker has been revealed. Irish artist Shane Gillen has also made a short film of him creating the piece in tribute to the Dublin native who passed away last week at the age of 81. Gillen is well known for his pen and pencil drawings, creating portraits of Matt Damon, Bono and Michael D. Higgins. Beatles fans on a sightseeing tour of Liverpool have had the surprise of a lifetime. The magical mystery tour bus pulled up alongside a car carrying Paul McCartney, who waved to passengers as they recognised him. Even more remarkably, Paul was on a FaceTime call with a fellow Beatle. Tour guide Tony Curley says it was a moment no one will ever forget.
16: We stopped at the lights and the driver Neil said, "It's Paul McCartney." So I was talking on the microphone, I went, "Paul McCartney." So everyone behind was saying, "Oh, he's only joking." open. And I said, no, it really is Paul McCartney.
15: And hand-holding may be the key to stopping arguments. Scientists have analysed apes and find they alleviate tension before potential conflict. A study shows chimps touch hands and kiss when they're about to be fed, a time which could cause rows. By preempting potential fights with physical contact, the chimpanzees were friendlier when the food arrived. The research suggests holding hands could also reduce tension between humans. Weather-wise, tomorrow will start off cloudy with sunny spells developing. Top temperatures 20 to 24 degrees.
0: Yeah, it's just after 7, Friday evening on Beat. It's the Throwbacks Party with Chris.
1: Beat. Turn up your

0: every time I see the release date on that, it just sounds absolutely unbelievable that that was released in December of 1995.
1: What a tune.
0: Tupac, Dr. Dre, Roger Troutman in there as well. California Love. On your old school on Friday night on the Throwback Party. Hope you're good. How are things? Welcome to the weekend. Chris here till 10 tonight. Damien is checking in at Clonmel this evening. Chris, loving the tunes. Can you get me some Fede Legrand on the show tonight? I will. I'll sort you out. No problem. Anya was on as well. Chris, just back from holiday. Tunes are getting us back from the airport. Can you play Hadaway's What Is Love for us? A big shout to Millie and Simon for a wonderful week in Spain, in Madeira. It's not Madeira, is it? I think that's a typo. On Mallorca, of course. Of course. That's obviously what it is. Shout as well to John and Tracy and Emmett as well checking in. Bagnallstown bound for some dinner this evening. Safe driving, guys. 085 102 9103 on WhatsApp. Say hello. Right, as promised, Fede Legrand's Put Your Hands Up for Detroit is next.
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0: Missy Elliott's Get Your Freak On Beat 102 103 at 25 to 8 on this Friday evening. Warren checking in Kilkenny. How are you, sir? Looking for some Daft Punk. I'll get you sorted after 8 tonight on the show. Someone else looking for Dr. Alban. Sing Hallelujah. Good shout, yeah. Again, after 8, no problem. I got some Hadaway on the way as promised. And Basement Jackson Romeo is next.
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0: Hideaway and What Is Love on Old School for your Friday night. It is the Throwbacks Party, first helping of Old School for the weekend. Old School Sunday back at 11 a.m. on Sunday morning. 085-102-9103 if you want to say hi. Over the next 60, I've got some Underworld, I've got some Olive, You're Not Alone from the Positiva back catalogue, going to get you on some Rosie Gaines over the next hour as well. Planet Funk in there as well, and Spiller and Sophie Ellis-Bexler and Groove Jet is next.
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0: All right, just after 8 on this Friday evening, Dr. Alban and Far East Movement on the way in a few minutes' time, but first Spiller, Sophie Ellis-Bexler and Groove Jet at Beats.

0: love it. What a track. Olive and You're Not Alone. Friday night across the southeast. It beats. Throwbacks till 10 tonight. I've got some Zombie Nation this hour as well, as promised, Rosie Gaines. Good shout, no name on the WhatsApp, but DJ Saken and Friends, Nomisland. Yeah, remember that tune? Yes, absolutely. I'm going to dig that out and play it for you, no problem whatsoever. I got some Mojo and Lady next, though.
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tell you one thing. There's a certain type of discipline in this world that DJs might relate to. Not playing that track. I fall victim to the lack of that discipline a lot. Most recent escapade in a factory in Waterford. I was like, do you know what? Underworld's Born Sleepy will go down a treat right now. And it did. Looking forward to the next gig, actually. August 14th, I'm in Crown Live in Wexford. We got the Summer House and Trance Party. Really looking forward to it. I'll be on the lineup. Joseph James from Wexford as well, banging out some trance. He's had recent releases on Subculture and Carnage, Brian Kearney and John O'Callaghan's labels. And we got Dylan Foley and Peck Bradley on the lineup as well. The Summer House and Trance Party, Friday, August 14th at Crown Live in Wexford. Stick it in the diary. We'd love to see you there. Come down for a bop. Sure, why not? Sure, why not? It's 25 to 9 on this Friday evening. Expansions and Move Your Body on the way in a few minutes.

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Taken and Friends and Nomis Land on Friday evening here on Beat. Crystal Waters and Planet Funk separately. Gypsy Woman and Chase the Sun, both coming up after this house gem from Rosie Gaines. This is Closer Than Close at Beat.

0: Sun Con Beats, Chase the Sun. It's what we've been doing, I reckon, in Ireland over the last couple of weeks. Rolling towards 9, Friday night across the southeast. It is the throwback party, lads. Some loads of tunes on the way. Swedish House Mafia kick off the next hour. I've got some IIO over the next 60. Faithless, OT Quartet, Jam and Spoon, Wham Ju Project, Roger Sanchez. They're all in there. It's coming up on Beats. Let's go.
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release, no peace. 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

0: Friday night on Beat, Faithless and Insomnia, a 9:15 on this weekend warm-up here on the Throwback Party. Shout to Geraldine in Thomastown. Someone else looking for JX and Son of a Gun. That's Damien in Waterford. How are you, sir? Ava and Kira as well, we're checking in Carlowtown tonight. How are you, girls? And a shout as well to Morris, currently en route to Dungarvan for a spot of fishing. Fine evening for it, that's it. 085-102-9103 on this Friday night. It's Amara Picotto on the way and Tim Deluxe next.
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What a classic. Mauro Picotto's Proximus on Beat 102, 103. Hope you're good this Friday night. Show to Jenny, Sarah and Aidan checking in Clonmel off for a night out. And a happy 21st birthday as well to Emer McKenna, who is celebrating in Waterford City tonight. Looking for some DJ Sammy with Yanu. That is on the way after OT Quartet even on Beat. This is Hold That Sucker Down.

Avka is the name of the vocalist on that, with Jam and Spoon right in the night on Beat 102 and 103. It is your Friday night warm-up with Chris. I've got some Roger Sanchez on the way, Chocolate Puma as well, and some Milk Ink for good measure.

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JX, Son of a Gun, what a classic from the 90s, and Roger Sanchez, and Another Chance before that. Tom Novi on the way, some House and Milk Inc. as well after this. Absolute pop, I love it. Chocolate Puma on Beats. This is I Wanna Be You on the Throwbacks Party.

0: Milk Inc's Walk on Water, wrapping up the Throwbacks party for this Friday night. Enjoy your Friday evening, whatever you get up to. I'll chat to you tomorrow night at midnight on the Saturday night mix-up, and on Old School Sunday as well. Stick around though. Beat Anthems on the way with DJ Fresh next.
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0: for a little bit of Nina Sky, Move Your Body. You're listening to Friday Night Beat Anthems. Save the Summers with you until midnight tonight. Cranking out the tunes, getting you in a weekend mood. Got some Calvin lined up next with Ocean here on Beat.
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I have never, ever once been to an Irish wedding where that wasn't played. You know that? Alice DJ, It's Better Off Alone. You're listening to your Friday Night Beat Anthems. I've got some Medusa on the way, but if there's something you want to hear, something that's really going to get you in that weekend mood, you know what you got to do. Send me a message, 085-1029-103. WhatsApp me, voice note me, do what you got to do, and I'll do what I got to do to get it on air for you. Got some, yeah, Medusa, Piece of Your Heart, on the way after this one. It's Disco Lines and Tinashe on Beat. Disco.

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1: 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Or barely awake. Paddle to the metal.
2: Oh, man. I should do this for a living.
0: It feels good to be Boatu. It feels good to Geico.

0: in. What an absolute classic. It's Beach Ball on Beat. If there's anything you want to hear like that, Chris is your guy. He'll be here for Old School Sunday this Sunday, cranking out tunes just like that for hours on end. Got some Jax Jones coming up, especially for Derv, but first things first, another in 54 Ultra. Talk to you. Plays next.
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It's Starlight. That is a true sound of the weekend. You're listening to Friday Night's Beat Anthems, kickstarting your weekend. 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

0: Love Inc., your superstar, wrapping up the first hour of your Friday night beat anthems. But don't go anywhere, because I've got another whole hour of tunes just like that lined up and ready to go. Got some Tiesto, got some Sonic, and Morgan Seatree plays next.
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0: It's 11 o'clock on a Friday. You are very welcome to the weekend. It's Ava Summers with you, keeping you company till midnight tonight and kickstarting your weekend.
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0: love a bit of Axwell on the weekend. That is I Found You on your Friday night beat. Anthems to Save the Summer's with you. Cranking the tunes. Right, let's get through a few of these requests. A huge big hello to Ella. It is her birthday tonight and she said she is hanging out with the girlies, looking for a little bit of Ellie Goulding. I've got that on the way. Shane was on, looking for some Dizzy Rascal. Oh, what a track. Absolutely got that on the way too. After What a Smash Hit, latest from Silva Bumpa. On tonight, plays next.
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track. Oh my God, it's one of my favorites ever. It is Dizzy Rascal with Bonkers here on your Friday Night Beat Anthems. Got some Shane Codd coming up. But first, MK wouldn't be complete without a little bit of this. This is Come Find Me on Beat.

0: right back to 1998. It is Stardust. Music Sounds Better with you on Beat. It's your Friday night Beat Anthems. Bringing it a bit closer to home with the next track. Got some Marty Guilfoyle teaming up with Jessica Brett when Your High plays next.
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1: 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Paddle to the metal.
2: Oh, man. I should do this for a living.
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1: Oh my God, it's a logical song. You're listening to your Friday night beat anthems. It's Ava Summers with you. Got a few more songs to squeeze in, so I'm going to keep it rolling. Got some 220 Kid on the way. But first, this is the latest from Just Jamie. It's called Sunrise on Beat.

listening to Untwo on the Uptown. You know what's up or don't you? 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I'm a root. 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I'ma do Untwo. 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But you do Untwo. Like you do Untwo. 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I'm the 1-2 day. I'm the new to spoon, young Rapunzel.

0: Banks. It's 212 wrapping up your Friday night beat anthems for this week. I'm Ava. Thanks so much for coming and hanging out with me. I will be back with you tomorrow afternoon from 3 p.m. bringing you Saturday Sports Beat. But Iteron darling, Tour Ara, look after yourself, look after the people around you, toga boogie, and I'll talk to you tomorrow. Enjoy your weekend. Bye.
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8: Friday, y'all. Happy Friday. Why do you look so confused?
9: Sorry, I'm just moving on. You have to twiddle your headphones to get the right sound.
8: Oh, yeah, yeah. Welcome to Friday, one and all. Welcome to Beat Breakfast for the last time this week. We're all together.
9: Yes, yes. Sorry for my delay this morning. Okay. I was working on documents.
8: That's all right. You're the main man, so you got to do what you got to do. Our Movie Madness clip this morning was a little bit tricky, I'll give you that. It was P.S. I Love You, which hands down is probably one of the worst movies in terms of rom-coms.
9: Okay.
8: And I love all rom-coms, but I found it hard to get behind that.
9: Really?
8: Yeah. The book was really good. I loved the book. Let's give it this morning to Amy O'Dwyer in Kilkenny. Correctly said, P.S. I Love You. It's back on Monday morning. Well done.
9: Well done.
8: Yeah, good job, everybody. Good job. How are we all doing of this Friday morning?
9: Glad it's Friday.
8: Yeah.
9: So happy. Very tired now this Friday.
8: Are you tired?
9: Yeah.
8: I'm not tired. I went to bed early, but Niall and I are having this funny kind of like switch up in our personalities or our take on life, because I'm back in my YOLO phase, lads, and I didn't go to the gym this week.
9: At all this week?
8: No, I didn't go at all. Yeah, no.
9: Oh. But I would have thought like after a hen and a gallivanting, you'd need to be in there.
8: See, I started something new this week, so I was doing a little bit of study.
9: Oh yes, of course.
8: I was studying. Fair. And then last night I was going to go to the gym. I was all gusto. I was like gym gear ready, had it laid out and everything. Oh. And then Tom came home from work and we were chatting. And I said, you know, we're 4 years living in town. Let's go down and get some food, shall we?
9: Do what comes naturally to you.
8: So instead of going to the gym, I celebrated with a pepperoni pizza. And lads, I can still taste the focaccia. Catchy garlic bread in my mouth. Mm. Have you ever had that? Like, it's big. It's like that size. Mm. And there's pieces of garlic inside it. Oh, Amy.
10: Like chunks?
8: Yeah, but they kind of fell out as if they were giving flavour to the garlic bread. Okay, but then, like, you didn't eat the chunks.
10: Okay.
8: Oh, but the taste of it. Mm. Ooh, and we sat outside.
10: Oh.
8: Mm. Yeah. Al fresco, as they say. Al fresco. Niall went swimming. Well done.
9: 35 minutes in the pool. Do you know what happened to me yesterday? And I don't know if this happens to other people, whether it's swimming or in the gym or whatever. I did about 20 minutes at my own pace and it's all grand, and then somebody came and got in the lane beside me, right?
8: I've never lane swam, so no. I don't know.
9: He got in the lane beside me, right, and this guy, I don't know where he was from, but like he looked like a proper swimmer. He had those, like, you know, those tight speedos and he had proper goggles and he was doing the fancy thing where he starts his swim like and does a third of the pool underwater and then emerges.
8: He was a real swimmer.
9: I'd be kind of going at my own pace.
8: Yeah.
9: But I got really competitive.
8: Did you?
9: Yeah. So even though he was the proper swimmer, I was beating him every lane,
8: right?
9: Because one thing I can do is I can actually swim really fast.
8: Because you're tiny.
9: Because I don't have to pull much weight through the water. I remember I had a race with Marty Guilfoyle in a pool once, and Marty's a muscular guy.
8: Yeah.
9: Kicked his ass.
8: Yeah.
9: So your man, the professional, was sickened as I kept swimming past him.
8: You're like a feather.
9: But now I'm in bits, my legs and my arms.
8: You know what? There's nothing like a bit of like friendly competitiveness. Even though he wasn't competing with
9: we were in a race.
8: I do love that. Hilarious.
9: Anyway, good morning to you. It is Friday. We have got €500 to go this morning with Rice Krispie Squares.
8: It's also Friday, game show day, everybody. Chance to win yourself a one for all. And it's cheese or no cheese.

0: Ray, where's my husband from Beat Breakfast? Good morning, 12 after 7.
1: Good morning, welcome to Friday. It is good to have your company this morning. Let's do this. It's Phil's birthday game, everybody.
2: Niall and Show, waking you up on Beat Breakfast. I'm making like a
1: birthday. Right, Amy, do you know what we got to do, girl? Somebody in Wexford asked me recently, when are we making the Phil merch?
3: I asked Claire in Solutions about this.
1: Yes.
3: She said it's possible, but it might be a while.
1: Okay, we need to just put it on. Well, like, hang on a second, lads. I'm married to a printer.
3: Yeah. Mm.
1: Do you know what I mean? Like, it wouldn't be that costly to make a few stickers. Do you know?
0: Yeah.
1: Let's make it happen,
3: come on,
1: Amy.
3: Tom.
1: All right, come on, Tom. Let's make it happen. Let's see what what's in the budget for a few stickers for a film.
4: I have
1: game.
4: A sticker.
1: Yeah,
4: I'm collecting stickers on my diary at the moment.
1: I remember that.
4: I have a ghost of Loftus Hall and Tottenham. I got a sticker of the ghost of Loftus Hall.
0: Okay.
4: Sorry, Niall.
0: No, that's all right. I remember you did a stunning report back in the day on Loftus Hall.
4: Yeah, I'm a big fan. Yeah.
1: We'll try and get Phil's sticker sorted. Amy, let's make that our mission for next week, okay? Before I go on holidays. Right, let's do this. It is Phil's birthday game. It is where in round one, Niall and Aoife go head to head, guessing as close as they can to the celebrity's age.
0: Play along at home.
1: Very play alongable. And then you get to come on and have a crack at it. So if you think you would like to play this morning, 085-1029-103. Who's that? Oh, someone's looking for a Phil sticker. Very popular. Okay, let's do this. Who would like to go first this morning?
4: I'll go first.
1: Okay, Aoife, pick a number between 1 and 5, please.
4: Ivra Carr, number 4.
1: Number 4. Okay, what age? This stunned me. I hope this is not a Barry Manilow sitch. What age is Morgan Freeman? The actor Morgan Freeman, who has obviously been around for a very long time.
4: I'm going to say not as old as we think.
0: Okay.
4: And I'm going to say, I'm going to say Morgan Freeman is 84.
1: Okay. And Niall?
0: I'm going to go 87.
1: Okay, Niall, you'd be closer. He's 89.
4: Come on.
1: Yeah.
4: I know that he got into acting in later years.
1: Ah, okay. Yeah. Like Brendan Gleeson.
4: Yeah.
1: Okay, Niall, what would you like? 1, 2, 3, or 5?
0: 5, please.
1: You'd like number 5. Of course you would. I thought you'd choose 5.
0: Yeah.
1: I see what you're doing there.
0: I like soap.
1: Trying to mess with my situation. What age is Jennifer Aniston?
0: Jennifer Aniston.
1: Rachel Green in Friends, in The Morning Show, done a lot of rom-coms.
0: I'm going to go 55.
1: Okay, and Aoife?
4: I'm going to go 56.
1: Recently found love, and I'm happy for her, because I just feel like she's been very unlucky in love. Like, I just, on her behalf, never got over what happened with Brad Pitt. You know? I thought that was...
4: Yeah, no,
1: I
4: know what you're saying.
1: Of all the celebrity breakups over the years, I think that was the one that hit me the hardest.
4: I think it hit her pretty hard, too.
1: Oh, well, obviously, I think... Yeah.
4: No, I just mean after her.
1: Niall.
0: We've given the ages.
1: You are closer. She's 57.
0: No,
1: Aoife is closer. She's 57.
0: You got so distracted by love there that you...
1: Yeah, but no, you kind of made a face about the Jennifer Aniston.
0: Well, I was like, I just wish you had the same sympathy for Kylie's unluckiness and love. And you don't, but that's fine.
1: No, because Kylie didn't have that big, like, breakup the way...
0: Michael Hutchins.
1: No, but he didn't go off... Did he go off with somebody else?
0: Yeah.
1: Didn't.
4: And...
1: didn't affect
4: and
1: me.
4: The other guy, the French guy.
0: Olivier Martinez, yeah.
1: Okay, Aoife, 1, 2, or 3, my darling?
4: Ever though, number 2. Please.
1: Number 2, what age is Vogue Williams?
4: Oh, Vogue Williams is 39.
1: Niall Power.
0: I think she's 39, so I'll go 38.
1: Baby number 4 on the way. She's 40.
0: Oh,
1: she celebrated her 40th birthday in the last year. So that's another point for Aoife. And that's 2-1. Okay, Aoife, you're coming at this from a good point of view here. Would you like Ivor a Hain or Ivor a 3?
4: Ivor a Hain, please.
1: Cruz Beckham. Cruz.
4: Okay. Cruz is beginning his career in the music industry at the moment. Quite good.
1: Not as good as Magnus Ferrell. Will Ferrell, no reply.
0: No.
4: Have you listened to any of his music, though? Cruz.
1: No.
4: He's quite good, yeah.
1: I've reported on it, but I haven't actually listened to it.
4: I'm going to say that Cruz Beckham is 20.
1: Okay, and Niall?
0: I'm going to go 19.
1: Okay, Aoife's closer. He is 21, which means she has taken the win on this round. I'll give you the last celebrity just for argument's sake. What age is Teddy Swims?
4: Oh, that's a good one.
1: Yeah.
4: He could be one of these people that could be really old or really young. I don't know.
1: And like, he also kind of came out of nowhere, but how long was he around for? You don't know. Yeah, do you know what I mean?
4: There's no such thing
1: as an overnight success.
4: Yes. Well, is it me that's going first?
0: Yeah, well, you won the last one.
4: I'm going to say, right, I think that Teddy Swims is 33.
1: Okay, and Niall?
0: I go a bit younger, 29.
1: Aoife's just been incredibly successful. He's bang on 33. Please make some noise. Round of applause. It's been a while, I think, since you've won this, Aoife, is it?
4: I don't know.
1: Okay.
4: I think Niall was lucky there for a few weeks.
0: I don't think it was luck, Aoife. I think it was skill.
1: Calm down.
0: Just saying.
1: Okay. Would you like to take Aoife on this morning and get your hands on some Beat merch and hopefully Phil's sticker? Would you like to send
0: that'll a... That'll be hand-drawn at the moment.
1: I'll have those stickers. If I say I'm going to do something, I'll do it. I'll get the money somehow. I'll do a whip around in the office. Send a birthday emoji. Come and have a bit of crack with us.
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2: It's Friday morning, 24 minutes after 7, it's Beat Breakfast. 24 minutes after 7 on the 24th, there we are. Make a wish, everybody, make a wish. Okay, just me. It's Phil's birthday game. Aoife was triumphant in the last round. And taking her on this morning, our absolute star of the show, we hope, it's Harry.
0: Well, Harry.
3: Hi, Harry.
4: Morning. Morning,
2: how are you, Harry? Harry? Where are you this morning?
4: Kilkenny. Castlecomer.
2: Oh, lovely, okay.
3: This is a north versus south
2: Kilkenny battle.
3: Oh, okay. I'm from Mulcoyne, Harry, one of the most southerly parts of Kilkenny, and you're from probably one of the most northerly parts of Kilkenny. So this is like a north south county final.
2: Yeah, Harry's like, I'm not sure what that means. My performance. Harry, what's your weekend plan and what are you up to?
4: Not much now. I just keep it quiet, I suppose.
2: Yeah, okay. Hopefully enjoy some nice weather. And have you got help there in the background, Harry? Who's with you?
4: No, no help today. I just have two little boys this morning.
0: How old are they?
4: 6 and 5.
0: Oh, wow.
2: Okay, you're busy. You're busy, Harry. Yeah. You're busy. All right, well, let's get through this. Let's give Phil's birthday game a crack. Harry, pick a number between 1 and 5 for me. You can go first.
4: We'll go for the middle. We'll go 3.
2: Okay. What age is Cardi B?
0: Oh, God, Harry.
4: Cardi B.
2: Yeah. You know Cardi B. Well,
0: the WAP song.
4: Well, it's either low 30s or high 20s, so we'll go 31.
2: Okay, 31. Harry, okay.
3: Honestly, yeah, I don't really know. I'll say 32.
2: Okay, Aoife's slightly closer, she's 33, so she takes a point there. But your guess was really good, Harry, to be
3: your
2: fair.
3: Your guess was good, yeah.
2: Okay, Aoife, 1, 2, 4, or 5? Number two, what age is John Legend?
3: This could be mad. I have no idea. I'm going to guess. I'll say he's 42.
2: Okay, and Harry?
4: I'll go 39.
2: Aoife is closer. He's actually 47.
0: Okay.
2: Yeah, he's been around a while.
3: He looks great.
0: Yeah, he does.
2: Harry, we need a point on the board for you, darling. Aoife, 1, 4, or 5?
3: 4, please.
2: Okay, Dakota Johnson. These are a bit stinky.
0: They are a bit stinky,
3: Dakota,
0: now, Harry.
3: Who is she now? When she's at home.
0: Who is that? Exactly. Was she the one in the child star in War of the Worlds? I get the Dakotas, the Fannings, and Johnson mixed up.
2: Did she have a thing with Chris Martin?
5: Yes.
3: What? I thought it was your one for 50 Shades.
5: Yes.
2: Yeah, she is in 50 Shades. Harry, do you know who we're talking about?
3: One
2: of
3: the dark hair and the fringe.
4: Oh,
3: her
4: I know
3: now,
4: yeah.
3: Are famous. Who's her parents that were actors, I think, as well, yeah?
5: No,
3: I
5: don't.
0: Don Johnson, Miami Vice.
2: Who's Don Johnson?
0: He was in Miami Vice.
2: I probably original. Know him if I saw him. Do you know Don, Harry?
4: No,
2: neither do I.
3: And the mother as well.
0: Okay, anyway, we need Aoife.
3: How old is she? Well, I know she was kind of a bit of a girl about the town and the noughties, right? With like
0: insulting, isn't it?
3: No, I don't mean it like that. But she was kind
0: put
3: of
0: put herself about.
3: No, but she was one of those like New York socialites, like would have been on the gossip.
2: Okay, I'm going to have to push you for an age.
3: I'll say 37.
2: Okay, and Harry?
4: 40.
2: Okay, this Harry, unfortunately, like this is not what we're. She's 36.
3: Aoife, I'm sorry, Harry. I didn't have a clue.
2: Aoife didn't even try to throw this, Harry, to be honest with you. Like, there was
4: we'll
2: no way.
4: We'll get the last two. Yeah, so
2: okay.
4: All
2: right, come on, Harry. Okay, come on.
4: We'll get Harry.
2: We need to get Harry a point on the board. Okay, Aoife, obviously you get to pick 1 or 5.
3: 5, please.
2: Okay, what age is John Bon Jovi? Come on now, Harry. You'll be thinking there. You'll be doing your business.
3: Okay.
2: They're playing.
0: They're playing Croke Park in August.
3: This is a hard one. He was around in the 80s, wasn't he?
0: He was, yeah. The big.
4: No, he wasn't. He's definitely really young.
2: Go on, Harry.
4: No, he's definitely about 30, I'd say.
3: Okay, John Bon Jovi, I guess like 56.
2: Okay, and Harry?
0: Go higher.
4: Bon Jovi is probably 70.
0: Oh, not that.
4: But that's not. No, he's probably 6. Let's say 66.
0: Okay.
2: He is 64. Harry's got a point. Let's get him one more. Harry, what age is the legend that is? Yeah. One second, I'll do an impression and see if we can get it.
6: Good afternoon. You're very welcome to today's show. Myself and Maura are delighted to be here. We're delighted to be bringing you some entertainment this afternoon. Do you know who it is?
4: Oh, he's the Kerry man.
2: Yeah.
0: Yeah.
4: He's on.
0: He's on the Rose Tralee as well.
2: No, you don't.
0: He is talking.
2: It's Dahi O'Shea.
4: Dahi.
2: Yeah, it
4: was Dahi O'Shea.
2: Yeah, Dahi O'Shea. Okay. What age is he?
4: Dahi.
2: Dahi.
0: Dahi.
2: You just saying Dahi.
4: Dahi. Dahi. Dahi.
2: Yeah, just an age.
4: I reckon he's in around the 60 mark, somewhere.
0: I go down a little bit.
4: No, maybe, okay, 56.
0: Nice.
2: All right, okay, it's a lot to take on this morning.
0: Okay, Aoife.
2: Aoife's trying to decide whether or not to throw it. Go on, what age is he?
3: He's about 40.
2: Dahi O'Shea. Harry, who's going to do the Rose Tree in a few weeks. He's only 50.
0: Oh.
2: Yeah, he's just been around for a very long time. Harry, you managed to get 2 points on the board. You've got yourself some beat merch, but most of all, you were the legend that we expected. Harry, everybody.
3: Woo! Castle Comber.
2: Happy Friday to you and the boys. Have a great weekend.
4: Oh, Comber.
2: Oh, what did you say?
0: Comber.
2: Oh, Comber.
4: Comber.

0: It's the latest from Gracie Abrams. It's called Look at My Life. It's 7:43 on Beat Breakfast. Come here. I have a bit of news for you. We're excited this morning. We've all the usual Friday crack coming up. We also have some live music.
1: Yes. We do have studio. Some live music.
0: We are going to meet the winner of Beats Got Talent. Woo. The man is going to be sporting Joel Carey in a few weeks' time in Wexford.
1: And he's bringing his flute.
0: Bringing his flute.
2: Gossip. Break on the sauce, yeah. Yeah, that's it. Gossip.
1: Okay, if you have been like us, hanging on in there till the very end, the bitter end, as they say, that you deserve a medal. Love Island 2026, the summer edition. Like, do you know what? It certainly delivered in terms of good television. But I do find the last couple of weeks I've been like, okay, I'm done now.
0: I did enjoy last night squirming, I have to say.
1: The podcast. I saw a lot of bad reviews for it, saying it was just, you know, clutching at straws the
0: I
1: way
0: don't
1: they...
0: Know. Yeah. I just liked watching the most. And what I liked was, okay, we've had mixed opinions on Julia over the last couple of weeks, and I don't think she's gone about it the right way, but she has been right in everything she
1: said. I said that this morning.
0: The public are backing her, and when they put all the rest of the Villa housemates to the test, they backed her on Priya and Aidan as well.
1: Yeah, she was able to be seen to be right in terms of that episode, and certainly I would call it now. I think Lorenzo and Julia deserve to be winning.
0: You're in love.
1: I'm in love with Lorenzo.
0: You're officially in love. Congratulations.
1: Nobody tell Tom. He's not awake. I love Tom. He's the love of my life. I love Lorenzo as a person. Do you know what? I said to Amy, like, just when I thought I couldn't love him anymore, then he did something last night that made me love him more. What I'm going to say is, a few weeks ago when we started talking about Love Island, and sorry if you see someone texting, I'd rather watch paint dry. I get it. It's not for everybody. When I spoke about him, one of the first funny things he said was, and he's had many moments, he said that he goes on a night out and he comes back home in the middle of the night and he has two Ferrero Rocher before he goes to bed. And then I thought, that's a man I can get behind. Yeah. But last night he was getting...
0: He cries as much as you too.
1: He does cry a lot. Yeah. He's a sweetheart underneath it all. But you missed this moment. I don't know how you missed it. So you know when they all get into bed and there's a montage of them all going to sleep or whatever, and the lights stay on and they're saying good night to each other, and he was there, sat up in the bed, lint rolling his pillow, right? And I was like, I've never seen anybody, like, I assume in the Savoy in London or Monarch in Enniscorthy, do they lint roll pillows?
0: Like, anyone listening in a 5-star hotel this morning who works there, do you lint roll your pillows? I've never heard of it.
1: But no. I was like, oh my God, like, that makes perfect sense. The fluff that must get on your pillow during the day from just the atmosphere.
3: Yeah.
1: And then the lights went off. Everybody else was lying down asleep or kissing, and there was Lorenzo, sat up, still lint rolling his pillow. And there I felt, you know, that just cemented my love for him even more. I just thought it was one of the funniest things I've ever seen.
3: He's just himself.
1: He is himself, Amy. That's what I love about him. He doesn't really care about what anybody thinks, and he's got his little ways. And Shane said, what is that? Shane, a lint roller is when you roll kind of like, it's like
0: fluff.
1: Tape.
0: I use it for cat hairs. I've always had lint rollers because if you have pets, your clothes tend to get hairs on them.
1: You get them in pennies or deals. They're £1.50 for a pack of two. I'd always have a lint roller in my house because there's certain things. Yeah, if you have an animal, it's definitely. But even just for fluff, that's what it is. So Lorenzo was lint rolling his pillow last night, and that's the end of the conversation, lads. There's nothing else to say other than, do any resorts or hotels lint roll pillows? Mm-hmm. 085-1029-103. We'll get to the bottom of this hard-hitting issue.
0: Happy Friday,
1: all. Hope you're feeling good this morning. The sun is shining, according to Niall and myself, who've really
0: analysed the next 7 days.
1: We've looked at many, many weather apps to see what's happening, and today is going to be beautiful.
0: Yeah, it's a good afternoon ahead of if you want to get a little sunbathe.
1: If you just want to enjoy like pure sunshine, today's the day. Although yesterday was lovely in Wexford. Was it nicer?
0: It was, yeah.
1: So nice. Like, I sat out the back garden. Anyway, let's do this. Let's play Beat the Bomb for the last time this week. We've been teaming up with the Talbot Hotel in Clonmel. Their summer bedroom sale is happening right now, and you can check out talbothotelclonmel.ie for all the info you need. That lunch for four has to go today for a family of four, and then the highest score is going to bag themselves that overnight stay for a family of four. Now let's just call a spade, all right? 10
0: 10 is the number, the official lucky number.
1: Yeah.
0: Adrian got 10. Mel got 10. Shane and the lads got 10. So that's the score to beat. We'll have to do a draw if it's not beaten.
1: Yeah, but
0: it's Friday and I think you're feeling clever and you're feeling confident.
1: You listening this morning and you've never played before and you think, sure, I could do that. I could beat 10. I could get 11, 12, you know 13.
0: Yeah, because like it's a long period of time. Show yesterday learned for the first time how long Beat the Bomb is. It's 102 seconds.
1: No, I knew it was 1 minute 42 seconds. It was just like 1 minute 42 just sounds so long.
0: But you definitely get more than 10 that time.
1: That's not the point. The point is you didn't need to highlight my mistake, my flaws.
0: 5 years on the show.
1: More actually.
0: Yeah,
1: because
0: six.
1: Yeah, no more. I started covering the show in 2017. Yeah.
0: Okay. Nine years. And she learned how long it was yesterday.
1: 1 minute 42 seconds, lads. 1 minute 42 seconds. Mind blown. Anyway, play Beat the Bomb with us. Just come and I'll have a bit of crack and see if we can beat a score of 10. Get your name and county into us right now. 085-102-9-10. Let's go.
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0: Good morning to you.
1: Good morning. Happy, happy Friday, you beautiful lot. It is All-Ireland weekend, obviously. Mm. And we have made a boo-boo here in work. Because we do this every year. Last year, I went all out in my county colours. It's County Colours Day, basically, at Beat HQ. What are you looking for now?
0: I found this.
1: All right. And none of us, well, you're kind of, like, without realising.
0: We're accidentally twins. Me and Amy say we're both in green.
1: So, but you didn't mean to?
0: No.
1: And would you want Mayo to win?
0: Do you know what? I would want Mayo to win. Even though I'm a Munster boy and I should support Kerry, but just Mayo have had the curse and I know it means so much to the fans. And I think it'll be a delight.
1: Go on, Mayo. Yeah, just to shout out, there's 4 people working in Beat this morning. Myself, Niall, Aoife and Amy, and not one of us remembers
0: county
1: colours.
0: County jersey.
1: Does anyone want to drop me in any? I'll wear any jersey.
0: Okay.
1: Like,
0: would you wear a Kilkenny jersey?
1: No, you wouldn't. I would wear a Kilkenny jersey because Eve was born in Kilkenny.
0: Okay, there's always a link.
1: Yes, I would. Any jersey I will wear this morning. I feel bad that none of us have stepped up. I do. I mean, I feel bad on our behalf, okay? Pull that audio and send it to the bosses in Dublin.
0: All this week on Beat the Bomb, teaming up with Talbot Hotel Clonmel. 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Info at talbothotelclonmel.ie. Last daily price of lunch for 4 in Wheat Barn Bistro, and overnight stay is the big prize if you get the highest score of the week, which is currently 10.
1: I tell you, you want it this morning. Ye want it, lads. Want it like the All-Ireland.
0: Name and county into us right now on 085 102 9103.

0: Road, and it's hanging out to dry, 12 after 8 apiece. Okay, it's the last round this week, and we've been teaming up with the Talbot Hotel Clonmel summer bedroom sale happening right now. Info at talbothotelclonmel.ie, and our final contestant is Luke. Hey, Luke, how's the form?
1: Oh, good, very good.
2: Yeah, good.
1: It's the weekend.
2: Yeah. Oh, so are we, Luke. So are we. Talk to us, excite us with your weekend plans. What's happening in Luke's world?
1: Oh, well, we've just got approved for a mortgage, so we're literally running around looking for stuff.
2: That's deadly.
1: Yeah, and a baby a few weeks ago, so we're busy out.
0: You have a fair bit going on, Luke.
2: Luke, you don't do things by halves, as they say. Fair play.
1: No, just get it all out of the way in London.
2: What's your baby's name?
1: Sadie Rose.
2: Sadie Rose. Beautiful. Oh, that's lovely. Okay, yeah. So busy times ahead, busy times ahead.
0: And you were saying you're en route to the capital today, is that right?
1: Yeah, back up to work. Just the last day of camp, so coaching rugby now this morning with the lads.
2: How has it gone? Good crack?
1: Yeah, it's good, yeah. No, I've only done 2 weeks. They did 4 weeks, but it's good laugh, and it's good for team bonding, like, and getting back ready for basically pre-season. Yeah.
2: Okay.
1: For next year.
2: Deadly. Nice.
0: Okay,
2: job.
0: Let's give this a last then. You know how it works. 102 seconds, many questions
2: on,
0: you can answer,
2: Luke.
0: And we're all stuck on 10. That's what you're aiming to beat. We will wish you good luck, and I hope the question suits you.
2: Luke, what Waterford Festival is taking place next weekend in Curramore House?
1: All together now.
2: Yes. What is an 8-sided shape called?
1: Octagon.
2: Yes. Cillian Murphy plays a 1900s mob boss in which TV series?
1: Peaky Blinders.
2: Yes. What name is the singer-actor Stefani Germanotta better known as?
1: Pass.
2: That's Gaga, Lady Gaga. Michael Flatley dances in what Irish-inspired show?
1: Riverdance.
2: Yes. What is the real name of the wrestler known as The Rock?
1: Dwayne Johnson.
2: Yes. What is the name of the first film in the Harry Potter series?
1: Pass.
2: That is the Philosopher's Stone. What is the name of the pig in Charlotte's Web?
1: Pass.
2: That is Wilbur. What does the acronym GOAT stand for?
1: God of all things.
2: No, greatest of all time. Where do the Welsh rugby team play their home games?
1: Principality Stadium.
2: He's right, in Cardiff. How many cents make up €7?
1: 700.
2: Yes. What car brand has a lion as its symbol?
1: Jaguar?
2: No, it's actually a Peugeot. Jesus. No, it's okay, don't worry. What is the capital? I just got that. What's the capital of Norway?
1: Oslo.
2: Yes. Better Call Saul is a spin-off of what series?
1: Breaking Bad.
2: Yes. What comic book company publishes the Fantastic Four series?
1: Marvel.
2: Yes. What country does Formula One driver Max Verstappen represent? This is pivotal. Hang on a second. You should know. This is pivotal.
0: You're on 10 points. This will take you.
1: Jesus.
2: This gets you like a hotel
0: seat. Repeat the question. What country?
2: It says, what country does Formula One driver...
0: Where is he from?
2: Yeah. Where are you from? Yeah.
0: Max Verstappen. Go for it.
2: Oh my God, this is so tense. This is so tense. Do you realise how tense it is? Go.
1: Austria?
2: No. The wrong
0: The
2: answer.
0: Netherlands. But it's, look. You're in the draw now for the overall prize. Just haven't.
2: I know, you were just close. I was rooting for you. You did really well, darling. For some reason, everybody just wants to score 10 this week. So there are four of you.

0: all.
1: Okay, come here. We have got some live music on the way. We're going to meet an incredible young talent and winner of Beats Got Talent.
2: Wake up with your mates. 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
1: It's my show. Okay, we've had a busy few weeks here at Beat. As you know, we embarked on a little bit of a talent search. We called it Beat's Got Talent. And the goal was to find somebody who would be suitable and brilliant to support Joel Curry when he comes to Wexford on August 16th to play live at the Breakwater. And Joel was on this show last week with Show.
0: Yeah, and he gave his, words of wisdom for the act who is going to be supporting him at the Breakwater Festival. And on a very sweaty Saturday afternoon a couple of weeks ago, we held those auditions. Incredible talent.
1: Yeah, right, like, across the board.
0: There was just a phenomenal response and we were just really blown away by everybody. But last Friday, we announced our winner on this very show and we are delighted and excited that he has joined us on Beat Breakfast this morning. You are opening for Joel Curry. It's Leon Murphy from Waterford.
1: Morning.
0: Welcome
3: morning.
0: To the show.
3: Well, thank you so much.
1: How are you coping with the fame?
0: The fame, yeah. Can you go to Tesco, Leon?
3: Just about. I'm getting away.
0: What's the response been like since it was announced last week?
3: Oh, it's been unreal. I mean, like, literally everyone and their mother has just been texting me, talking to me. Just the support was outrageous, like, the amount of people who are backing me. So, yeah, it's unreal. It's
0: okay.
3: Unreal.
0: Did you feel good after your audition? Did you feel, do you know what, I gave it my best shot? And
3: I did, yeah. I knew what I wanted to do. I practiced a bit beforehand, went in, gave it a good go, and then I was happy. So, that's all you can do, all you can do.
1: Take us back and just describe, I suppose, your musical journey and what exactly it is that you do for those who haven't seen the video on the Beat socials.
3: Okay, so I started playing trad music when I was probably, I don't know, 8, 9 or 10. Whistle, flute, groupie kyol, flat kyol, all that kind of thing. And then started listening to house music and dance music and DJs. And over time got into production and playing myself. And so naturally the two kind of came together. And so these days I make what I call electronic trad music. Yeah. So it's house, it's techno, it's drum and bass and jungle, but with flute and harmonies and melodies and all the trad stuff in there too. So a bit of fusion music.
0: That's what kind of, I suppose, brought us into your world at the auditions, because we just felt like it was really different and an interesting set.
1: Yeah, I mean, we've seen the kind of fusion with dance music before. Often you'll see kind of live sets with possibly bongos or saxes, and obviously Dahi has done it with the fiddle.
3: Yes.
1: But we had never seen it with the flute and the tin whistle before, which was just a little bit different.
3: Thank you.
1: Have you played many gigs, and what's the reaction been when you do?
3: With the flute and stuff, not really. Like, gigs I've played to date have been more just kind of, it's either just trad stuff or it's just DJing stuff. And it's really now I'm trying to push that fusion. I really want to, this is my thing now. I want to give this a proper go.
1: Okay.
0: And introduce us to Joel Curry, who
3: Absolutely.
0: Is a worldwide DJ. How
3: Absolutely.
0: Do you feel about coming out on the stage at the Breakwater in a number of weeks? It's the 16th of August. You are one of the opening acts. Niall and I are going to introduce you on the night. How are you feeling about it?
3: I don't know if it's really hit me yet.
0: Yeah.
3: Like, it's Joel Curry. That's a big name. And there's still a few weeks to go. And I think when it gets closer, I'll really realise. And then the nerves will hit, like, do you know what I mean?
0: I was going to say, because you're a very cool guy, aren't you? Do you get nervous?
3: Oh, I do get nervous. Yeah. I do get nervous. But, like, I'll be fine. And then a week beforehand, I've got to start getting ready. Then it'll hit me. I'll be like, okay, here we go now. It's go time, you know?
0: Chatted to him last week. He was so supportive.
1: Yeah, he's such a nice guy.
0: He's so lovely. Leon,
3: he seems
0: like,
3: really
0: he's
3: sound.
0: I can't speak highly.
1: He said he's going to wear your dad's Wexford jersey.
0: He said he's going to wear a Wexford jersey.
3: He's
0: really sweet and lovely. So we're really excited and looking forward to hopefully hearing more of you. And
3: you.
0: I think this is just a brilliant start. Obviously, you at the auditions, I think I said to you, I don't think you realise how good you were in your face. You were just like, really? Thank you so much. So we're delighted for you. Mm-hmm. Yeah, we really are.
3: Thanks,
1: okay, we're going to do a number.
3: Okay.
1: Yeah. You happy?
0: We thought this was a game or something.
1: No, as in a song. We're going to do a song.
3: Absolutely.
0: We're going to do a number.
1: Number.
3: 1 through 10 or
1: okay. Right, what are you doing today?
3: So today I am going to play a track I produced a little while ago. I only finished it recently. It's called The Dunmore Lasses. So it's traditional Irish tune.
0: Yeah.
3: We don't know who wrote it. It was written in 1800s,
0: no
3: we
0: way.
3: Think.
1: Okay.
3: But I have done a

0: condition with a few friends. There's a bit of harp, a bit of concertina, a bit of fiddle, and then a big drum and bass breakdown.
1: Amazing. Okay, so for those, obviously you can't see us, we're going to play the track that he's produced, but he's going to play the flute live over it in studio this morning, yeah?
2: Deadly. Just give your Instagram there. Get yourself a few followers.
0: Leon Murphy, 2 underscores on Instagram, and the pre-save link to this track will be in my bio when I walk out.
1: That's it. That's how you do it. Okay, are you ready?
0: Absolutely.
1: Let's do this.
0: Let's go.

0: and the winner of Beats Got Talent. Yeah, for
1: if you're just tuning in the middle of that and wondering why there's drum and bass at 25 past 8 on Beat on a Friday morning, that was the winner of Beats Got Talent, Yay. Mr. Leon Murphy.
0: And your brand new track, The Dunmore Lasses. Listen, so excited for you. A couple of weeks' time, taken to the stage in Wexford, Breakwater, Lantern Events, Joel Carey's support act. Incredible. Leon Murphy.
1: Yeah, well done. I have to ask, right, you can produce, obviously, tunes. You can mix. You can play a range of instruments. Can you sing as well?
2: Not very well.
1: Okay.
2: Not
1: okay. Good. Well. I'm glad
0: you can't
1: something.
0: Have it all, Leon.
2: Don't ask me to sing on a radio.
0: I bet you can sing, and he's just playing it down. Loads of messages coming in for you, darling. But I'll just give you this one. Chloe said one word: goosebumps. So,
1: well done.
2: Thank you.
0: Delighted
2: Thank
0: for
2: you.
0: You.
2: So much.
1: You'll find him online on all the social platforms, and you can see him play live Sunday, August 16th, live at the Breakwater with Joel Carey in Wexford.
0: Leon, everybody.
1: Thanks
0: Thank
1: for coming
0: you,
1: in. Cheers.
0: Thanks
1: right,
0: well
1: on
0: done.
1: The way, we've got Cheese or No Cheese Friday game show, and still ahead, a chance for you to win your tickets to the Heatwave Festival in Moncrief tomorrow Woo. In Waterford.

0: She's going to be here soon, of course, for Electric Picnic. Zara Larsson with David Guetta, and that is On My Love. It's 8:43. Right, just before we get into cheese and oatsies, I've made an executive decision to spice it up a bit this week, right?
1: I'm the main man.
0: There has to be some perks of being the main
1: team.
0: man. No, you're going to like this, right? You're going to like this. I had this idea. This brainwave thing, right? To spice it up and to entice people who don't normally get involved in cheese and oatsies. Everybody who votes today, right?
2: Is in the draw.
0: We have one last set of tickets for Heatwave Festival tomorrow to see Moncrief, the legend that is Dave Lofts, and DJ Stephen Cooper at the RSC.
2: And sorry, like, Amy is going
1: to
2: be there.
1: Yeah.
2: I'm going to be there. We're not on stage.
0: Are you going?
2: I'm going.
0: Yeah. Are you going?
2: Yeah.
0: No, you were going.
2: Yeah.
0: All right. She will be there. She'll meet you, and she will buy the drinks. Okay, she just said it. She'll meet you, and she can get up on her shoulders for Moncrief, and she'll look after you. Okay?
2: Now, come on, that is a ridiculous claim to make. I will be in the audience. I will be there as an audience member. I'm just saying we'll be there, supporting Moncrief. But you could be there too. I think that's a brilliant addition to the show.
0: Yeah. So maybe you don't normally vote this week. Get involved, and you'll be in the draw. We'll do the draw in a few minutes.
2: Yeah, that's brilliant. I love that. Well done, Niall. Well done.
0: Light bulb moment. Okay, so you know what you got to do. We've got two songs here. One is cheesy, one is not cheesy. You just have to vote for what you want to hear on this show before 9 o'clock this morning. Over to you.
2: Okay, so I haven't chosen this song for a while, but I'm hoping that it's a little bit of a banger for Friday morning. And also I want to shout out my beautiful early morning clubbers who helped to make this decision this morning. We're going with a classic. This is Vanessa Amorosi and Absolutely Everybody.
0: Vanessa Ambrosia. Okay, that's your cheesy choice. If you want to hear no cheese, we're back to the noughties with some classic Franz Ferdinand.

0: the two good songs this week. But what do you want to hear? If you want to hear Absolutely Everybody by Vanessa Amorosi, you text the word cheese. And if you want to hear Franz Ferdinand Take Me Out, you text no cheese to 085-102-9103. Vote count in 5 minutes. And anyone who votes is in the draw for the tickets. Go for it. Breakfast, you're right over there. We had a little incident during the song there where there's a little fall in the corner. Just need to check that with my main man hat. Do we need to get a first aid kit or anything? Are you
1: so
0: okay?
1: Have you ever gone to sit on a chair, right? And then you thought that you were making the chair, but you missed the chair, right?
0: And
1: you
0: went over in between the chair and the wall.
1: So I was stuck between the chair and the wall, and then I was laughing so hard that I couldn't get up. And Amy, let's just set the scene, right? Yeah. So I'm between the wall, I'm between the wall and the chair, right? I'm between the wall and the chair, okay? I'm stuck and I'm laughing uncontrollably. Yeah. And Niall stands there and looks and laughs. Mm. And Amy laughs as well, but then about 30 seconds later gets up and goes, okay, she's really stuck. And Amy, she kind of airlifts me. To the chair. Yeah. Niall, the main man, all the while standing and laughing.
0: Yeah.
1: Okay. Yeah. Just to highlight what happened. Yeah,
0: they say sometimes you shouldn't move people in case you injure them further. Isn't that what the ambulance people say?
1: I'm fine, everybody. I'm fine.
0: Okay. Have you picked a winner?
1: I did try and pick a winner, yeah, but she wasn't available for Moncrief tomorrow night.
0: She was just very passionate about cheese. And no cheese.
1: And she voted cheese, by the way. Yeah. I'm going to give it this morning to, let me see. Okay, perfect. I am giving the tickets to Grania. She is going to see Moncrief and she loves Moncrief apparently, and she also aptly voted for cheese this morning.
0: Grania, you're off to Heatwave Festival tomorrow at the RSC with Moncrief, Dave Lofts and Stephen Cooper.
1: Unfortunately, I can't put you on my back, Grania, and I won't be paying for
0: not after the injury.
1: I just have to take a rest.
0: We have a result. 71% winning vote.
1: Whoa.
0: This week. It's Vanessa Amorosi. Turn it up loud. Woo. This is Absolutely Everybody at Beat.

0: Vanessa Amorosi, Cheesy Classic, your winner this morning on Cheese or No Cheese.
1: Thanks, right. Guys. Really wanted to hear that before I went into work, said Aoife this morning.
0: Not a bother.
1: What can I say except you're welcome?
0: Okay, one quick job to do. We had four people get 10 points on Beat the Bomb this week, and we have one top prize to go, so only one person can win it. We have all the names here. Adrian, Mel, Shane and the boys, and Luke, will you pick one, please?
1: Love the old-fashioned paper.
0: Yeah, simple you and effective.
1: It. Oh, the overall winner of the stay for a family of four in the Talbot Hotel in Clonmel is Luke from this morning.
0: Well done, Luke.
1: Just had a baby.
0: Congratulations.
1: And just got a mortgage approved. So a good week for you guys.
0: Now, the winning doesn't end there. The crack doesn't end there. It's Friday, and that means the Friday Game Show.
1: This morning, the Friday Game Show could get your hands on €50 one for all voucher just for having a crack at it. It's called the Great Beat Breakfast, the Heatwave Festival at the RSC with Moncrief this weekend. Friday Game Show. 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There's no such thing as a heat emoji. Is there? 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
3: 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Four belts. That was only three clicks. Where's the last click? Someone isn't wearing their seatbelt. I need to ask him to put it on. But what if he laughs at me? What if the others take off their belts in solidarity? What if I don't ask him?
4: However bad you think asking will be, it's nothing compared to what could happen if you don't.
3: Would you mind?